0: VPTC News Update with me, Thompson Marango. Fanatu Financial Intelligence Unit, FIU, Mr. Pone Molman, Mo Woman, Plong Olilukat Kut before Linfest, the money Plong Olketa Long YS Sharing Technology, after Willy Finem, say Ikatol Concern, Long Business Model, Plong M, Mo Folem Ol Rule Plong Kaufman. FIU, Mr. Plissim, say all investor, Olisabelusum Kasem, 2.74 billion Fatu, suppose all investment, activity Oli stop, or number Plong Ol new member Emi Kota on Pikwan. All authority Oli Talem say program ya, I promisem all I profit, where lipiti mol no mol profit, Moisaveti pen long fashion plong makem all new member, plong makem business eco et. FIU emi talem say investment is stop quiet yet. Investigation emi stop quiet yet, moli no makem one last decision yet, say all activity plong company ya, only can sem low or no cut. FIU emi askem all people plong second cut all investment, more approval plong all authority before li transfer money. All keta where lipin invest finish, all lipin. Only must keep him good olketa receipt, mold record plong transaction plong olketa. Australia is up support them all work plong make him say justice system plong for not to become strong more through long special training plong 20 lawyer mold narfla workman plong justice sector. Training app plong 3 day, he focus long all skill plong talk talk long court, ready plong all appeal against them all judgment long court, more manage them all proof, more case. We mean full family victim, more witness, only need him special protection, including more beginning, more man will be facing violence. All participants will be come long office long public prosecutor, office long public solicitor, more team long legal work long attorney general. We got 7 professional long legal work to all come long island long Tana Mos Sando. Training aid again place through long partnership between Kaufman long Australia, Ministry long Youth Justice more Community Services long Honotu, more Victorian Power Association. Program ya mikat ting ting plong make mo legal service o likam kut mo protect them all right plong all man mo make em all community round no pano tu sabe kat justice chanis plong kasem justice fono tu make mo ani fla history of the president plong republic is excellency nike nike for para fo make em commissioning plong is excellency David Merrick olsem face I commissioner plong fono tu ikolong country plong India. His Excellency Merrick Pai Mitekem Wok Plongem, Long New Delhi, Long 3 year, Plong strengthening diplomatic relationship between Vanuatu and India. Appointment here, Mikam Long Time with Tuvla Country, stop celebrating 40 year Plong diplomatic relations Plong Tuvla, where we start Long 1986. President Fropara Foy Mitalem Senifla Postia, Emi, one important step, Plong Mekem Cooperation, Mikam Strong more. Long all area plong economy, technology, more education, more two plong make more Chinese. He open long all people plong Vanuatu. President me make him talk to care long one ceremony long state house, long forest plong Nivla I commissioner. Family plong him more Narfla Kaufman official. News outside long country. Long PNC, he got report say 8 man only been dead, more one emika sempifla kill, long one police operation long. Papua New Guinea. Emi mekem all man only worry back then, long walk long police long block all man will stop taking call long fashion way mino follow law. District administrator Cherry Makawe Mitalem say all officer plong kumul 32 district tactical police unit only been killing 6 man will think say only stop taking call we break him law more 2 man will cut crown long police inside long house plong alketa. Report is so MC all house long all village school sub long mine only ponem mosa man only lose mole no sabe where place only stop. Richard Yope, one student we make at 16 year, emi one long all keta we report emi talem say emi dead. Family plong em only talem say emi stop pass no more long place ya. All family will take em poti plong em eco long mount again plong only make em autopsy. Only talem say police in let them all keta plong copa put em poti plong em plong make em. Long perem folem custom. News plong sports. 12 young tennis player plong Vanuatu all stop. So emo talent plong olketa long one competition long New Caledonia. Molly make him finish some win long all game plong olketa. Emi second time with Vanuatu Tennis Federation emi take him part long competition here with tennis club long paita im yostem plong kifim chanis long oliang fala plong developem skill plong olketa mo 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mi Thompson Marango.
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Teardrops with them, Salvatore band, Hemi. Nice for a number, Imdu. Just a part of this time. Imdu been following Hemi news update with them, Thompson Marango, inside the news desk. Now, one by Imdu, stop following Hemi weather update. Look, weather report, Priyumi Wevanuatu Meteorology Moji Hazard Department, Hemi Putumatung this morning. Weather report, Hemi showing Bamba Yumika cloudy weather, more possible brief showers of rain, Bamba Hemi fall down over long country. Light, moderate, fresh, southeast, more east, southeast wind, Bamba Yumi expect Hemi blow over long the islands. Maximum temperature long today, Hemi stop long 27 degrees Celsius, long south more 30 degrees Celsius up north. Minimum temperature long today night, Hemi stop long 18 degrees Celsius down south, more 25 degrees Celsius, long little island Rimi up north. Look long Solwara, one marine wind warning, Hemi stop now over long southern coastal waters, Bliumi. One wind bomba hemi blow come no direction blow east southeast with one speed long 21 custom 25 knots with them solwara we bomba hemi rough with them hemi save solota save kuanta ko custom 2.5 meter high. We expect them to lol get another full island blue me one east more southeast wind bomba hemi blow come low one speed long 16 custom 20 knots with the moderate rough solwara we by say kuanta ko custom 2 meter high. Low north, northwest, more southwest swells, Bamba Yumi expect them throughout long. Solwara, Bliumi. With some Hemena, we come long putum end, long weather update, Bliumi. You continue to listen to come, more you pass one nice full day.

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0: Hello, welcome to Voice Blog South Petemi, Iso Yarwell. Long that the program by we harem area administrator from Central Tana, John William Murphy, by me talk about all developments, more programs long WT.
1: Hello, Central Tana. Me want them giving small update, no more low. Something as you start look for the one important day, the province play Milotapia. We want them give them some highlights. No more one stuff happened in the central, obviously, host Milotapia Day celebration go not this year. So, you meet in open them, Tapia Day, the tournament activities, so Monday, the music. So you make us all football, boxing, you make us island race, cultural with them relay, volleyball, and I'm some main activity where you may invite them to the area council to Elizabeth Parham. And so far so good. The day we start with the same semis, final. So, all tournament where you missed up at the moment. So, anyone special day, that one official program where we will circulate and finish. We will be so privileged. So, you meet that honorable president by staff with them, team, the central, with them, Lara, government offices, provincial offices, will start the province, will start with them. I think this year, all highlights and me pamitale mulsem se hemiani first time ever lo history pro central dana for use them one provincial day on sem last year we play in garam speak wire lo on the whole southeast and yes semi one privilege we play so honored lokatenya we play just that opening office I got something any Sabran or services when we placed over on Venice, including Naya, on the Nibli who come both to Tavete, and help them Nibla Venice flow, how we place away, facilitate them or coordinate them something, the one way where any proper from office any setup. Some law all achievements, central thing, Stalu Food, Lamblo, you may celebrate them, law. Wisma Tavete, I think you just start at the Wisma Area Council and you open. With them preparation, Lot Tavete, you play just start at one football field where Bamitale Mosem say, maybe Hemino meet them up the standard where he required the Hemi Save provide them one space now, Blom, you play Save involve Molly Angola, Blom, only Save part of sports. So you play Pinkikimo area came. More end them and people are planned to be going forward. Maybe I want them to start them run them on the area league. And start look forward to blow me open them one low new building. Stop low email on it, part of the program. I got something where you may supposed to put me start a program. Also, more opening low evacuation center. Unfortunately, no survey happened from some low ministers blame me by. Only no sabe stablo people at they blame me. No tomorrow where only all cash blame me. No opening ceremony. I mean I mean little bit lo sambola something where we like at especially some NGOs one or two living comes at Avenis. We got some other departments of Baligama, especially livestock, kuli salam puluk, pig with them tak, fowl with them nani. So, hemi one privilege to opportunity on service on semi come down. One little bigger service where me play can stop walk about from me. Me bring to my team of certificate. So, this stuff where they are obviously in touch and me, no, obviously area council, you can stop facilitating more printed plan. They planted no lighting of certificate from people who come from different area council. Some of the services, you know, exist or you know, stop. So, Hemi one something where Pamitala Mursem says, Hemi one achievement that you will look low on our angle. Either you build him, you make him service, Naramani company with them, maybe Hemi reason why you want to build him more services, improvement, provide them more avenues, low, ensure, say, you make all services within range lo people is have access. And yes, thing hemena mi lelepet lo update lo movie shell day activities by imikat opening parade, victory parade by custom danis by litem including imikam kasam movie shell speech and then imi nara mo movie shell speech then after lem imi sabe kat onarvla activities on same on closing ceremony activities. Thing hemena mi lelepet lo update lo tafiyatei lo waste up happen lo central at the moment. Thank you too much.
0: Long narapat long program ya kumbay yumi harem area administrator long sautana amon kahu kumbay yumi tokwat or developments long area council long sautana.
2: Okay, kutei lo every listeners throughout lo Vanuatu, name lo mi, yami aman kau, area administrator lo Sautana. Then mi glad lo misave give a mouse small update lo area council lo Sautana, with the mall development plan, tinga lo site world development, yami lo Sautana, yami understand them, ze, he got one project where you missed up work then I have law. Hopefully you missed up a law make him launching claim maybe before end of the year. And Nara project and me wrote where you contact the council thing contractor Naya is that work law he complete them. Number three and me water supply system I think in the first time we went by area council and survey provide them one water system plus if from two community no Omera with is applying Omera community with school include them Koraga community and then me all Nara all face achievement we don't buy email us out look law launching claim law people include area. Yes, I think we take some time to acknowledge some of our partners who are supporting me to achieve more projects. Yeah. First one, and we pick up where we sponsor them. And we provide them materials for them to build them a house or office where you can buy them. And we accommodate them 7 offices inside. Inside the office, yeah, and buy me, hopefully, and buy me some. Issue national IT and you got one even by oversight law pick up and by me use them. You may look forward to another department too, even by the service come set up inside the office. And I mean, maintain team block government where you want them servers, no government, and customer council level and people town, local community, and service come access more service. Yes. Nara something to want them acknowledge them department of climate change where you start supporting me or road pavement where Naya is that co-block or completed. Me hopes even by Rodia and Miss Ave benefiting to our communities even by only pass through law area council or even come access to more service where area council and provide them. Nara something and me bagian one the acknowledge and provincial government more department law local authority more ministry plan general office or service system area council law you will have a complete project will stop. Mr. Papili call everyone will stop law crown especially not have a province once where you may confirm date me want to look every business every area council polygam. If I have acknowledge and presence for everyone, well, you contribute to make him say South Area Council and Savia achieve more development. Yes, I think I'm a small update on Savia given law. You mean South Anna? Mr. Puisen, you mean everyone? Happy Tafia Day.
0: Thank you too much, long Savia Patrong program. Yeah, with me is a year well. Look at me long next program.
3: 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Ramasan.
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3: 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Ini fitu apa?
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13 minutes time in stop and you meet to cast one time long at 12 o'clock. Continue to listen come, you meet to stay in Germany. Nice for number with a voice from Albi and Alisa, Rangona, Rangona.

Nice fla nambalo plesa wetem jure demir wetem kurujile emi putum time limitu 5 minutes emi stop enim to kasa one time long 12 o'clock emi to bin folem to emi voice plong south program wetem iso yarwell so wherever place you stop tuning in kamlehem you continue plo listen kam mambai in a long time now you meet to stop folem news bulletin bli yumi wetem ulkata news team bli yumi long VPTC In Gemini, Slanambalo Plaza, Chiesu Niake with them, Chipa Chiroa.

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2: 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You continue to tune in. 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

0: Hello, mo welcome lang VPTC News Bulletin. Mi Tom Sen Marango Miritim. First time lang kita storyan. Amendment Plong Teaching Service Act. Wal flat Japanese ambassador pa Mileko Country today afternoon. Long Pacific News, People It Dead. Long Operation Plong Police Long Papua New Guinea. Molong Sports, Fonatu Tennis Player. Wal stop Plong New Caledonia. Imi are mo long kita storyan ya. Kaufman is tap walk plong left him up, walk to get up long ministry plong education with them teaching service commission. Emia Follem one proposed change plong peel plong teaching service commission, whereby go before parliament long first extraordinary sitting plong parliament long Manisia. Amendment peel, emi come to plong make them clear all respective role plong responsibilities plong to follow institution. By addressing all cap, where Kaufman emi identify him, all same improvement plong appointment plong vacancy process, strengthen him. Composition plong commission mo to expand them scope long work long teaching service. Environment demi one sector way outgoing ambassador plong Fonatu plong Japan long Fonatu is Excellency Noasia Okuta emi one dem plong Japan emi helpem Fonatu mo long em. Is Excellency Okuta emi make em last courtesy visit plong em iko long cope long look head of state is Excellency Nike Nike Furubarapo today morning before by Mileko Country long today afternoon.
1: That means to reducing the carbon emission in this country and to tackling a certain problem with the big problem with the sewage management or the garbage or the waste management. And so some of the Japanese private sector is engaging into join to assist to provide a certain kind of technical assistance to these countries, and I hope the more Japanese investment will help this Banatsu in the field of environment.
0: Japan long Fonatu is Excellency Noasia Okuta. We must have a country today long afternoon. Anglican Church from Melanesia will launch the first ever integrated education training more quality management system long all ACOM school long three province long Northern Vanuatu. Sabrina Furubarapo, I got more report.
2: Hemi make one significant milestone long history plong Anglican Church plong Melanesia or Akom time only come plong launch one important education document whereby hemi help em primary, secondary, 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Education Director plong Akom Feta Okistin Rihu. 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
3: Emi signify collective commitment where emi establishing one strong and sustainable framework where mabai emi guiding union through low governance, leadership, management, accountability, and quality improvement schools and training institutions.
2: CEO Ploa Confeta Fata Willie Ben Hemitalem se management system ya emi follow one direction under long education act section 5.228 long ministry plong education. Mr. Rio Hemitalem se system ya hemi provide one common framework whereby all school mo training center holisave operate consistently timely deliver high quality education. Long tok long representative long Sanma Education Manager Sanma Skills Simeon Pake Hemitalem se all system all sem paoli LPM all pikinini long looking for more education pa hemika all sem one second chance.
4: Hello, my sister Sobera, hemi sana help long pikinini long schools only no more look in for more education hemi also one second chance. But then you go you fail them from one after hemi one second chance do you blow you continue. Paoli must come also one choice to pikinini to take him the life to him no change to start the national work.
2: Mr. Pake Hemitalem say Ministry Plong Education together with them office plong Vanuatu Sanma Skills Partnership. Bali work colossal with them a conveta plong make them sure say document ya hemi implement long every school plong diocese plong akom lo Vanuatu. Sabrina Vruparavu, FPTC News, Luganville.
0: Emis first time we found out by Mikat one I commissioner long plong long India. Also, my new step long strengthening diplomatic relations between two countries. President Plong Republic, His Excellency for Parafo, I make him commissioning. Plong His Excellency David Merrick, Plong allow him, Plong make him walk, Plong him, Long New Delhi, Plong 3 years. Esen Chak, I got more report.
5: Appointment ya mikam lo time we Vanuatu mo India istablo 40 year blo diplomatic relations President Nige Furuparavu italem se posting ya him one important step blo strengthening cooperation lo economy technology mo education mo open opportunity blo people lo country emi megem tok tok ya lo state house lo forret blo His Excellency Merrick mo family blem mo lar flakaf manovisuals
6: Mr. Eki. You carry the trust and aspiration of the government and the people of Vanuatu. As you take up your post in New Delhi, I urge you, sir, to represent our sovereign values, our dedication, to open doors of opportunities for our citizens, and bonds of resilient bridges between our two nations. May God guide you, your wife, and your family in this service to our Republic of Vanuatu.
5: I Commissioner His Excellency David Etchi Merrick, Italemse Office Plo Vanuatu Lo New Delhi Pambaemi promote them trade more investment, more look out more opportunity blo cooperation between the country.
7: Your Excellency. High Commissioner Office in New Delhi will carry not just official seal of our Republic and flag of Vanuatu, but the trust, aspiration, and the values of our people. As I take up this posting on behalf of the people of Vanuatu, I will honor our national interest to tirelessly strengthen our bilateral bonds and to seek new avenues of mutual prosperity. I extend to you my sincere appreciation for this commissioning. I go with confidence, integrity, and full backing of this government.
5: Emi first time we Vanuatu ikat I commissioner blem lo India mo posting I mi give him more chance plus strengthen and work together lo important area also education, health, climate change, mo economy. Essence FPTC News.
0: Government through long ministry plong justice youth mo sport emi megam crown breaking plong multi-purpose court long motolafa. Mika Alpi, ikat mo report.
8: Long crown breaking ya, ikat director general blonga Justice Youth mo sport, lan honor representative, chairman blong Public Service Commission, MP blong Torres Constituency, mo secretary general blong Torba Provincial Government. Long time ya, ikat big killing ceremony with director general blong ministry blong Justice Youth mo sport, Pekman Yati, hemi mekem ikolongola nona, we only leko crown blong a building multi-purpose court ya long hem. Project ya hemi one development, long and problem spot discipline, long motalava. Member blong parliament blong Torres constituency, Honorable John Joseph, italem se asete ya babay emi openem Plan the Chinese long old youth plotete.
9: Facility ya babae mi open and plan the Chinese long old young man to you. Don't take a part. Long old good for the activity to support or consent. Babae any one place where in Dalem, the talent that is a control. Teamwork, that is a control. Long old good for the way to life. All two facility ya babae mi help them. Down them some social problem. And individuals in
8: Director General Plong Justice Youth Mo Sport, Bigman Yati, Italian Semil to Pepe Scotia, Emi Blong Developing Talent Blong All Youth Blong Tete.
10: si Mr. Yusuf lo development talent from the group. Pin the discipline on that, or it is when you develop and when I happen to be said, it will turn on your development talent for that. And then when you stop with this, I mean, when you bring it to my multi-purpose court with my concern, and clearance was a moment of money in the right, I have it as a tambour for that one. You buy that for the call with them. Continue by your parent, and then if I stop for one of the national sport authority.
8: Mitalem tu se pace long project ya Emirati Vinis. 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building talent, long young one. Walk long project, yeah, Papa Hemi start in a long time, more time frame, long hem, long complete team, Emi long metal, long nekistia. Mika Albi, a Fibitis news, Torba.
0: News outside long country. I got reports 8 man only been dead, more one, I got some people kill long one police operation, with taken place long porkera. Fali long Papua New Guinea. 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District administrative. Plong area ya. Cherry Macau. 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
11: Blow one team blow 12 player, li play lo 4 kind category under 12. Under 14, under 16, and under 18. So far, I'm last make it good. All match will start yesterday. Yesterday, we good result. We got more win thing. Only two lilus. Today, last start the first rotation. We now at 3 match go on. Thing two lilus kita living lose. We one really close to. So, emi second time we will come play a tournament in Malopaita.
0: Emi tok tok plong Tefa Morris, olsem coach plong tennis. Information long side plong weather. Today, by got partly cloudy to cloudy of along Southern Islands, while partly cloudy to cloudy intervals long on Larla place, with impossible brief showers long plong rain of along on Larra Island. Light moderate to fresh southeast, more southeasterly wind of a long group. Maximum temperature long today, town long south, emi 20 degrees Celsius, more 30 degrees Celsius and up long north. Minimum temperature long today night, by mistap long 18 degrees Celsius, town long south, kasem 25 degrees Celsius and up long north. Emi AN long VPTC News Bulletin, me Thompson Marango.

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News where you suffer trust them.

Amy Ross with Lucky Man, Courtney John Lucky Man, imito harem right after long Bislama News Bulletin by Yumi, with Tom Sen Marango. Wherever place you stop tuning in, come to him, start long north, Caucasus, and we'll get the island, blimey, long southern part of the country. You used to listen, you start tuning in the radio one to outside long country too. Nice for a day, nice for a lunch, nice for a afternoon, leave me everyone. Might some leave me where you missed up listening Kamlo this time. Might you stop kakai? Or you start thinking lo one na bamba you kakai lo this hour. Bemi hopes you be you karema well kakai where me healthy lo body blue. Also me been tell him yesterday, me hopes say me must kakai one kakai where me balance. Suppose when kat local kakai, at least you carry one fruits. We bamba him start with them kakai pliyo. 20 minutes mila ko 12 o'clock. Bamba lang 12:30. Im to start go ahead with them mulgata music selection dimi. For now, enjoy nice la reggae number lo pesa with them Johnny Nash. Rock me, rock me.

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Mekemoa olketa a daily activities pli normal routine pli every day lo house communities pli mi across long country. Thank you blo stapa part long this afternoon program pli mi. Music can continue to play one important role. We aim to bring him all the people together and we reflect them to all culture, experiences, traditions, more diversity, bring all the communities. Play me. Throughout our way up, by me, stop listening all the music selection and me invite you to relax and enjoy the music as you just continue with him afternoon broadcast. Play me. So, by me to go ahead, we begin with the first music selection. Play me to the place. With some crossroad with entitled Vanuatu.

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You just need to lift him up for you more. 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

10 minute mi stop enim to kasem 1 o'clock. Nice for a number you stali sinemlu this time with the party pots. Sorry, Daddy Emilson song title. Popular PNG band you to haram long this time. I'm sure see you stop in German get the music selection, believe me. We him take him to come castle this time.

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And with them nice flowers, zook number of plus, I feel du soleil with them, kilo yum to haram longa. This time, me sure say you is the listening come. This song, hemi hype him up afternoon blue you and you wake him up you too. Since it's 1 o'clock, me sure say some yumi, you Mr. Kobaklo walk now. You may go back, continue to work, blue me, whatever activities, lunch hour, blue me, and me finish. Now, Mr. Kobaka, resume lo normal routine, blue me, long every afternoon. So, as you stop tuning in, come once again, listeners, you start tuning in, lo Radio Vanuatu, with some look at the music selection. And me, Alice Sirangi, me, meal some radio friend, blue now, inside long selection, pung look at the music. Inside long Vanuatu live show. So, as you meet to stop, move on, you second half of the day. And maybe one very useful opportunity for you take stock long all the responsibilities for you me and you me prepare all the remainder of long half long afternoon for you me yeah you me we started to go back to work might you me go back attend them classes go back conduct them business or work or travel between all the area. Mean karachem you blue planem kutol activities blue carefully and remain mindful long safety long you more safety long olgeta narafala aman olgeta motorists or passengers or bus drivers taxi drivers road safety emi remain also one shared responsibility yeah please follow olgeta road regulations avoid them distraction while driving emi minim see you not stop text and drive look phone and you stop drive or you stop drive and then you look one allo side blur and then might you start toto call him and then you know look front view blue or you focus lo road you must put a full focus blue road from safety more life blue you life blue naraman him stalahan blue you will you know you drive so you exercise too around allo Olkata area lo road asimi bina mention em my Jimmy we miss staff full day inside lo office imi breathing lo aircon feeling fun full day and you may not a chance please say move plant at time say walk hemi finish hemi chance please have a come out lo table come out lo chair blue you got a bag blue time see stock back lo house lo 5 o'clock lo afternoon 6 o'clock 7 o'clock you make him small exercise blue no more you walk about at least a mile one distance where you service say you move body blue no make body him is slack too much and you no start move too much from there you stop and pass and then you go you custom house and then you sleep back in or you stand back in so you no got any exercise Mr. Happy na so him good blue you must think about physical activity think about you must exercise and body blue health blue too him important so yes you continue blue listening come you stop listening all time you come to radio Vanuatu him stop all time blue him educate you inform him you more entertain him you so right now you need to stop entertaining you with some good music a selection in gem nice flow number plus I with them sipso with them title fika maile pese you enjoy him.

Ukulele with Tim Blood P2A featuring Kazin, Hemi Nice Flower, Pacific Number. We need to enjoy him long this afternoon. Emi Kamblong Putum, time blim to enter the studio. 12 minute emi leko 1 o'clock. 18 more minute emi stop, and you need to stop. And then all get our music selection hand to me, Mr. Leko, you inside long studio. Continue blow stop tune in come wherever place is to please in come him. Me sure see you to nice for the afternoon, and me sure see you been cut one nice for lunch too out there. So keep on press tune in come. You mean to go ahead yet with the more music selection blue me in solo radio 112 where me voice blong yumi. Enjoy nice for a number of places with Bale Boom Boom Cha Cha, him yells them song title.

Neti bo emi na sala zug number emi putum time limit to 20 minutes emi lako 1 o'clock. By in a long time, I'm to stop and demo kata music selection blame me. So you stop listening come. I'm get special request to pesa with music number with the mokai. So more roga on end roga. I'm special request to me. Katlunga today afternoon from Kicks. You enjoy. Pass on nice afternoon.

And with him and now him, Kamplung Putum and Lolgata music selection, Limi, with a nice flower, number of Lisa with the Mokai, Emi Putum time, Limi to 26 minutes, Emi Leko, 1 o'clock. Me Alisi, Serang Yeltsum Radio Friend Blue, since 9 o'clock this morning, inside long Vanuatu Live Show. Mr. Lako, you inside long studio, more me hope see with him, all get the programs, Limi throughout long show, long this Tuesday. Hemi been informative, educative enough, and too with him, all get the music selection, Hemi been entertaining Yumi. Thank you, Lo. Company Blue You, where you've been stopped tuning in at 9 o'clock this morning, and might you've been joining first radio friend Blue You Masing Falau inside a good morning Vanuatu show. 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You stop safe all time.

Emi nice plus song plong firala lo motem Walker Brothers with him nice plus song now hemi come to put some local time limit to emi 1 minute emi leko first one the long afternoon. We are blessed you stop listening. Come, thank you to my company you the national broadcast for Radio Vanuatu. We hem stop all time voice plong emi. Imi talent thank you lo massing follow with him a good morning Vanuatu show we hemi save stop at you since long half past 5 minutes today lo morning. Kasa one time lo 9 o'clock. Hemi leko you back again with him company blo Alice Serangi all same radio friendly you throughout lo Vanuatu live show. Start lo

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0: Office Bungalow, ABM No. 2 Car Park.
1: Okay, okay, squad. 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
2: Eh, boss. 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
0: 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Time memory.

FBTC English News with me, Lodian Welin. Veteran seafarer and retired harbour master, Captain Norris Amish, says seafarer training standards needs to be improved as the world prepares for more severe weather conditions. Captain Hamish, 77, who has worked at sea since 1968, shared his views during an interview with FBTC News at his home in Tanoliu village, northwest of Ate. He stressed the importance of proper management in the shipping industry, which plays a vital role in transporting people and cargo across the sea. The Anglican Church of Melanesia has launched its first integrated education, training and quality management system for Agom schools across three provinces in northern Vanuatu. Japanese Ambassador to Vanuatu, His Excellency Nawisha Kuta, is making his final courtesy visit to the head of state today as his term in Vanuatu comes to an end. Ambassador Kuta has served in Vanuatu since 2023. At a farewell gathering held at his residence last Thursday, he said the kindness and hospitality of the people of Vanuatu have made him feel at home. The Ministry of Justice, Youth and Sports has held a groundbreaking ceremony for a new multipurpose court on Mota Lava, marking the start of the project. French Volunteer Day in Vanuatu. Preparations are underway at the Vanuatu Cultural Centre in Port Vila to celebrate the commitment of volunteers and their contributions to sustainable development. Exhibitions, exchanges and participatory workshops will be on the program with information on the possibilities for New Vanuatu to become volunteers abroad. The Ministry of Trade and Commerce is reviewing how 180 million Vatu released to 11 local businesses under the Value Addition Investment Capital Fund has been used. The ministry says an independent assessor is being appointed to review compliance and performance reports. Depending on the findings, the government could continue supporting businesses that meet the requirements or seek to recover funds through legal avenues where money has not been used as intended. Vanuatu vessel MV Helper 1 played a key role in rescuing 73 passengers and crew aboard the Solomon Islands ferry MV Agua after engine trouble left them stranded at sea for about 3 days. According to the Temotu provincial government, MV Helper 1 reached the ferry near 9 p.m. on Sunday and helped transfer passengers, including sick people, children and elderly people, to safety on Vani Koro Island. The provincial government has thanked the government of Vanuatu and MV Helper 1's operators for their contributions to the successful rescue, which also involves support from France, Australia, China and Solomon Islands emergency responders. In regional news, at least 8 people have been killed in violence near Papua New Guinea's Pogeram coal mine. Local leaders accused the Allied Kumul 23 police unit of killing residents and burning homes. Police deny responsibility, saying officers are responding to tribal fighting. Among the dead is 16-year-old student Richard Yopi, whose family says he was gouged in the crossfire. The incident has renewed calls for an investigation and action on long-standing land relocation issues surrounding the mine. In sports, 12 young tennis players from Vanuatu are showcasing their talent at a competition in New Caledonia, already securing several wins in their matches. This is the second time the Vanuatu Tennis Federation has participated in the competition hosted by Paida Tennis Club, providing young players with an opportunity to develop their skills and gain more experience at the Pacific level. Team Vanuatu consists of 12 young players, accompanied by tennis coach Teva Maurice and para-athlete coach Naomi Sipiti. And with sports news, it brings us to the end of today's English news.

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2: Good afternoon and welcome to today's Society. The government of Vanuatu is taking another step towards strengthening digital technology in the agriculture sector. The Food and Agriculture Organization handed over the Vanuatu Digital Farmer Registry to the Ministry of Agriculture, Livestock, Forestry and Biosecurity. The registry is designed to provide information on farmers and support better planning, coordination and delivery of agricultural services. The Minister of MALF also officially launched the national project called Strengthening Digital Agriculture and Innovation for Food Security and Nutrition in Vanuatu.

0: Joining us on the program today is Young Professional Officer with the FAO Sub-Regional Office for the Pacific Islands, Mr. Robin Wu. And Mr. Wu is joining us to discuss the official handover of the Vanuatu Digital Farmer Registry to the government of Vanuatu, as well as the launch of the new FAO project.
1: Honourable Minister Ian Wilson, Director General Timothy, Principal Advisor Jake, of course, Director Jake, we have another Jake, Brian, CEO Mark, ladies and gentlemen, participants, thank you very much for your time this afternoon for this very, very important event. For me personally, it is my first project with a success result in Pacific. So, my name is Robin Wu. I'm the Young Professional Officer for the FAO Sub-Regional Office for the Pacific Islands. I look after the digital agriculture and innovation portfolio in our office to support all the Pacific countries. And today, it's really my great honor to give you a very short, but I hope it's interesting, an introduction of the digital farmer registry systems, both DG and Director Jack mentioned, as well as to respond directly to DG's call of FAO's continuous support. So we have a new project we'd like to launch. We'll also have a great honor to have the minister to help us to launch this project. I think the first slide is about the challenges. And you heard already from our Director General and the Director, there's outdated data. We have the census. We know there's farmers' data and agriculture data somehow outdated. We have a silo data set from different departments of the ministry, from different ministries. We have the space to improve coordination with one another, especially when we collect the data from the same farmer on the different purposes. We have also one important thing that Director Jack mentioned, to leave no one behind. I heard from Minister yesterday, he himself is a farmer. If the farmer is missing from the data set, from our planning, the farmer is missing from our support, from our program. So it's also very important to keep all the farmers in the data sets and in our planning processes. But I would like to encourage everyone to see those challenges, turn those challenges to opportunities. This gave us an opportunity for an integrated data system that we can connect the different data sets. We can collaborate with different ministries and departments to ensure that farmers are included in our planning. That's why, and that's the very fundamental need, that's why we need to have the digital farmer registry system for Vanuatu. And also, it's not coming from nowhere. It's not just an idea from someone. It is fully embedded in the national policies. It will be a very fundamental tool to support many of the policies implementation. First of all, both DG and Director Jen mentioned about the e-agriculture strategy, which with the FAO support, the ministry developed together with different stakeholders. Digital Farmer Registry is one of the fundamental pillars for implementing the e-agriculture strategy. And we have very important two initiatives that we learned. This is a great initiative leading by the Honorable Minister and the Ministry of Agriculture. Iceland Focus Initiative, which is the policy we will need to prioritize the islands and prioritize the farmers. Second is the Farm to Public Institution Policy Initiative, that we need to support our farmers, connect them with the market, connect them with the demand from the public institution, from schools, from hospitals, from all the public sectors. As well as other policies, I'm aware of this recently, there's also we need to the local procurement policies, and also Director Jack just mentioned the Digital Transformation Act of the nation. So I think this registry system built with all those in consideration to enforce and to support the policy coherence and to support the implementation of all above policies. What is about a digital family register system? The system is actually very simple. It collects, store, analyze, and use of farmers' data. Who, where, how much, what type of crop or agricultural products they produce. Very simple, very simple. But it has huge potentials. I think Jack already mentioned many of them. I think there's things I would like to highlight. The first one, farm to public institutions, is really a great potential for the farmer registry system to support the market linkage, to support the farmers with the business opportunities. We can also support, of course, a more targeted digital extension services and advice. We can support, of course, to support the more targeted financial support, subsidies, e-vouchers. We can support with the disaster response, early warning information. This can, and if we are everyone using it, will be served as a lifeline for our policy decisions. So as you all heard from our Director General and Director mentioned already. It will include the different features. We have a web portal, we have a mobile app, and of course we ensure the offline first functions because we know that with more than 80 islands of the country, we need these functions. And we already tested together with the VPPA team through, I think, 24 hours a hackathon of user acceptance testing of the system. So we verified all the functionality of the system already. And a few highlights of the system that we believe will be fit for the purpose of FAB 102. First, we have the dynamic forms. So which means the field office, the different department can decide based on their own needs about the information need to collect it from the farmer and from the field. Second is a modular design, because we also understand that for the different department, even within the Ministry of Agriculture, that we have different departments of the different data sets. So we can have the data set for livestock, data set for agriculture, for biosecurity, for forestry producers. So that's by design, we're aimed to serve the cross-sectoral collaboration. And of course, the farmers will only have one unique ID connected throughout the data sets. And we also, of course, ensure the interoperabilities, ensure the open APIs that Jack, I think we will have a more discussion on this, how we can use this as the digital public infrastructure, connect with the civil registry, with the land registry, make sure our farmers' data will be used for other purposes to maximizing the impact for the co-government approach, as you mentioned. I also want to highlight one thing that I think is quite unique that we tested with Vanuatu. This is, I think something we did for the first time in the Pacific. I just want to share with you some experience I have. We have a lot of apps and systems developed by all the partners and handed to the government. But you will see that after the long speeches and the Gava ceremony, sometimes the system will die. And no one can access the data. No one knows what the system happened. We have a lot of reflections from FAO and together with our development partners. We want to understand why. Because if we're still doing the same as Europe, the business as Europe, we just hand over our system, normally it's not the end. And especially many of the projects, we do not hand over the full code base and all the intellectual property. This is something I would like to share with you. That's something I believe, to my knowledge, is the first time that we hand over the digital farming registry to the government of Vanuatu as a digital public goods. That means FAO will share the full code base, FAO will share the full intellectual property for the government free to use, adapt, and share. And we will not charge lesson fees, we will not charge about maintenance fees, we will not charge, there's no lock-in inside. So it's the system that will fully owned by the government. And of course, we need a leadership from the Honorable Minister, from DG, from the Ministry, to own the system and the data. We need a VPPA, our strongest partner on this, to operating this system. We need you, Jack, and your department to support us host within the government data servers and aligning with the overall government data governance framework. We will need to discuss further on this, because we already understand there's a very good data protection act being implemented by Vanuatu. We will ensure our system aligning with the government approach. And this is not just one day, 1 month of work. We've been working very hard, I think, since last year together with the VPPA team, with the ministry, starting from the system building last year. And we received the very good news about these two very important policies launched. So we anchor our system to support those implementation. We have conducted the user acceptance testing with the VPPA team closely. We also already started our deployment clinic. That's we're in touch with the DCDT team, understanding the need from the ICT side, ensure our system will be fully deployed in the Vanuatu government, owned by the Vanuatu government in 1 month's time. And we also conducted already the training of trainers with our BPPA team and the ministries. Thanks to the Honorable Director, Honorable Minister's leadership, we have different departments, colleagues joining our workshop. Today is the official handover, but I'd like to also let everyone think about what about the next steps. Today we're going to hand over the full systems, and then within 1 month's time, we hope to fully deploy in the Vanuatu government to make sure system can live and live be used in the ministry and the PPA in 1 month's time. This is FAO's mission and FAO's commitment. We hope to work closely with ministry, BPPA, and DCDT team to make this happen, because we have a very important C solution form upcoming. We also want to showcasing the official launch of the system. And then, what next? After the long speeches and the cover ceremony and then the deployment, FAO will not leave. We can move to the next slide, and I would like to directly respond to DG's call that the handover is not the end. The handover is just the beginning. FAO will continue to stand with the Vanuatu through a new TCP program, Technical Cooperation Program, strengthen digital agriculture and innovation for food security and nutrition in Vanuatu. For the program, we will have the $200,000 at the budget. It's not a big amount of money, but it will be fundamental for ensure the system continues live and expanding and implement across the country. We have 2 years of time. We aim to work closely with the Ministry of BPPA and a statistics office. There's a three outputs we aim to achieve. First, we want to enhance people and skills. System is there, and especially with AI and large language model, developing a system no longer a big challenge for us. Developing a system maybe is only 20% of the overall project. We need to ensure people use it. That really matters. So the first output, we will support the capacity building of our staffs, training, improve the digital literacies, and also, most importantly, to ensure the system more tailored to Vanuatu context. I'm trying to learn Bislama language, and I think the next step is to have our system to learn Bislama language and also other languages, if possible. Second output is we want to ensure the registration happened on the field. So this is something I feel will support, no matter from the procurement through the further missions to support the registration at scale, to support the enrollment of the Iceland-focused farmers, especially closely aligned with the national policy. The third output, it will be a pilot. We want to ensure that the pilot already happened in the school food area, connecting local farmers with the school catering cafeterias. We will want to expand that part as well. So we will use the farmers' data collected from the system. We want to build a matchmaking system for market linkages, directly support the farm-to-public institution policies. FAO will be here. I want to commit this from on behalf of FAO to the ministry, to VPPA, to DCDT. With this continuous project, we'll be here, continuing supporting the technical backstopping. We also have the owner from colleagues from our regional offices. They will also continue support. We will support the deployment, leaf and writing. We will support the capacity development, data governance, market linkages, connected investment with other FAO existing projects. And one last sentence from my side is that developing the system or handing over the system is not a success, but our success is to ensure the government is using the system every day to serve our farmers. And with that, I thank you, everyone. Thank you, Thomas.
0: The government says the Vanuatu Digital Farmer Registry will provide an important foundation for improving the way agricultural information is collected and used. The initiative brings together the Ministry of Agriculture, Livestock, Forestry and Biosecurity, the Vanuatu Primary Producers Authority, and the Food and Agriculture Organization of the United Nations.
2: Annie, quick! Catch the bucket before it floats away!
3: Got it! This one's almost full. And the tanks too!
2: Good! Let it rain all night. Tomorrow, the sun will take its share.
3: What a night! Feels like even the clouds are tired of crying.
4: Millie, Annie, anyone got water to spare?
2: Peter, you didn't collect from the rain?
4: Our gutter's broken again. The rain just danced away from the tank.
3: Still not fixed. I told you, one hammer can save a whole season of water.
4: I know. Please, just one bucket. The kids need it for breakfast.
2: Of course, Peter. Annie, grab the blue one, the cleanest.
3: Here you go. When I finish my chores, I'm coming over with tools. We'll fix that gutter before the next rain plays hide and seek.
4: Deal. You fix, I fill. Hey, Annie, done already?
3: There, your gutter's ready for the next storm.
2: And the next time it rains, maybe you can let us a bucket.
4: You know, water really is gold. I'll never waste another drop.
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0: That brings us to the end of the speeches. Coming up next is a Pacific Beat on ABC.
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10: Good morning. This is Pacific Beat on ABC Radio Australia. And coming up before their rescue, passengers on board the stranded ferry Alco in Solomon Islands were starting to fear the worst.
11: At that point of time, we have water running short, food running short, children are getting weak, women are getting weak.
10: Washington urged to produce evidence to support their corruption claims against the director of the Overseas Chinese Service Center in Fiji. And could 2027 be the year that Tuvalu finally gains full membership of OFC?
12: We have done everything from our side that we fulfill all the criteria that OFC asked for us. I think 100% we are in the best situation now that ever happened so far for Tuvalu.
10: I'm Richard Ewart, and Pacific Beat is coming to you from the lands of the Bunurong and Wurundjeri peoples of the Kulin Nation. Now, one of the 73 passengers on board that Solomon Islands ferry that was adrift for 3 days after the engine failed says the sight of international search and rescue planes overhead came as a massive relief. The MV Alco was sailing between remote islands in Tomotu province in the far east of the country when the ship broke down. After rescuers finally reached the vessel, this after a large-scale search effort led by local authorities and several international partners. The passengers are due to arrive in the provincial capital, Lataa, later today on board MV Helper 1, which came to assist from Vanuatu. The Alco was equipped with a Starlink satellite internet terminal, and James West and his fellow passengers were able to communicate with the maritime authorities and their families. Mr. West saying the captain did a good job of keeping people calm, but concerns were certainly rising until the Australian and French planes flew over and dropped supplies.
11: This was like a first-time experience for most of us. On the boat, it was a life and death experience for some of us because we are used to stay in comfort places and staying away from danger, I would say. But then this experience on board MV Alpha is quite new to some of us.
13: Yeah, so Friday morning was when the distress call had happened. Take us through what happened at that hour.
11: On Friday morning, we got news from the captain that the engine is no longer working. So at first, we thought that everything will be okay. They'll have it fixed and running anytime soon. But then later on in the afternoon, we realized that this is a serious problem. But luckily, we got the crews and the captain who are very expert in this, I would say, in this this kind of situation, because they did not make us panic. So that was on Friday.
13: And on board MV Orca, did you have Starlink already available?
11: No, that was the good thing about Orca. The Starlink was part of the service. It was on all the time. But then when the event occurred, we talked with the captain if he could keep the Starlink on, because we may have to let our family know and let people outside know of the crisis, Orca crisis.
13: You know, just given recent sea tragedies, not only in Solomon Islands, but across the Pacific, were you worried that, you know, you'd be lost and that you might not be able to get the help that you were calling for?
11: Yeah, so at first we thought, this is something that can be fixed. But then later on, like going into day two, we started realizing that this is serious. It might end up in something else. But then we were rest assured that we are connected to the outside world, and the national government and our regional partners had our call, and they'll attend to us anytime from now.
13: And with that hope that you had, you know, what was it like to see the aircrafts dropping supplies and then to, you know, to receive the Chinese vessel later on to provide the much-needed supplies that that were needed on board?
11: Yeah, that was a relief indeed. With the plane showing up and the ship showing up, we have hope that the Pacific community and the Solomon Island government has heard our call, and they have turned up to attend to us.
13: I'd imagine that there must have been some sense of relief.
11: There's been a relief to all of us, because at that point of time, we have water running short, food running short, children are getting weak, women are getting weak. With those help turning up, we have chance of survival. Yeah, Christina, for myself, we were just not waiting, because some of us on board have been in contact with the national government. I myself and the bishop for the diocese, we were working with the AMSA and the MRCC, with SPM and those teams. So we knew all along what would come and what help is waiting for us. What's waiting for us? I think that is one thing that should be taken into consideration by marine authorities. All ship providers should have Starlink on board, and they should be registered to marine system that their ship can be tracked. Like in the case for Auka, I think they are yet to register their system, I think, with marine, so that it can easily be tracked. My point is, anything related to safety and marine in terms of technology, it should be up to date by all ships in the Solomon Islands, so that we can avoid any disaster in the future.
13: So just give us a sense of who is in Helper One, who is in Patrol Boat Gizo, and also back in Orca.
11: Yes, so all of us, the stranded passengers are on Helper One, except for the nurse, John Tua. He's on patrol boat, and the rest of the crew of Orca and the captain are at Orca.
13: And James, just finally, it's such good news coming out from, you know, the eastern part of Solomon Islands. What happens now? I mean, it's 8 p.m. On Monday night, but what happens next for all of you?
11: Yeah, so after here, they'll be taking us to Lata. Before we go on shore, they'll have to wait for the ship's clearance from immigration and the team before we can go on shore. at this moment in this ship, I'm quite happy with HELPA for the hospitality and what they have done for the team, the passengers of our cargo who are with them.
10: James West, one of the passengers on board the stranded ferry Arca, at least he was, now on the MV Helper 1 and heading for dry land later today. One of the first people to raise the alarm as well. He was speaking there to Pacific Beach reporter in Solomon Islands, Chris and Rita Amana-Leong. Now, the government of Fiji is calling on the United States to provide evidence to support their allegations against a prominent Chinese Fijian businessman who they accuse of being engaged in corruption. The U.S. has sanctioned the director of the Overseas Chinese Service Center in Fiji, Zhao Fugang, for involvement in what it calls significant corruption on behalf of Chinese-based actors. The Fijian government has said that while it acknowledges the decision, the allegations don't amount to proof of wrongdoing and the Americans should share any credible information that they have. Mr. Zhao has denied any wrongdoing and he too has called for Washington to produce evidence. The deputy director of the Australian National University School of Asia Pacific Affairs, Dr. Graham Smith, is following the case, and he says it's actually not the first time that Zhao Fugang has been singled out for attention by an overseas government.
14: The logic, I think, would be quite similar to the logic on the Australian side a couple of years ago when they named Zhao Fugang for his involvement, alleged involvement in drug trafficking and organised crime. And that is to, I guess,

0: be the kind of thing that would be announced along with the free trade agreement. But that is just speculation.
1: Right. And you mentioned a similar kind of move a couple of years ago from Australia. It doesn't seem like that has changed anything. I mean, do you think the US is going to have any different of a result?
0: Look, I mean, as the Fijian government said in their response, if you can give us concrete evidence of him engaging it. And what's different, I think, about the Australian and the American, the wording of their allegations about Zhao is one focuses more on the US, one focuses more on bribery and corruption and his corrupting of Fijian officials. So in some ways, that has led to a bigger pushback on the Fijian side, because they're not just alleging that Zhao has engaged in bad behaviour, they're alleging that Fijian government officials have. Whereas the Australian one was very much more about Zhao and his involvement in criminal networks. So there is that difference. What both, I think, are aiming to do, and what the Australian one did to an extent, is it makes it, shall we say, more difficult for Fijian officials to use Zhao as a fundraiser, to be seen in public with him, and to be seen as his sort of best mate. So it certainly has reduced his space, but the designation, I mean, as far as I know, Zhao doesn't go to the US very often, so it won't really make too much difference to him.
1: Right, and so it's more kind of symbolic in that respect.
0: Yeah, and symbolic, and also sending a message that, if you're in the media, there's already these allegations out there, and so it makes the local media more free to report on Zhao and his activities.
1: Do you think it creates a kind of pressure on either police or government officials to try and substantiate some of these allegations?
0: Look, given the Fijian government's response, I don't think so. Like, it was a very blunt, well, okay, this is nice to make these allegations, but unless you have any proof, we're not going to do anything. And it was very blunt and upfront, which is a bit surprising in some ways, in that Zhao was very closely associated with the previous government. He was, fundraiser-in-chief amongst the Chinese community for Bainimarama. So I think some people expected, maybe it would be open season on Zhao, but that does not seem to be the case. And, if you look at the sort of what's behind the bribery allegations, the institutions the US is accusing them of having infiltrated is the Immigration Department and the police forces. So that is, leaves open the question of, are they investigating due to lack of evidence, or are they investigating due to pecuniary interests?
2: Dr. Graham Smith, Deputy Director in the School of Asia-Pacific Affairs at the Australian National University. He was speaking to Mackenzie Smith. And the leading agricultural scientist in Tonga says the ongoing drought caused by the El Niño weather system could force people living in the Ahapai group of islands to relocate. Dr. Siosua Halawatau carried out a survey in Ahapai during August when he found that communities were already being severely affected by the loss of livestock. So what is the situation now? Dr. Halawatau, good morning. Welcome to Pacific Beat.
3: Thank you. Hello, Richard.
2: So tell me, if the situation in August was looking bleak, we're now into the middle of October. What is the latest?
3: Yeah, thank you. I think what happens, there isn't much of a change, and I think it is going to get even worse, considering that a lot of the islands in Hapai, the soils are rather sandy. And my concern has been, when we declare drought based on meteorological data, it's more, we're talking about atmospheric data to determine agricultural drought. But the plants, they need moisture from the soil. So my argument has always been to do some measurements of the soils that should determine when we should declare drought. Because if we follow what is going on at the moment, if the rainfall is decreased by 75 to 80% of the average of a 30-year record, on these soils, when you get to that stage, the soils are already very, very dry at the point of no return. So I think Hapai are already at that stage for a while now.
2: So therefore, are you saying that if we follow the

0: methods that you've outlined there, that in reality the emergency should have been called in Harpai sooner than it was, and therefore logically maybe more could have been done to try and ameliorate the situation, which, as you say, looks like it's only going to get worse.
1: Yes, that is what I am looking at, and I'm working with a group of soil scientists around the Pacific and the Bioeconomy Science Institute of Australia to try and modify this and use some equipment that will measure the soil suction. Because when water is held by suction in the soil, and that is the right measurement that we should be using. But then the problem we are facing is some of the instruments are eaten by the alkalinity or the salinity of the atoll soil. So we are now looking at equipment that if we install in the soil, they will withstand the salinity. But I think this can be done. We are already looking at those at the moment.
0: What I find intriguing, though, is this is not the first drought that's occurred in Tonga or anywhere else, for that matter, quite obviously. It's not the first time we've been afflicted by the El Nino weather system. And what you're saying seems to me pretty obvious. I'm wondering why it hasn't been applied before.
1: See, the reason being is, Richard, if you look around the world now, I'm currently the chair of the Pacific Soil Partnership, and I chaired a meeting in Rome of the Global Soil Partnership. This was discussed, and I raised the issue of developing a soil moisture index to determine when should we declare a drought, agricultural drought. And this was also discussed there. So there are very little work done around the world using soil moisture indices to determine agricultural drought. So there is a movement among us soil scientists is to move that way. And I'm currently in Nauru for some other work, but we are discussing that. I'm doing some work in Kiribati. We are doing that in Kiribati. And in Tonga, I am working with the Tonga Met Services and the New Zealand Bioscience Economy to get this equipment to help. See, automatic weather station measure the soil moisture. But it is a different, when you measure soil volumetric measurement percentage, it doesn't tell you how much the soil is being held by, how much the water is being held by the soil. So we want to do it and measure what is going on in the soil between water, plants and soil.
0: So if we take the example of the situation in Harpai, if the methods that you're talking about had been applied there, what potential difference might it have made between declaring a drought and where they're at now? Because there's obviously been a time lag here, which could be crucial.
1: Yes, if we had followed the method we have been suggesting, the drought could have been declared a few weeks earlier when the soil moisture is not really that dry, but it's in such a situation that something could be done. In some of the places in Harpai, of course, some are using traditional methods of mulching. And, you know, we have a way in which even when there is drought, you go in with the hoe and disturb the soil surface to break the evaporation surface so water comes up and condenses and goes back. There are traditional methods around there. But then, you know, a lot of our farmers are too young now. They don't know the traditional methods that our ancestors were using. So to me, it's marrying Western knowledge and traditional knowledge to address the drought.
0: It's interesting you refer to modern farmers perhaps not being aware of methods that maybe their ancestors would have used in a situation like this. And it's not the first time that kind of statement has been made on this program. I mean, it seems to me there's a lot to learn from the history of these events, if you like, and the way that they were dealt with many years ago.
1: Yes. Richard, it is. I've been in the system for over 40 years, and I had the opportunity of being the Minister of Agriculture for Tonga last year. I'm not a politician. I was asked to be a minister, and this was when I realized that at the highest political level of ministers, these things have to be there. I'm going to take this topic to discuss in the Pacific Seed Solution in Vanuatu from the 3rd to the 6th of November this year.
0: So adopting the techniques that you've described, it could have a significant impact right across the Pacific, because El Nino, as we know, can be pretty devastating. And the way climate change is playing out across the region, we assume there are going to be more and more and more intense droughts in the years ahead.
1: I am worried, Richard, that the way that El Nino is going, we will probably be experience one of our worst drought by next year if you do continue on like this. So this is the time to really move into this. And I take it upon myself and a few of our scientists in the Pacific to do that. We are now working on six countries in the Pacific and trying to incorporate this method into the system.
0: Of course, we have COP31 coming up in Turkey in just a few weeks' time. I mean, is this aspect, because after all, this is related to climate change, is this aspect likely to be discussed there? Because that would seem to be the ideal forum to get your message across as wide as possible.
1: Yes, we did. I worked with the Pacific Pharma Organization when the pre-COP in Fiji, some of our people were there. I wasn't there, but they brought out these things. And when they moved into the leaders, went to Tuvalu, the Tuvalu Tokelauhoa Farmers Association, I advised them, and I'm going to Tuvalu next week after this, and we'll be continuing the work that we are doing. I've made it a point as a soil scientist to work on this. From after Tuvalu next week, I'll go on to Vanuatu the following week for the same thing.
0: Well, it's extraordinary, really, that all this information is there and all this way of dealing with the drought is available and yet doesn't seem to have been taken on board. So we thank you so much for coming on the program this morning and spelling it out. And we wish you every success with, I think, what I can call your campaign.
1: Yes. Thank you, Richard.
0: Good to speak to you, Dr. Halawa Ta'u there, who is the leading agricultural scientist in Tonga, as you heard, also on one of the international boards and served as minister in the Tongan government. So the message seems to be pretty clear as to how we should be treating drought and how we start to raise the alarm sooner. We'll see how things play out in the weeks and months ahead, and particularly, I guess, at COP31 in Turkey next month.
2: Yo, Michael Chow, jump in. 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
1: Next on Pacific Beat this morning, we'll take a look at some of the other stories that have been making headlines in various parts of the Pacific. Diana keeping a close eye as always. Good morning.
2: Good morning, Richard.
1: First, Fiji. Two tourists, they've been fined for poor behaviour on a flight to Nandi. What did they do?
2: Yeah, so two Romanian nationals, they've been fined a total of $1,000 Fijian for smoking and unruly behaviour on a Fiji Airways flight bound for Nandi a couple of days ago. The two women appeared before the Nandi magistrate court yesterday after being held in police custody since Friday. They pleaded guilty to their charges and apologised for their actions. According to the Fiji Sun, they boarded the connecting flight from London to Singapore and were allegedly intoxicated during the flight. They reportedly failed to fasten their seatbelts when instructed and smoked e-cigarettes during the flight, which were then confiscated by Border Force.
1: Okay, so if we assume they were on their way to Fiji for a holiday, where does this leave their plans?
2: Well, they were both warned against reoffending while in Fiji, but their e-cigarettes were returned to them. So as long as they don't reoffend, they should be able to see out the rest of their trip just fine, although they might need to readjust their budget.
1: They might need to sober up as well, by the sound of it. Now, staying with an aviation theme, but an historic one, really, or historical, with a very different ending. Well, it doesn't have an ending. I think that's the point, really, isn't it? A team of researchers have landed in Nicomorara to search for what they believe may be the remains of Emily Earhart's long-lost plane, a saga that's been running for nigh on 100 years now.
2: Yeah, just about. I mean, this one, known as the Terraria Object Expedition, so a 17-person crew, including four filmmakers, have made their five-day voyage to the remote island of Nikumaruro. It's on or near this island where Amelia Earhart's plane is theorized by some to have gone down in 1937 while attempting to be the first female pilot to circumnavigate the world with her navigator, Frank Noonan. Now, the crew is planning to investigate a satellite image on the atoll that shows what they think might be the remnants of an aircraft on the Terraria Peninsula. Critics of the trip believe the image, though, is of an uprooted tree.
1: Yes, they've had a few false dawns on this one over the years, but what's the plan for this current expedition? What will happen in the days ahead?
2: Well, now that they're there, the team will measure out and systematically search the designated area for artifacts and, of course, confirm whether or not the object is, in fact, a plane, and if it is, whether or not it's Earhart's plane. Even if it isn't her plane, the trip won't be a total waste. While there, the team will also conduct biological environmental surveys of the area in coordination with the Kiribati representatives on the expedition.
1: See, my question would be, if they ever find the plane and prove that it was hers, how many people on the planet will even know who Amelia Earhart was without looking it up in a book?
2: It might have been
1: or
2: too
1: online,
2: late.
1: Obviously.
2: Maybe the plane has been found, they just didn't realise.
1: Well, there have been great stories. I mean, I recall that they thought somebody claimed it had ditched in PNG somewhere and had been attacked by monster snakes or something. That's the really weird one.
2: Yeah.
1: And then others say she was seen alive and well in Saipan.
2: Yes, kept prisoner by the Japanese forces, but who's to say?
1: So, yeah, have they ever made a movie? I don't think they have they?
2: Documentaries, but maybe not a movie?
1: Yeah, I reckon
2: they
1: should.
2: If they did, it wasn't very good.
1: Yeah, it'd be like, you know, it'd be like, what's his face, Harrison Ford in Lost Ark and that kind of thing.
2: Yeah.
1: Anyway, we digress. We have one more story to report because some sporting news. Samoa has approved a grant of $50,000 to the Samoa Deaf Sports Association.
2: Yes. So this grant is designed to support preparations for Samoa's participation in the World Deaf Rugby Sevens Tournament, which will be in Tokyo, Japan in just under 3 weeks from now. Now, the Samoa delegation is a men's team and will comprise of 14 players and four management staff. They're in Pool A, so they'll face Wales, South Australia, New Zealand, Fiji, and the International Barbarian Squad.
1: It'll be interesting to see how they go. And with $50,000 to support them, that's good news. All forms of support deserve the financial support when it can be found by governments. So, Wales, South Africa, New Zealand, Fiji, and the Barbarians. I've tried to find out why they're called the Barbarians, incidentally.
2: It feels...
1: But I can't.
2: Strange.
1: They've been around for the longest time. I mean, it's a representative team, and they started in the UK, and then they they have variations all over the world now. But so, yes, why they're called the Barbarians, I've no idea.
2: Tradition,
1: but then,
2: I suppose.
1: Rugby's a tough sport, I suppose.
2: Yeah.
1: So, well, we'll try and find out for you. And I should mention also the ongoing story about the PNG Chiefs and their trademark, and the Chiefs in New Zealand not very happy about it. Looks like it's all going to come to a head on Friday in court. Whether there's going to be a ruling in the High Court in New Zealand or not on that day, or whether they'll decide to go to a longer hearing in the new year, that's the decision they'll have to make. But there is some sort of progress on that one, but who will get the decision in the end? We'll have to find out in due course. Diana, thank you very much. You're with Pacific Beats here on ABC Radio Australia.
3: Talo Falava, I'm Sose Fuomoli. 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
1: Here with Pacific Beats, I'm Richard Hewitt. Very good morning to you wherever you may be listening, or good evening or good afternoon if you happen to be listening to a recorded program online, which is quite possible. It's been more than 20 years since a new nation was last admitted as a full member of the Oceania Football Confederation. Tuvalu have been battling away for a lot longer than that for a place at the top table, but they are optimistic that 2027 could be their year, with a crucial vote scheduled for March at the next OFC Congress. However, while the Tuvalu Islands FA believe they have delivered all that OFC has asked of them, some late changes to the regulations won't make their mission any easier.
4: Nautana pulls one back. Oh, that is special. Tuvalu pull one back. Nautana, the Tuvaluan goal scorer. Nautana gets two.
1: Their appearance by invitation at the OFC Futsal Championship last year offered a rare chance for Tuvalu to compete with the bigger Pacific nations, because while they've been an associate OFC member for 20 years now, they're still outsiders when it comes to Oceania's 11-a-side tournaments and therefore excluded from World Cup qualifying at all levels. However, for the last decade and a half, a group of Pacific football enthusiasts from the Netherlands, the Oceania Support Foundation, have been battling away on behalf of the Tuvalu Islands FA. And right now, technical director Mikael van der Werf believes the country is very close to breaking that OFC glass ceiling.
5: I think 100% we are in the best situation now that ever happened so far for Tuvalu, because we have 4 paid staff members now, because we got in a sponsor from abroad. And we're also getting a new Dutch coach with the UEFA Pro license, a very well-known name in the Netherlands. We're getting 3 staff members from the Netherlands together with 2 local coaches. At the end of the month, they will be announced.
1: And by way of a gentle hint, perhaps the TIFA are lining up their first international matches since the Pacific Games in 2023, right on OFC's door. Step.
5: We're organizing our own tournament in Auckland. It's going to be called the Four Nations Cup. So we're inviting 3 other member associations to play with us. We're waiting for some confirmations, but we're going to play definitely in January.
1: If all the invitations that have gone out are accepted, the 4-team tournament could become 6, but either way, it will be the perfect advertisement for Tuvalu. In the past, the question of infrastructure has often been seen as the key factor holding them back, but Michiel van der Werf says everything is in place now. However, with all OFC tournaments played at centralised venues, just how often would Tuvalu actually need to use their own facilities anyway?
5: So you need 2 training facilities and 1 match venue. We have that. We have hotels on the island, but, you know, that's all paper stuff. In reality, you saw it in Cook Islands, right? They just played our first match in like 28 years. So how often is Tuvalu going to host home matches? I think they are willing to welcome us. We had many meetings lately with OFC. It's just a little bit that a new member will, of course, change the structure of the organization. It looks like the OFC is a bit struggling. You know, if a new member comes in, what will change for them? Because the last new member was, I think, New Caledonia in 2004. So that's already like 22 years ago. We have done everything from our side. We fulfill all the criteria that OFC asked for us. But some criteria are very open. We think we fulfill them, but OFC thinks that we need some more. So they get some new regulations about the criteria, and yeah, we're pushing from our side. We're trying to get as much as contact with OC. We're getting there, just to have to be a little bit more patient.
1: Meanwhile, the national men's team from Kiribati have just played their first matches in 15 years after they were invited to compete as a guest in Fiji's inter-district championship, And they didn't disappoint, because after losing their opening match, they won the next three, scoring 15 goals and conceding just two to take out the Premiership trophy, much to the delight of their hundreds of fans and team manager Bernard Tasirita.
6: Here is the opportunity, and goal number one has finally come in. Kiribati Nabetari Iora stepping in with so much of determination and placing it neatly into the net.
7: This is a really, really fantastic performance. This shows that they are really committed and are ready for the next level. During the Pacific Games, the last one in 2011 in New Caledonia, our players were developing. We are very glad and very happy that our participation in this IDC has shown to the people of Kiribati and our stakeholders that we have the potential to grow in soccer.
1: Next up for Kiribati could be that Tuvalu tournament in January. They have been invited, and should they accept, it would mean playing their first full international matches since those Pacific Games in Noumea. Kiribati too desperately want to be full OFC members, and should it come to the vote in March, they're likely to be putting their case forward as well, although the continued absence of a grass pitch in the islands, grass just won't grow there, could well be a sticking point once again. However, should they succeed, based on what happened in Fiji, there is plenty of love for soccer in Kiribati, and celebrations will be long and loud.
6: Kiribati is running away with this one. Can this be number six? Peter Diem, and they will dance to the music. This is the Kiribati national team fans getting rhythm, the momentum, and the celebration. Signed, sealed, and delivered.

0: Some very happy Kiribati fans celebrating their national team's cup win in Fiji, and they can only hope that the decision makers at OFC headquarters were paying attention. The rise of Kiribati and Tuvalu, maybe full members of OFC before not too long. We shall see. Now, on Pacific Beat, with an average of 4 births for every woman, Papua New Guinea has the highest fertility rate of any of the Pacific Island countries. Each year, in fact, PNG adds nearly 250,000 people to its population, which already exceeds 10 million. That, of course, the official figure. Some put the figure much, much higher than that. But researchers say the development of new schools, hospitals and formal labour markets is lagging behind that rate of growth, placing an increasing strain on existing infrastructure as a result. And at the heart of the situation, King Damambon, who lectures in economics at the University of Papua New Guinea's School of Business and Public Policy, says family planning in PNG has what he calls a conversion problem. King Tao joins us on Pacific Beat this morning. Welcome to the program.
1: Thank you.
0: So,
1: thanks for having me.
0: Conversion problem is how you describe it when it comes to family planning in Papua New Guinea. Can you spell out what the problem is?
1: Thank you. So the conversion problem is basically women or the preferred fertility rate is lower than the actual fertility rate, and women are not, there's a gap between what the women want and what they actually have. So that there is a conversion problem of helping the women converting what they or what actually they want into what actually they want into actual. So they want about the women's want about 3 kids, but they're having about 4.1 kids. So there's a difference between that.
0: So this really is a question of knowledge about contraception first and foremost, but I presume the key issue here is access, that women who may want to plan their families are just not able to do it because they can't get access to the contraceptions they need. Is that right?
1: Yes, that's correct. So it's about 1/4 of the currently married women, they have some about an unmet need for family planning. So it's about 59% of the total of their total demand has been satisfied. So access is still an issue. Knowledge is not an issue because about more women, or knowledge is not an issue because at least men, both the couples, they know at least one method, but they are still having issues with that. Access.
0: And I presume that question of access becomes more difficult in the more remote parts of Papua New Guinea, which, of course, there are plenty. So, I mean, is there a ready solution here? I mean, should government be more proactive in making sure that women can get availability when they need it?
1: Yes, I think the government should, the new, according to new report that we wrote, I think government should be much more specific or much more target-oriented, looking at those places, especially in the islands regions. They're having issues compared to the coastal regions. And there's different demographics like those, especially those unmarried, sexually active women as well. What we interviewed people from the general hospitals are telling us that there's a lot of young people who are not married are getting pregnant. So there's an issue of access to contraceptives.
2: And that wraps up our 1 hour English program.
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5: 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Plimi to kick off with yumi story and interview blo nga today. 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Thank you to master company blo yu lo national broadcast blo radio Vanuatu. 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Kasa one time lo 5 o'clock. Me and the map show blue you Mr. and show. Most same time too, Pamba Mr. Paleko you with them, Nikis Radio friend be you. Marina will call talk with them at this of a show, Loridio Vanuatu. But again, local time, Dimi too, the day long afternoon, Lovanuatu, me 5 minutes, and me Leko 4 o'clock, the day long afternoon. Pamba you me to come not put them out with the bulletin long at the day.
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0: with the information we come lo Vanuatu Meteorology mo Aitro Meteorology Department. We come out today long afternoon, the Tuesday number 13, October long 2026. Look low at the focus plong the day bombay mikat plante cloud under the sky ovalo a country mogadalo a southern part of Vanuatu. Long will narrow place bombay mi expect them plant the cloud to under the sky with them possible blong small rain or rain over long the narrowla island blow country. Light moderate to fresh wind blow one direction blow southeast more east southeast over low Vanuatu. Minimum temperature blow the night mi range low 18 degrees Celsius down south, kasem 25 degrees Celsius under blong north. Maximum temperature blow tomorrow Wednesday number 14 October blong 2026 emi range low 26 degrees Celsius down south, kasem 30 degrees Celsius under blong north. Ma wate marin focus plimi we kam low Vanuatu Meteorology mo Hydro Meteorology Department emi put them out one marine wind warning over low southern coastal water blow Vanuatu. Wind blow one direction blow east southeast long and speed blong 21 kasem 25 knot with them rough solar blong 2.5 meter. Long and narrow water blow Vanuatu pambay mi expecting wind blow one direction blow east southeast long and speed blong 16 kasem 20 knot with them moderate to rough solar blong 2 meter. Imikat one low north northwest most southwest swells when expected over long every coastal water blow Vanuatu. Information on site log the marine focus premium especially low tides low port filler more Lucanville wharf first time low port filler pambay anavia you missed up long one low tide blow 0.7 meter low tide low port filler long since long 1 o'clock finish Saturday long afternoon more next high tide pambay me expect them emi long 9 minutes plus final one time to 7 o'clock with the 1.46 meter high tide low port filler. Lo Lucanville wharf now yeah you missed up long one low tide blow 0.75 meter since long 11:45 finish Saturday low afternoon. But next high tide we bamba yumi to expect them emi long 8 minutes plus final one time to 6 o'clock Saturday low safa with the 1.68 meter high tide lo Lucanville wharf. Information aside, pagdamon face plo Manisia October 2026 pambay long number 19 October pambay yumikat first quarter moon long next week Monday molo number 26 long after next week Monday pambay yumi expect them full moon lo night time. 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Lol geda current warning we VMHD or Vanuatu Meteorology mo Hydro Meteorology Department hemi put them out. Folem marine strong wind warning long channel mo southern coastal water blow Vanuatu. Back again, VMHD or Vanuatu Meteorology mo Hydro Meteorology hemi stapa urge magda sea travelers mo marines blow. Consider them safety action. Log the wind will save produce mog the dangerous wave. We hemi save hazardous log the small boats, more small vessels plimi. Mo hemi stop advice mog the people to blong take a extra precaution. Mo always listen to radio. Mo log the media outlet the latest more related warning. But again for the current you make a too active for warning blow volcano. We missed up long Ambrem Island long Ambrem more Island blow Ambai. First time long Island long Ambrem. He makes one volcanic activity long Ambrem. He missed up long one level blow minor eruption. So volcano alert. He missed up low alert level 3. All volcano hazard zone. He only extended to danger zone B. We have about 2 kilometer around low Pinball crater. More 2.5 kilometer. Radius long Marum Creta, more 1.5 kilometer radius from 2018 FISA long eruption. Long minor eruption Longambai volcano, volcanic activity Longambai hemistop low level blow minor eruption, and by volcanic alert level hemistop yet level 3, and by volcano activity hemi remain confined low lack of buoy, more volcanic hazard zone hemi remain limited, low danger zone B, where me about 3 km radius low active vent blong lack buoy. Mau watch the current warning and now hemi put some ends low weather information blong the day. Warning weather where you cut throughout long the day afternoon. You pass a one nice afternoon with them company blong radio 102. We hemi stop all time blong educate him, inform him, more in the NMU.
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2: 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All get the changes, all same, assist the volcano you fall down, or leave kakai, lokaren mo krasi dry, or loud noise long volcano, earthquake, landslide, smell blong cast blong volcano. Any other changes where you look him. Key message number two. Lanem mo take part long early warning system blow volcano blong you. Masabe map blong danger blong volcano, more all danger area blong volcano. All get the danger long house blong you, place blong walk, school more long community blue. Karamo latest volcano update where VMGD emi stop giving out long all end blong every manis. Key message number three. Must have all nara danger where volcano eruption is have make him. Volcano eruption it make him earthquake, flash flooding, long sopmat, landslide, thunder, mo tsunami. No kakai fish or shell long solwata taimanda water volcano e erupt from by isave posen em kakai blong solwata. Key message number four. Karamout assist long roof blong house. Make him sure say house blong you hemi strong, moba hemi no fall down, easy suppose assist he pile up lo hem. Time blow eruption, stop inside long house blong you, mo no expose long assist blong volcano. Must watch him good assist time hemi stop fall down long house, mo go outside hurry up, suppose house by hemi save fall down. Karamout assist on that long roof with him extra care. Sakamol close long all space, long door, more window. Key message number five. Protect them water supply long assist blow volcano. 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Key message number six. Protect them long more eye blong you, long assist blong volcano, time blong eruption, more after long eruption. Stop inside long house, more out long area blong assist blong volcano. From all kata small assist hemi danger, long health blong you, more all pignini blong you. More okata well you got sick or same sort win. 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Karam all supply blong protect them you more family blong you long stop ready all time from eruption. All get a supply all same mask long blockem dust, plastic wrap long cover bubble electronic something, more karma torchlight, more radio blong you. Blong cast more information, use of a contact them geohazards division, long department blong meteorology more geohazards long telephone 24686 or email long geohazards at meteo.gov.vu.
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0: 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My name is Stapa. Follow me, you'll get a volcano key message. We give me need to blong stop take note lemon time for the magada current warning we come low VMHD concern them to the volcano be me low island blow ambrem but too long island blong ambay but again the you where you stop listening come or you where just tune in or you where you stop listening come outside low country think it must accompany you. Don't forget them you save a same broadcast for Radio Vanuatu all time like the frequency long 7260 kHz more 3945 kHz long short wave 1125 kHz low medium wave 100 MHz FM frequency channel 211 blo canal plus more online low website address www.vptc.vu more you save listen to the broadcast long Radio Vanuatu long digital TV platform. Emil gada frequency we use ave kasem broadcast for Radio Vanuatu. We clear long him. But again, we like to give him one information lo site lo petitus cough or whooping cough. We hemi one sickness we hemi stop corona you need to blong stop take not lemon time. So me like to share one information or blo talk about one serious sickness too. We you missed up a column whooping cough, we hemi also known lonemia petusis. So whooping cough hemi continue blong affect him the community blimitu today. So hemi save affect him the people or man or woman lo any age. Be hemi especially dangerous for the baby more or young vala beginning it too. So one em now get a sign, hemi need to blong save to all sign blow whooping cough. So look out blo look at the cough will save continue look at the plan the days we stop come time you look him see you stop a cough look at the plan the days we stop come you think say you got some strong cough attack more you got difficulty to blo you save breathe after low coughing blo you or you stop a vomit after low coughing blo you. So make sure see me must seek him on medical health or health center or clinic or hospital quick time. So coffee hemi save make you you save cat difficulty lo sleep you too or some one picking. So suppose you or picking in blue hemi cough we hemi no save coffee hemi no save run away lo hem. So you mean no must ignore him hemia. You must call one nearest health facility early more quick time. So blow pick the beginning it too will you cut the difficulty lo breathing blo keda. So make him sure see you me seek him urgent medical care quick time. So how now you must have protect them you me all families bring you to get a beginning nibble you me. So firstly make sure as a beginning nibble you me receive him every day routine vaccination lo time. So we'll get a pentavalent vaccine we me also call him a penta vaccine we me help him protect them a beginning against him get a whooping cough more get a narrowly serious disease too. So remember say we'll get a trivial important vaccination date where all I'll get a nurse or doctor I'll give him out to me very, very important. So I'll get a parents, my caregiver. Please, you must take him get a baby, go to a health facility, go to a vaccination, blong him. So you may not must miss them or get an important appointment with them. So secondly, you may always cover my mouth, please, nose, please, that you may stop cough or sneeze. Hygiene too is very, very important. You must stop washing hand with me every time. Wash your hand with me with them soap, more with them clean water. Or suppose you not got soap or water, make them sure see you got and sanitizer with them all time. Time you stop walk about long every place. But avoid them spread them out germs. You go look at a baby, more to look at the narrow family member. So suppose you start cut suspect for whooping cough, you must visit him health facility long on a proper assessment more treatment. Follow the advice we come look at the health worker. You may know give him any antibiotics you look at the beginning unless me tell him or him come look at the advice we come the health worker or nurse please me or by one health professional too. So remember say al geta beginning blimi health blog geta listap lo hand blimi or semol parents mol ke akiva. So you must have geta sign blo whooping cough. You must vaccinate mol geta all time lo right time we doctor or nurse or health worker holy talem. So you must cover map mouth blimi all time time cough. Avoid them blimi walk about. All about that you may stop cough, you may must stop wearing mask all time. Then you may go to one place where me one public place where cut the plant the man long him. So you may must stop washing man all time. Use a man sanitizer to blow wash a man do you let him. More too, you must seek medical care healthy too. So together you may help him, you may everyone, community, family, all beginning, please me help him stop him spread blow whooping cough, more protect them, get the babies too, more families, more community, please me too. So him and I, me small information aside, but get whooping cough when me want them, share him with him, also known as them, pituces, we him one. Serious sickness too where me stop go around long Vanuatu, so make him sure say you me stop long one safe side all time. So you may continue with them get a selection blow music. You may get 8 more minutes blow final one time long half past 4. Please me to kick off what's my last flow program do me. We have me a Yumi story and interview be me blow final one time blow 5 o'clock. Please me join them news team blow VPTC with them updates blow Bislama News. 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

0: Eminei sulla song long Backstreets Back with them title As Long As You Love Me mi putum local time limit to 4 more minutes plus final one time long half past four bring me to kick off with them Jimmy story and interview long the day. But again one good full afternoon to you where you stop listening to come you were just a tune in. Me like plus share one information to the site for the safety blue me everyone was site blue road as you me everyone is Mr. Pretty blue go back the 1-1 homes blue me my team finish school or finish work you me stop make away blue me go back to house blue me by again the day long afternoon has school and me come blue hand work and stop finish lol get that duties lol daily duties from him so plante people lol stop travel go back to homes blue me blue go back get that families too so today no get that PC time lol the day long afternoon me want them remember you me back in one important message where road safety hemi responsibility with you me everyone whether you want student you want parents you want worker one driver one passenger or one pedestrian we him stop use some road all time safety blue me hemi matter blong everyone so equal get every student will stop walk about back the house he me walk about carefully he must stay a little time use some footpath where me available suppose in a got a footpath but make him sure so you walk low side low road all time face him place where I cut oncoming traffic low him where me safe please me walk about low him so before you cross him road you must stop more look low together ways first time more listen first time more cross time say him is safe please you cross so avoid them you me play low road you me run cranky or you push him friend you close low side road so him and you me must avoid him get activity yourself. Suppose it's possible you walk about at a friend you follow him or you walk about at a one friend you one elderly people so you must make him sure so you follow him instruction blow one elderly people or responsible adult where him is stop with him you low side long road so he may two equal get a worker to will stop travel go back low house today long afternoon will stop listening come after low one day blow walk so you service so you feel tired so take him extra care that you walk about or you drive for you take one vehicle so you mean rush block low house so suppose you stop drive you more feel sleepy so you must stop somewhere save us time rest before you continue with them journey do you so I must stop look at the drivers more public transport operator too so you must stop slow down every time especially close up look at the schools please me bus stops village more community look at the place we got PC road lohem so you must watch look at the beginning or the pedestrian will use some road more people will stop across them all road too so you may never as you may also more driver more public transport operator you may never drive under the influence blue alcohol more drugs so you may avoid them to use some mobile phone too time you stop drive more always make sure say everyone really stop inside the bus so they must be safe more safety block the life for they stop long hand for you so all motorcycle rider only must wear them or get a helmet blog it up, you must have one safe side all time. So, you meet to also one pedestrian where you must have a walkabout low road. You where you stop listening up. Make him sure that time you stop walkabout to low road, you avoid them blow, use all electronic music low, sorry, blue that you stop walkabout, especially that you put to headphone or you put to AirPods or earpiece, los arrived after you play music, you avoid them to put them in my room and save cause an accident at any time. So suppose you stop, use them every time, I'll get a electronic something or some, make them sure see you avoid them here that you stop about. So it's very important you must listen, more look that you cross them road too, more that you stop about los side blow road. So I'll get a parents, more caregiver, remind them all beginning me about road safety, more teach him all that too, how to cross him road carefully. So make him sure so that young people are picking in here, must get one proper supervision. Blow time will stop about the back house. So remember, you may arrive for the home spring me a few minutes late. It may be better than never arriving the house spring me back in. So you must respect them one another, the road. You may be patient, stay alert more, make it one safe choice all time. So Road safety may start with the muse, so you must go home safely long at the house, please you may. But again, we are pleased you stop listening. Thank you to Master Company, please you, the national broadcast, please Radio Vanuatu. We have Mr. Paul Time, long educate them, inform them, we entertain them you. Local time, you may to me 1 minute, me leko half past one, today long afternoon, bambay me. Come now, please join them, him you'll get a, you may story an interview, please me, please find one time, long 5 o'clock, please me join him news team of VPTC with them updates blah Bishlama News.
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0: 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Tok-tok ya, ikabu police traffic control section, Longboat Villa.
1: For the Malekula Kenu Festival, Lomanis Plo December Blong Iaya 2026, Village Plo Achin, Long Notice Part Blong Island Blo Malekula Long Vanuatu, Emi Ostem First Edition Blo Malekula Kenu Festival. 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
2: David Patunvanu emi name lumi, mi role lumi lo eventia, olsem event coordinator. So eventia emi actually one festival, emi one 3-day festival. You mean name him Malekula Kenu Festival.
1: Thank you to mas Mr. David lo time liu we you save alawem blomi vla save kat interview with him you. Blol geta weli no save about Malekula Kenu Festival. You save talamo also you've been mentioned evidence by me take place for 3 days. Maybe you save explain him no more Hemi first time we organize a Malekula Kenu Festival or hemi pin stop happen dini so hamas edition ple hem na yimi stop kutrulem.
2: So by me hemi first edition hemi actually one pilot event where me fly I putum to kata hemi one community led initiative where me come out no mo lo ting ting lo community leader lo action lo Malekula.

0: pilot event niya, Lo and Loyaya. 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I mean, lo Achen Island, lo Malakula.
1: Also, you've been mentioning too, Achen Island, lo hemi place where Bamba hemi kata first edition lo Malakula Kene Festival. For one, you've let you some Achen Island.
0: Full of history, I point them use lo Kenu, lo especially lo area lo Mifala, lo coastal area lo Malakula, I come back lo Achen. Achen is not only home lo full of cultural practices lo area lo Malakula. 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
1: Thank you to massa Mr. David. Lo site blo ke nu how na you miss ave teach magda young bla people bli mi lo Malakula, especially not only Malakula be might lo narabla islands bli mi to lo Vanuatu blo ngoli mas save about them tradition mo knowledge blo geda ancestors blo geda.
0: Look emi one practice we mi save ol sem se emi no mi falano mo lo Malakula we mi fly yusum fasen blo Yusum Keno, Bemi, right across Vanuatu, with you me, Yusum before I come. Yes, life Bemi Chenis, you make him say full up, you me, move out Lokenu, you me stop go, you sumol, different fashion the transport, or some fiber class boat, Naya, go small island, blue you me, all Narafala, Bifala Bob, Passenger, or cargo boat, lo cross cross small island, Lokolo, all Narafala place. So, Ting Ting, we make him say me fella, he want them, all them tight Ting Ting, and if I believe all same say, Fasten lo you mi mas story an lem lo event lo mi falaya mi falai aim lo all throughout lo 3 day event ya by mi no mo about them race or competition by mi about them knowledge or skill or story an lo pasemon lo all generation lo tete mo all generation of baika mo ino mi anomo sam lo you mi pin life mo look fasten lo you sum keno lo pasikam after istat lo loose. But you me sabe what I'm pack pack again all ting ting ya all day we stop come especially lol kind event all same so lol 3 day event ya mi fala I aim blo showcase em all different fashion for them custom how will you me select them 1-3 one em kind 3 all one em kind kenu blo yusum how blo pulum 3 I come town mo how blo karam 3 lo place with 3 come town lem kasem town lo sol wora blo you me carve em. We have a car for question ya bali hap bali yumi showcase em lo 3 day event ya. Well, of course lo very towards lo end lo event by kat one competition or by showcase em use lo different kenu ya lo different category. Yumi try em as much as possible lo by me very inclusive. Yumi want them include to all mama, all girl, all young fella, all beginning lo different age group. Lo everyone is have participate from em ya now em historian lo kenu. Emi in all papa no molipuli, in all mama no molipuli. Emi one means one fasten the transport. We emi very family friendly. So emi ni molsem se ta we emi organize mol event, especially blo kain lo Malakula Kenu Festival. Not only emi one cultural event, but emi one thing we emi want them showcase em unity blo continue blo lem title community. Sugatana solsem blo same time is have roll out iko lo development we emi sta want them lo community blo yo.
1: Thank you to massa, Mr. David. Also, you've been mentioning memi aim blo yumi also memi blo learn em knowledge skills mo yumi massa pasem tao ni kolgada generation. 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So apart lo keno activity or Malakula Kenu Festival, one em nol geta naravla aspect lo Malakula culture will geta people lisave learn em about trulo festival ya.
0: Pa mi falai

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0: we fly look lo one thing where since I mean one community initiative we mean him setting thing I come out lo mi fala lo village ko one tap I got big fala potential se from mi fala I own him me thing lo mi fala so far since we fala start plan lo July I come I got plan to cut fala impact we show him se all you to walk to get an eye lo all area around lo action especially lo you me prepare especially lo cut them down all ready lo kenu ready lo sites clean up all mama well stop come to kata maya lo prepare mo kata lo all cultural dances practices lo evening mo lo weekend and then me finish me one sign to tell them say even dia how we me fly look positive impact them lo site lo unity and me all excitement all same way I bring him community together lo prepare me to watch me fly event ya lo December.
1: Thank you to masa Mr. David Patun Vanu Osema coordinator blo Malakula Keno Festival. Why not he you think say hemi emi important blo gada young fala people or young fala blimi or masa continue blo lanemo practice mo gada traditional knowledge osem.
0: Person blo how we wole mi ran maya I quick to masi I fast mo. Suppose you mean no careful, but suppose you mean no stop, lo look back. Me sorry but talembe me pa you me easily save lusum or good for la practice where all papa blue you me or pubu blue you me or abu before pubu or stop cut before I come all happy time or good for la moments. So me fala I believe all same say while you me stop go fast I good the moment all same blo festival yeah, help you me blow you me pause after you me look back lo history. Lo Malakula Keno Festival mi plan lo look back lo keno mo look how we fasten lo yusum keno full family lo one keno all ting I save putum back again all fasten we mi bin lusum lo road or journey play mi kam kasem de all sem peace harmony lo family good for la living lo one community lo you mi no raw you mi focus lo you mi stop together all time mo same time you mi stop good all time or sem one community or one village or one tribe.
1: Also, you've been mentioning too, follow me interview, bring me too. You've like been start plan since Lomani's virtual life in Isigam. You're looking at the community, or young fella, or you work together, blow, you miss a proceed on what's an event where you stop come. One and all challenge where you face same time, you've like stop control or get planning or work together, or one and all challenge where you think the traditional Keno culture me start face them today?
0: Big fella, pamitalem si challenge semi pamitalem semi finance lo random one kind event you me everyone is away say you know easy you know easy lo you me sabe kato good idea preso si no kat budget no kat funding by almost impossible lo you me roll them out also mi pintalem Malakula Keno Festival mi one community initiative we minim say funding you know come some place you know cut anything thing so that if like start them story aniko lo July come if like arem support pro government through the department of tourism where only agreeable oli take him ting oli look say me fella stuff start one good for a walk about oli show him support through lo finance mo through lo technical advice for how we misave deliver him one kind event also whereby meet him all standard whereby you misave look out them or attract them all visitar lo la Narrafala Island or Narrafala villages mo possibly lo long term all visitar the come outside that specifically el catabolica doliot or all visitar when you fly outside the come as we Mr. Singapore tourist.
1: Thank you so much, Mr. David. So you've been stop mention them too. Any one festival, please, we help and protect them, keep him tradition and tradition to me alive for the future generation to me. Also, where you've been mentioning, Pamba, you need to stop Camblo, put them end the interview, be me too by again. One final message, please, no more where you want them to share them with them, or get the people of Vanuatu about them importance, plo how we preserve them. Traditional culture blimi mo heritage blimi.
0: Pula kutkut fala fasen lo yumi lo Vanuatu on before Vanuatu start lo lus plan de kutkut fala fasen. 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pin ting pot event ya me fly se se big fala ting ting or all hard question also se pa mani blemi kam wea all ting ting also me fly you so want to say me pusum kenu ya ikono ba you me pull ba you me look ba kam wea. So me believe also suppose me fly save me fly no deliver me at December by camp by me first time ever but me fly make it me fly very confident say even there by no more one people opportunity lo we come up again custom or fasten lo kenu mo use lo kenu mo same time all them that all young fella bring me lo kut fella fasten all same but by me also one economical people benefit lo side lo economy bring me from by me karam full of family bring me fella atinaya me fella stop look forward lo family where only migrate go stop lo santo mo lo villa full of polygolo New Caledonia Australia lo only come back from only look committees that will pick one to promote them event mo mi fly look for to receive back all keta lo mi fly save celebrate them traditional fashionia we lose be mi fly want them karami kampak lo wa kama pol ting ting all sample putu mi mi kam to keta also mi want them extend them invitation like lo you me everyone across lo Vanuatu you will establish them suppose you want them part lo event ya atene mi ready. If I save host them you reach out to me for love, if I got one Facebook page, if I put to Malakula Kenu Festival them, send them one message, plus show them interest for you, plus you want them come down, if I happy people house them you, accommodate them you, or 3 day period, yeah, or even suppose you want them to stop longer, if I open them invitation yeah, you. So I think a minimum me got to tell them also closing.
1: Thank you to mas semana you pin stop for them hemi voice plonga David Patunvanu also ma coordinator blo Malekula Kenu Festival we pamba hemi taken place lo manis plo December lo number 21 to 23 lo iya 2020-26 also maybe pin stop mention them to hemi first edition blo Malekula Kenu Festival hemi aim blo festival. 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Do you mean? Again, you mean, thank you, lo, David Patunvanu. Thank you to master you, lo time to you. We save a lot of mibla. Please save a story around lo Malekula Kenu Festival. Thank you to master.

Hemia emi tok save long wanem blo mekem, long time blo flood. Number one, no stop long old place where water level is have command up, hurry up, long time where flood come. Number two, no time blo crossem river, time level blo water ipitim ni blong you. Number three, stop long safe place all time kasem where authority I give him clear notice. Number four, all animal only save swim, so no putum all geta, the place where man is have stop safe long hem, long time blow flood. Number five, look out long old road or bridge where water I cover em up, long time blow flood. And number six, no let them all pikinini only pleble, with them all bivla water or water where I stop come out long old drainages. Hemia emi wanem blom mekem after long flood. Number one, stop long way long old disaster area after long time blow flood. Number two, boil em water or use em water filter before you drink. And number three, no hurry up long fix him or get a something where only damage. Number four, no let them all pikinini only play long old water blong flood where he stop yet long ground. Number six, look out long old rope blow electric where it broke or something where it save cause em fire. Number seven, check em all main part blong water supply system blong you. Also, source, storage, distribution points, more household storage. Re-enter em all buildings, use em torchlight. No use em hurricane light or something by save cause em fire. Long all flammable gas inside. Number eight, make em all hygiene awareness long area more all families blow you. Number nine, no kakai all fruits or vegetables where water blong flood I wash em all geta I can. And number ten, no use em all something where I use em electric cause em time where you clean him, try em, more check em say I safe blong use.

0: La song long mini to call out with them title Oh My Darling Lele Hemi put some local time rimitu. Hemi 2 more minutes plus final one time lo 5 o'clock the day long afternoon. But same time Hemi put some end long Yumister and show Larry Giovanuatu. We are pleased you stop listening. Come, thank you to Master Company Blue National Broadcast, Floridio Vanuatu, Lompia, Plumi, Jilek Kasten, Mr. Pa. Talam, thank you to you, you've been stop tuning in, Lo, or the program, Blue, Mr. and Show, the day long afternoon. But same time, Pamba, Mr. Kamna, Blue, Leko, you pass a one nice, Tuesday afternoon with them company Blaridio Vanuatu, where he missed up all time long educate them, inform them, or in the denim you. Local time limit to 1 more minute, plus final one time, low 5 o'clock. Pampai in a long time, he may join them Jamie Brown with them update, Blabishlama News.
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0: FBTC News Update with me, Jamie Brown. Fono tu Mr. Brady plong set em up one embassy plong hem long Japan mo Papua New Guinea. Director plong Foreign Affairs Ivan Pasil hemitalem si Nauya olistap work with them government plong sikirum one budget plong ranem office by set up long Japan. Hemitalem si olistap plong process tu plong select them one ambassador long Vanuatu plong stap long Japan. Director Ivan hemitalem tu sepai long en plong iaya o early next year by Vanuatu emi open em embassy plong hem long Papua New Guinea. Government stop work plong strengthen em work together plong ministry plong education with em teaching service commission. Education sector stop one crossroad temi lukim issues plong work together plong authorities will responsible long sector ya. Long past week mo manis people will stop question em leadership mo work together plong authorities ya mo how stop affect em education mo learning plong beginning ni. Also, one attempt blong address him here, ilukim government, is to propose him some amendment or changes long law blong Teaching Service Act blong 2013, where TSC is to usum now ya. All changes where government you want to make him ya, by parliament, iluk long him, long first extraordinary session blong him, whereby taking place long Manisia start long number 19. All changes long lawyer, he come blong make him clear all respective role. More responsibility belong to Tuvla institution, ya, Ministry belong Education, more Teaching Service Commission. Australia stop supporting all work belong make MC justice system belong Vanuatu become strong more through long special training belong 20 lawyer more Narafala workman belong justice sector. Training ya belong 3 day, if focus long all skills belong talk long court, ready belong appeal long all judgment belong court. Mo manage em all proof, long all case, we involve em all victim, mo witness, well you need them special protection, include them all bikinini, mo man, will even face em violence. All participant will come long office plong public prosecutor, office plong public solicitor, mo team plong legal work plong attorney general. 7 professional or professional plong get a legal work too, will come long santo, mo tana. For the Financial Intelligence Unit or FIU, is tap warning all man mo woman long only look out good before invest money long wires sharing technology. After we find him see cattle concern long business model long him mo follow all rule long government. FIU estimate them say all investor only save lusum kasem 2.74 billion vatu. Suppose only invest them activity only stop or number long new member eco down pick one. All authority will tell him say program ya, he promotes him all high profit, will he beat him normal profit, mo is have depend long fasin, plong take him all new member, plong make him business eco head. FIU tell him say investigation is up quiet yet, mo li make him one last decision, sell activity plong company ya, only I can say low or no cut. All news plong long today, he got all authorities will stop warning all people, long New South Wales, long Australia, follow one increased case plong all injury, well so small flying fox only stop give him long all people long area. All injuries here include small scratches, small bites, well resident only stop kasem. Long sports FIFA president Gianni Infantino it congratulates him ala Leo Russell after we miss sign him first ever professional football career plong him with him from United FC. Russell me make him professional debut plong him. After long successful year with them Vanuatu Academy, Motu captain them Vanuatu long under 16 men's national team. Mr. Infantino italem se FIFA Talent Development Scheme or TDS, emi plong give him player Chinese plong fulfill him potential no matter long one em corner long world will stop long hem. Information aside plong weather, he got partly cloudy to cloudy condition, stop over long all areas plong southern islands while partly cloudy. To cloudy in the falls, he stop long another place. With them possible brief showers bung rain, he stop over long geta islands. Light gusts moderate southeast, more east southeast wind, he blow over group. Minimum temperature long today long night, by stop long 18 degrees Celsius down south, gusts 25 degrees and up long north. More the information over there now, we carry me come end, long get the update news with me, Jamie Brown.
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0: thank you lo you listen ni kam lo wikia mi glad lo you mi save join em Sylvie Watt olsem area administrator lo Northwest FAT area council we em now em special guest lo you mi inside lo program lo wikia welcome lo you Miss Watt lo save accept em time ya lo save stop em radio Vanuatu first time sabo si save tok lo side lo role mo responsibility lo you all same one area administrator mo tok lo side lo work you been stop make em lo get narfla area administrator finish all narfla area council lo you mi finish me understand say you one long all get a first area administrator where since ministry blo internal affairs through lo local authority emi start em program ya you one long get a first area administrator mo you make em work ikam kasem lo today historian lo experience blo you lo work ya too
1: okay thank you Tomas lo invitation and me really appreciate them time blo me with em you today lo talem more about responsibility blo mi yes emi true mi vlol get a first rollout lo 2018 and mi bin costap lo not FAT area council so you mi look out tema civiri sama e mo pa onangisu takara top sorry takara natakoma wetema onisua ko kasema epule arriva mo epule top mi bin spend them 5 years and a half lo way before mi swap ko lo area council blo Northwest you mi start lo not FAT you mi try and best play mi blo establishing mo la community sector committees blo you mi lo get a communities you mi encourage ma establishment blo la village councils mo you mi empower em to or get a representative blo you mi inside lo village council mo or get a wele come stop lo area council blo le car one decision about all priority needs all communities all geta blo you mi pasem also one business plan mo target or project blo you mi carem out lo every year time we you mi want to carem out all geta project and yes time we mi been stop lo not FAT one important something we you mi been achieve me mi blo you mi find in one location blo office and emena start lo emwa you mi try base blo you mi register em crown land where you mi usum lo not FAT area council office and emi one of its first lo Vanuatu which mi really glad blo mention em and after you mi building one office lo site blem you mi go as far as you mi implementing one nara project for digitization where mi about economic micro hub where this year Fraser Tovovur where mi been come and mi been save continue lo work about it so you mi been launch him and the main purpose of it and mi plo you mi save digitize him every government services where you mi provide him lo pod villa lo area council so you mi carem service pro government Nicolo Doste and this is what decentralization is all about so and then you mi sign him agreement na you mi make him agreement with him DGC so thank you Tomas lo ongoing effort my assistance blo company DGCL especially CEO Molin engineers will stay come every time you mi agreement se only provide them network come internet sorry lo you mi lo economic micro hub and you mi give him once more space lo keta you will save look at one DGCL shop so all mama we all papa you will stay queue lo DGCL shop lo pod villa CVC you save karma out no lo note vate lo emoa so you save ko vitro save ko a 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play me blo kata 5 communities yeah 6 communities sorry only got access blo one code for la water system so me want to tell them thank you to ikolo All minister, my councillor will help, particularly minister Nori, so we been providing full up solar pump, and outlaw MNO area council, we been pay solar panel, ale, you may help them community, blame me assemble, takarai, kam lo paunang isulo Mario station, you kam kolo emwa village ya, kolo, sama, and you may extend them, you kolo siviri, blol community zo, li save access em one, kut fala, apa misse potable water, so, MNO te fate is tap, try and best blame lo complete Timlo EAA and also next year. The other part of the Lokutfala work where you may make M2 say you may empower more youth play you me, blowly save access M1 MM. Or Kututfala service ploy all youth, either local department blow youth or youth challenge. After full up lo lianvala, li find him work na ya, li start work lo NGOs play you me, some will even work lo or Kutfala the government department. So this is one thing where I really acknowledge him department blow youth. Mo olketanara NGOs pliumi welikam olistap training olketab lo karamatol community activities or outreach but also mivlei area council li write mol references lo katab lo lisave ko woklo ola government departments pliumi nara excuse me nara kut fala woko yimi make em to emi pliumi encourage em everyone welistap lo site lo site blo kakai where you me andelem kakai so you me want them say everyone where holista andelem kakai only maskolo training blo food and safety so fulla poli kole mol mamaya and every time time me kata you me kata all event or all national event or you me kata all big fala celebration we start happen all time lo notefate or lo time lo chefa day all mamaya we only qualify lo only kara certificate blo food and safety training katana likam cook mo pem talem so li make small money kolo basketball mama inside lo community nara kut fula development we yumi make em to emi plo yumi empower mo kata fama how now one fama emi save plan for them season play yumi we start change all time with the impact of climate change so mi wante talem pick fula thank you blomi kolo world vision we emi karamat 1-3 year program we yumi sing out them grow project so emi empower mo kata fama blo pao nang isu mo epule from no mo so li katol pik fala lan area so li save yusu me me blo hauna li save make create a market out lo or kata protak we li planem mo at the same time or li stop no mo lo community pe hauna li save make a marketing blo kata kam kasem villa mo nara island so emi one lo kata good for our project where you've been carrying out and the good thing is only been in certain one module where employ agriculture but how now you save plan mkk or touch them all crops you put them good before one disaster during after one disaster but with them all climate impact where you missed a control them one m now all get a climate change technique where you save use lo site lo farming. So me really appreciate them and at the same time you missing out on kata blo livestock too we at least continuously come around blo look lo site blo poultry lo site blo piggery mo cattle farming blo you mean miss save so li been wanting to introduce some duck with them goat from manis blo July kasem December note fate note west you mean lo offshore island ya asem ba you miss ta control all season blo dry time drought so one animal na you me cook lo you me farm em time you me want them you me talk about protein lo kakai pri you also want consumer so thank you too much one are important something we make em to him thank you kolo unel korangi we emika memi make ma emi continue with in phase 4 lo cyclo electrification project plan lo community so you mi karam start lo moala farm you mi end them up lo onesua and then begin to onesua ko kasem epao so mi sabe so kata lo onesua na yo lista yusu ma electricity after how many years will he start no more lo generator but this is one of the main impact from emi help em ol kata village o sem takara e pulo ol place lo ol sabe provide one kut fala save so sem ol sabe on one mm putum one freezer or small canteen shop plakata or window store plakata. Ftali save salem or frozen goods. So emmy one could follow something where one could follow impact where you may make him a livelihood blow or get a community blow you may not. While speaking of that, you make at relocation blow chef a health where all stop pali move you come stop blow notified area council. At the same time, you may ask him improvement blow South Bay Health Center blow make a 1 mini hospital. So Miss Avese work and Miss Tapco. And two, you may be in request them blow in Muscat one mobile health service from you Mr. Katuma State. Money travel lo panana boat play kam karema health service healthcare service lo South Wales Center be full up time emi lusum life blem no more lo solota. So time when you start lo land you got one accident or you need emergency ambulance come prometiki come. So semi one accident by you local getablo pro rescue to le camplo or li save remove mu lo track or ayan we mi bloke mu. But time when you start lo solota, lo time when you outlo go for lo passes blow island blue you start traveling come you got peak for an hour where you waste them where you should cut one primary healthcare service lo place probably take care of you before you reach him South Wales Center and any reason why full up list alusum life blo hatalo solota. So thank you Chef Ahel, thank you Australian government, thank you Ministry blo help blo you lesave reply lo hemia and misave se implementation blo mistako slowly and acknowledgement blo mi kolo area administrator blo ngona pele John Ronet from a Mr. Work with them Yumilo Chef of Health, especially talk about all keta partners with Yumilo Health where Australian government is to support them with the implementing project. So apart lo emia, thank you to lo Vanuatu Police Force through lo New Zealand government with the Australian government we only been provide them one track lo police kam lo notefate silaiwia police na you missing out them so by me notefate silaiwia police station. So same way you missed up look improvement lo service you me provide me lo community through lo decentralized enemy emi shape and plan the lifestyle mo livelihood play you me lo cyclone not where si kamko. So after lo emia time when me with them Fraser I been swap transfer ko lo notwesefate emanal geta something where me been stamekem. Okay, my roles and duties wanna know role blo me lot time ya. Okay, firstly me last person we pro government, Moseman government officer lo ground me work with them gata communities blo you meet. I mean talem community me talk about custom governance blo each community. We area administrator e mi look out them lo area council ya. So mi work with them olgeta and mi help them olgeta lol training lo li understand them roles and duties lo kata you mi invite them kata department or li come town for example la department lo water lo cooperative department lo youth you mi lo all mama women's affairs you mi lo disability VCC sta cam town plante. So you mi link him all keta so role blo one area administrator mi once all our community sectors really established you mi link him all keta ko all department concerned and then lo place ana li look all keta need we community ai kat after li work with them each community sector ya blo li karamato la activities blo keta based lo need we o kata li bin chosum o identify em and emi anao emi ol keta 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me all single mama all single papa You mean no forget them too? Or get a well retired Venice where you been seven country play you miss so. Mi vlai kamo sem wan pamitalem se liaison ofisa no moblo linki mu e kolol department after you karamatol keta activities we community blue hemi need blo mi kat number two something role blo mi ol sem wan area administrator you mi make ma worker coordination so you mi coordinate them so si kat one project or one activity blo karamot then by you mi help blo how now money kam ta ni ko karamot ol kata cost blo maybe blo transport blo catering or blo pe ma electricity or maybe or material we blo karamot one activity or one project so mi vla nei look lo hemia and mi vla yeti mas report back in terms of finance how now money come how am I spent one em no kata options mi vla usum blo mi vla karamator kata activity ya so mi vla play one role blo mi vla sem coordinator lo hemia now mi vla yet for example specific all meeting all important consultation then mi vlai coordinate no more. But the role players, the key role players are the community members themselves, you know, mi vla mi vlai kan no more pro coordinate them tichi mo kata once only family awete mi finish now mi vlai stagare mo informative email no more letter or report lo talam lo mi vla say this has been carried out but mi vlai need to check mo kata all time and then mi vlai look say no I got one training pake ni come out then mi vlai sing out mo kata now so okay department ni one ka make one nara training or pamitalem se one induction or come strengthen em skills blue vla blue empower mi vla pakar ma to ka pake nara role and duty blo mi all same administrator of course minim administration so how now you look out them office blo you more kata community so you must make sure say must got presence blo one office firstly lo area council where you look out them so you must got one office so presence blo lo office minim say daily routine from 8 o'clock to 5 o'clock you must stop lo office ya yo penem to kritim customer le kam access em different services after you make sure say you ka remote ol kata service really only ask him so time where you look say you run short lem then you email le kam kol ol department concern or you come town yourself lo pot villa ble you walk part from ol kata certain services we need in presence play lo pot villa so this is what we do we link the services in also in administration I mean role and duty blue to blue using out them all get a chair ladies and chairmans blue get a community sector committees blue you blue li come you teach him all get a blue li save type him all report blue get a how now li prepare him one report financial report how now li save prepare him one meeting blue get a you help him all get a to give one space blue get a say cabinet him blue vla come make him filing blue vla lo place this is our office and my office blue me with him blue vla life run so this is part of the administration the other administration part of it too emi you help em all get in terms of any financial issue or matters for example suppose you got one bill blow light we blow pay be me no save make em then emi come look your office then by you meet area council is able help em one emia community sector blo karamot emia and then by you make one nara generating income revenue blo replace one em you be new soon so that's why area council em you must create em orketa generating arms blam from time any time community come you got one urgency or you got one really sensitive issue blo area council em address em so sem you got one revenue em enough then em one no em save karamot em otherwise me like must go back to department blo area council fund blo mi vla emi allocated into emia not forgetting that when we administer mi vla katol business plan so blo talem good lo listeners blo you mi say every project or priority need I must tap lo business plan so time mi no sta lo business plan by for lap time you come by mi talem say oh sorry I think by lo next business plan one emia next area council sitting by mi to just putuma activity blue you or need blue community blue you lo business plan blue mi vla karma that's why area council lo mi vla area administrator mi vla ino save pe multing all part mi vla mas folem no mo one mo istalo business plan which means that anytime that mi vla sing out a meeting then e mi very important blue you vla chairman and chair ladies blue community sector blue mi vla mas tap blue vla give mo thing blue vla village council mi approve then area council mi pick map na iputu mi go business plan blue. So this is part of the administration so I say got some more but mi give mo important one no more. And next one is we are implementators mi vla come help mi blue mi implement and all implement more project whereby you placing out them more development blue vla lo community. But then also, me will make him, you will responsible. Once where you may hand him over, and you want something, you will start misunderstand him. Time where you may make him handing over, you call one community about, me know, say, water system. And you know, must have lo and area council. One of water committee, blo community, you know, him responsible. Him. Plus, every household where only access him, water. And me play you valana, blow look out them good, you maintain them. So, area council, area administrator, area secretary, but for that time to like stack and blow check say water committee, you stop caramel good work, play you. You look out them good water system, play you. All plumber, play you, you're right. Well, you need him training, time only need him training then. Area administrator, more yes, to let me get work now. For example, try and best, please have a cattle training more. All nara, activity or workshop, we have empower a water committee, blue you me. So, EMEA, it goes to all, community, sector committee, well, establish one community. So, this is what we do. We implement, but it's not us. And you will all community members with them all committee, blue you will implement. We will have look and pass around. No, it make them say time next time community ask them one need or one project. My office is saying, no, yes, so got a water committee, blue village, or get a liquid from a little care of me. So, not activity, me is straight. By you me help them all get a blow. You miss have a karma. So, this is the key. One time community member, he me take care of one name, kafman or NGO, he me give him lem, he me look out him good. He me start open him door, lo, all nara services, or all nara project, we block him down, lo community blem. We are also, one name, if like him make him all service delivery, if like save most of all time, you like him from all ID, birth certificate, birth registration, death, married, etc. This is what we do as well. And some area council, only lucky, only start printing all ID, finish law office, only start printing minutes, all birth registration, etc. Other thing is, we do Mifly also regard the Mifly also more community, but me say community governance. Me want them explain them. Lo government, person when me look at them government, national government, and me prime minister. Then when you come down the area council or local government, person when me look at them local government, and me area administrator. So that's why Mr. encourage him every community. All chief, please help him area administrator blue you, blue you may establish him village council blue you. Blue after emi easy blue you may to save implement him all need where you got the community. Emi easy blue you may to save work together blue develop him community blue you lo one safe, pamitalem lo one safe development. Tamitalem safe development, iminim sol nara department, balikam town make him assessment, etc., etc. For him to save implement the one project. So this is how it goes. And most of the time where you may invite them one member blo one key leader you may lo government because you no save come. For example, you invite him she no save come from at one nara meeting. And by talk to come the area administrator say please by you stand up lo behalf lo mi lo wete mor kata community ya weli kata event ya o weli invite mi. Suppose wel kata lo department lo local authority se max suppose weli no sae kamtan bali talem na area administrator please you stand up you represent mi lo department lo local authority o it's the same thing with all the other departments wete ma government na body play you mi. So emiana this is what we say when ta yumi talem semi volal geta yumi representem community governance pro yumi and community governance from every project you want them implementem area administrator now we must write them letter ya blo talem se yes mi vla bin work together and yes community me really need him here and yes palisa be karem out implementem project so please help me vla area council with them community blo yumi karem out project so this is how you miss have explain them talk again of course you got all nara explanation blem but the prior important explanation yana me we mimi give him otherwise mi vla tu is it on sometime most of the time most all medium blo pamitalem se spoke person sometime by chief ikam by se area administrator me got meeting ya pe me no feel comfortable blo mi talk about him ya so please you ready one presentation about him ya tamba you mi kolo meeting after pa you present mi kolo chief so yes we do that as well mi vla ikam blo assist mi vla chief blo karmat sam so small work we you no sabe karmat and then you missing out on one community member blo you one youth we one school leave I come then you mi explain him how blo help him you at the same time you make him space them lawyer council say you sabe kam type print after ako give him lo chief blo him sabe karma torketa administrativa work plan mi stop talk mi forget blo talem tu se efate before you are elma so na ye mi kam ECCA so through lo hamasia we mi work ya mi vlay bin thank you lo minister Ralph Reken Vanu e mi looking potence blo ting blo gata chief se metel blo efate you mi must conserve him so mi klat lo talem tu se mi sa sita one but mi also sem assistant secretary blo efate community conservation area blo mi or tabu area blo mi from no more to protect them gata six water sources blo yumi we start lo efate or water sources yana is tap supply water kam lo yumi especially lo pot vela so I mean one gata important activity we yumi bin karmat otherwise to do with roles and duties meeting se mi hemia pa yula lo full time area secretary sta kam lo karmata gata business licenses blo mi vala and this is what we do as well we collect business license and community we have a MEPM good business license plan but you look me will I stop area council he help him plan the lo some small top up lo site lo finance lo activity we only want the carry out business operator we MEPM business license plan mi sorry pe chef of compliance while he come down team he come down

0: 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Inside law, Area Council law, Northwest Efate, all one area now, you look out them more. Hamas population blow all people now, you stop walk with them, all get a now yamo. Tok lo side blow, all get a walk with me start. Misafe se, I got plan the business, I set up lo area ya, pe all you know got business license from say no pin got area administrator. Tok mo lo side blog kita wo ko mi stop ko het mo mi save se time we you ko now we make him se pambay no long time pambay you make at area council house blo you me we pambay only build him lo napco we them lo lelepa landing we time na pambay you me expect them blo all get a house ya open mo tok lo side blo security blo community lo side blo community safety team area ya emi kat for this or pamba you walk back and blo make sure say all get a area ya all is save kat hem ya emi set up.
1: Okay, thank you Thomas Marwan. Good fella question where you point them out. Okay, thank you. Not West Efate emi made up of Efate with them two offshore islands, Lelepa with them also. You may start area blimi pamitalem se after lo you may start lo Bukura I can call lo Devil's Point after lo second subdivision Platamate River you may come call lo Sande Lute I can call kasem forestry lo Kakola Mangalilu kam lo Lelepa Landing Napco you may go as far as community bro or white man blimi lo Havana. Yumi karem ko kasem lo tanolu ulei ko lo meten malafao. After wetem tuvla offshore islands emi anau emi area blo northwest. And in terms of transportation, blo talem straight, you rightly talem, you know, bin kat one area administrator, you visit him all place ya, 2 years and a half. I make them say most lol activities blo mi vla mi pending in stable. Some activity mi vla karema, but not really effectively. In terms of population, iaya 2026, mi wete area secretary, mi tu vla start look lol administrative data blo mi tu vla one meaning blem. Meaning blem say, mi tu vla maskoran lol geta communities blo yumi, after mi tu vla make them household profiling for like all one house for like a map profile or some information blo help me to develop a full map one complete community profile and Mr. Sitaone Mikla Tumas we community blo yumi lo Lelepa island blo Lelepa lo last week after all weekly meetings by mitalem say 6 weeks in a row mit volay travel by boat every Tuesday blo committee kata chair ladies and chairmen blo you me set them up all kata sector committees blo you me and naye you me give me ko paklo village council blo 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me blo talem se these are the community committees we meet over ICAP, mo emia emi orketa member blo village council blo Lelepa. 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

0: 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formalities blem so this is what we are actually doing and talem thank you to masrol community litabli mi patience play everyone we only want them say you mi must set up area from a little goodness plus service delivery finish through lo decentralization process or system where you must work them chief mi bin kim authorization and confirmation to plo yumi save you some one small shelter lo napko 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look forward lo time only really want them blo yumi start blo kat one temporary office from all keta tu li want them se pali mas work legally li start me building all keta house or li start make running more business but blo li kam ko as far as pot vila lo chefa blo li access one business license or one building permit even all nara service only talem si itekem too much time lol geta and full up time only stop emi anomona time consumption with them traveling ya anomona is that make em say you know easy lol geta bloli only save karema tol pepa blo geta on time so we are looking forward to this in terms of population mi save semi like at around 3,500 to 3,700 community member we start lo Pukura Devil's Point iko kam kukasem tuvla offshore islands and mi tuvla start work here plo make ma household la data collection ya after lo end lo iaia and beginning next year by mi save talem se no to se vate ikat Hamas people, Hamas house street, is that lo place here, and we place na ikat need lo or nara service or same blo water, blo connectivity, or maybe electricity, etc. Thank you, Thomas.
1: Now, blo stop end them program, blo yumi to lo time ya. Thank you, Thomas, blo save highlight them, all get a walkway stop happen lo ground now ya. Mi sabe se all get a walkway mi stop go ahead, pambayi, kat all get a challenge you face him, also you've been mentioning him some, but true all get a challenge ya one him now. I mean, I'll get a plan where you more community stop work long him now. Yeah, Miss Sylvie Watt, blow make him sure say you me accomplish him long Northwest Evate Area Council before yeah 2026 and me finish.
0: Okay, thank you, Thomas. Apart, I'll get a administrative. Task blo mituvla blo karama blo area council one important project emi wash project istalo napko we yumi build him one yumi establish him one toilet bathroom with them hand washing station blo man mo woman may me accessible sem ba mi se with them kata disability blo yumi. Reason why mi start lo napko from full up time mo kata government department so le NGO so le kam blo area blo northwest so le wander ane mo training but in no cut place. Oli sta ko lo faria blo chief area pe emia emi one ol kata something ol kata service we o samba misol need ol natural need o yumi no been provide them so emia na emi one ol kata important na project 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also mi yusum own pocket blo mi save travel to and fro and thank you lo communication project blo mi vala we mista link ya and mista ting blo area council want to put one more lo lele pa mo lo mo so from request we ask him and he me mi blo help him area council blo he mi save move to and fro blo karamata all activity and one other challenge blo mi from ino bin kateria administrator and full up olino familia with them osem how now blo save yusum structure blo decentralize sim blo establish sim all community committees blo keta with them village council so na ye we meet up everyone big for work we you stop making but me really appreciate them interest with them patients blo all community members blo village one lol nara challenge blo mi he mi weta them iren weta focus marin focus is in no travel or activity we mini blo karemout lo to vlo so islands mino sai karemout and full up time you must postpone time we mi postpone be ko clash with them some nara activity so these are the main challenge and one of the main challenges is communication You call lelepa, you talk about for the phone no more. Time where you come lo napko, you must stand up lo some particular place where you carem dichisel with the for the phone. Ta you call lo mangalilu e mea for the phone no more. You got some spot where yes, you got dichisel. So yes, e mea na ol keta challenges blo you me. One two atimba mitalem se o keta ministries blo you me o government department or division or units. Full up time all officer lista come town work local community, but communication structure ya mi vla ino yusu mosem. Only need lo contact them, send the one informative email I come lo SG after I come down lo area council, area administrator, before mi vla send them information I call communities plo yumi. I cut one time lab, yeah. Normally information should come lo mivla 1 month before, and then mivla 2 I cut mivla send them ko lo community 2 weeks before activity mi happen. So emi ana sam lo keta challenge. You know means emi yumi against them. Work with keta government department or NGOs or lista karem out. But emi really important lo mivla evran emi folem, mivla folem. Decentralization structure blo communication ya blo. Mivla make sure se mivla karem out work. Mo mivla no make em work duplication lo all communities. And mivla no karem time lo community. I think emi anaw, one roga ta challenge we mimikat. Mi sabe tu se time when mi bin swap iko lo area ya ino bin kat one proper introduction na lo ko lo farea lo fetiria council of chief lo talem se area administrator we bayu la wo ko te emia I mi gem se 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despite hemia, but you missed up trace him route and pathway me clear I come down low community blue you me blue not we say what thank you Tomas.
1: Thank you Tomas, Miss Sylvie Watt blow save accept them time blow save stab them radio Vanuatu also area administrator blong Northwest Efate Area Council. Bye bye blo end them program blue you me too. How now? You follow get a area administrator, you expect them blow save blong people is save work with them you follow through the support blong all get a inside law 1-1 community blow make them sure say work blow you follow and you go good.
0: Oh, thank you Thomas, madam lo good for la question. Yes, so me bin talem in it in one good for la custom governing system. Time where you me talk about them here. Full of them, but it involves a chief. Baby, no chief, M1. And we people will live the community. So, time where you may talk about all the community committee, play you may say water committee, cooperative, youth committee, environment committee, or get a committee here now. Only work with them. Community after only giving all report, blog at I call village council. You've like run yana, you've like strengthen them village council governing system, you've like so custom governance system ya where you may start talk about it, I mean no blo chief alone. I mean blo community member where they live lo community ya or kata community committees ya with them village council. And then I mean empower them strength blo one village. So strength blo village ya commitment blo village ya now ye mi help em mi vlol area administrator blo karamato la activity from remember so mi mi vlai talem mi vla mi vlai ikatem rot no moya mi vlai facilitate no moya mi vlai ka mol se mola coordinate no moya mi vlai strete mok patia pe ol keta we blo karamat wok pate mi yu vala. So role blue is one chairman or chair lady, role blue is one secretary, one treasurer, or one member, or one advisor. And very important lo every small small project we mistakaramat lo community. From you now, pa you talem lo area council with them village council say no, please say you got three mama or get all elderly. ai tu ai no good one sorai inu mo save listen good yumi mas putum one cement small pavement no place blo li save walk out time we something o semia yumi mas go tapem solda blo kata blo talem se yumi move ko anta from earthquake something o sem so
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0: Good afternoon, FBC News Bulletin with me, Jamie Brown. Environment Emi One Sector we are calling ambassador from Japan, Vanuatu, His Excellency Naoisha Okuda, Emi One Tem from Japan, Yelpim Vanuatu Molong Hem. His Excellency Okuda, Emi Megem last courtesy visit from him, Ikolong Head of State, His Excellency Nike Furubravo, long today long morning, before by Miloko country long today.
1: That means to reducing the carbon emission in this country and to tackling a certain problem with the big problem with the sewage management or the garbage or the waste management. And so some of the best Japanese private sector is engaging into join to assist, to provide a certain kind of technical assistance to these countries. And I hope the more Japanese investment will help this Vanuatu in the field of environment.
0: Emi Foyce Plong, outgoing ambassador Plong Japan Vanuatu, His Excellency Naoisha Okuda. Long nara storyan, emi first time in Vanuatu, pekat one high commissioner Plong Hem, Long India, ol semuan new last step, Plong strengthening diplomatic relations between Tuvla countrya. President of the Republic, His Excellency Nike Furubravo, imekem commissioning Plong His Excellency David Aki Merrick, Plong allowem him, Plong mekem walk Plong Hem, Long New Delhi, Plong 3 year. Isin Chagi got more report.
2: Appointment mi kam lo time we Vanuatu mo India establo 40 year blo diplomatic relations president Nike Furubravo italem se posting a him one important step plus strengthening cooperation lo economy technology mo education mo open opportunity blo people lo country emi megem tok tok ya lo state house lo foret blo His Excellency Merrick mo family blem mo nar flag of manovisuals
3: is the eti. You carry the trust and aspiration of the government and the people of Vanuatu. As you take up your post in New Delhi, I urge you, sir, to represent our sovereign values, our dedication, to open doors of opportunities for our citizens, and bonds of resilient bridges between our two nations. May God guide you, your wife, and your family in this service for the Republic of Vanuatu.
2: High Commissioner His Excellency David Etsy Merrick, Italemse Office Plo Vanuatu Lo New TLE Pambayami promote trade more investment, more look out more opportunity Plo cooperation between the country.
4: Your Excellency. High Commissioner Office in New Delhi will carry not just official seal of our republic and flag of Vanuatu, but the trust, aspiration, and the values of our people. As I take up this posting on behalf of the people of Vanuatu, I will honor our national interest to tirelessly strengthen our bilateral bonds and to seek new avenues of mutual prosperity. I extend to you my sincere appreciation for this commissioning. I go with confidence, integrity, and full backing of this government.
2: Emi first time we Vanuatu ikat I commissioner blem lo India mo posting emi give him more chance plus strengthen and work together lo important area also education, health, climate change, mo economy. Essential FBC News.
0: All Pacific Island only welcome him one nivla declaration of long United Nation long problem long salt water. We stop go under, barely worry, see some important protection, long old small island, long country only not strong enough. Long talk to long old geta, long UN General Assembly, long 12 October 2026. All country all same, all italem si Papua, osem Vanuatu, Papua New Guinea, Tuvalu, Mokiripati, all italem si Solwota, emi Solwota, I go on top, we no must spoil him independence, sovereignty, molmak plong Solwota, will be aggrieving his long hem. Vanuatu representative Odo Tevi imegem baigen clear se rising sea level inomas spoilem all right plong all country underneath long low plong wall mu askem plong wall itekem action hurry up plong cut them down all gas will imegem climate change.
5: Advancing advance rights-based community-led frameworks for climate mobility that preserve dignity, culture and choice and protect the cultural heritage sea level rise threatens to erase. Vanuatu welcomes the adoption of this declaration and thanks all the delegations for the work that brought us here. Today we must mark a beginning, not an end. Vanuatu is not pursuing this course for our own benefit alone, but on behalf of every low-lying nation, every coastal community and every generation to come. The law and sciences are clear. What remains is the will to act on it.
0: All Pacific leader, little and two-cell small island country, all in it mo fend blong climate change, blong all isave protect them, all community mo face mo tencha blong soul water, iko on tap. 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certificate. Program ya show em commitment, blong government, blong make them sure se all PPP project, only manage him good, mo use some money, long fasting, we give him good for value, we protect them interest, blong public. Government stop work, blong strengthen them work together, blong ministry, blong education, with them teaching service commission. Education sector is stop one crossroad, time looking issues, blong work together, blong authorities, will responsible long sector ya. Long past weeks, more money, people only stop questioning leadership, more work together, blong authorities ya, more how it stop affect them education, more learning, blong beginning. Also, one attempt, blong address them him ya. Ilukim government is to propose some amendment or changes long law plong Teaching Service Act plong 2013 with TSC is to usum now ya. All changes where government want them make him ya, Bombay Parliament iluk long hem, long first extraordinary session long hem, whereby taking place long Manisya start long number 19. All changes long lawyer, he come plong make him clear all respective role, more responsibilities plong to fly institution ya, Ministry of Education, more Teaching Service Commission. By addressing to all area where government look, see need long got more clear understanding long hem. Another story on housekeeping is that long international competition, long first time long how one student hem set them up one bed inside long one hotel room. Hem along upcoming Vanuatu National, more international skills competition. Principal long Vanuatu Institute of Technology, more same time, chairman long skill competition ya, All competita, all show model skill, plong keta, plong set them up, mo decorate them one hotel room, long Vanuatu Australia Friendship Skills Training Hotel, when we one hotel, plong VIT, whereby all student only make them all practical, plong keta long hem.
6: And one interesting one, housekeeping, where for the first time ever, by students, by compete to side blow, set them up one hotel room, never been, Naya VIT, he got one training hotel, named training hotel, Vanuatu Australia Friendship Skills Training Hotel. So inside the hotel, we've got 6 rooms. So all students, all competitors, by competitor, set them up every room, or send one hotel room. So anyone, first time, before we were just running bed, making normal, only set them up bed, No, here we will set them up full room or one hotel room.
0: Emi voice blong principal blong Vanuatu Institute of Technology, mo same time chairman blong skills competition ya. News inside long region 8 man only reports early dead long one operation blong police long Pokera long Edgar province Papua New Guinea. Full report blong RNZ Pacific all officer blong Kumul 23 police unit. Only allegedly sutum old man mo ponem old house long old village kolosa long Pokera gold mine. One student boy we got 16 year Richard Yobe is tap long metal plong old dead man. All leader plong community will stop sing out them government plong make him investigation, give him justice long old family will you cause him trouble, mo help him ol keta wali lusum ol house plong ol keta. Polong sports FIFA president Gianni Infantino he congratulated him ala Leo Russell after we mi sign him first ever professional football career plong him with him Vanuatu United FC. Russell mi make him professional debut plong him after long successful year with him Vanuatu Academy motu captain Vanuatu long under 16 men's national team. Mr. Infantino italem se FIFA Talent Development Scheme or TDS hemi plong give him player Chinese plong fulfill him potential no matter long one em corner long wall or leave long him.
7: Ala Leo Russell is the first graduate of the FIFA Talent Development Scheme via Vanuatu's National Academy. And when he signs his first professional contract, it will be the moment that all aspects of the TDS come together.
0: Emi Dr. Plong Chiani Infantino, President Plong FIFA. Information aside, long weather, long today, long night, it got partly cloudy to cloudy condition, it stop over long areas from southern islands, while partly cloudy to cloudy in the falls, and it stop long another place, with impossible brief showers, long rain, it stop over long islands. Light cast a moderate southeast, more east-southeast wind, it blow over long group. Minimum temperature, long today, long night, by stop long 18 degrees Celsius, down south, cast 25 degrees under long north. Maximum temperature plong tomorrow long day by start plong 26 degrees Celsius down south, kasem 30 degrees and up long north. Weather forecast long Solwora, he got one marine wind warning, is stop over long southern coastal waters plong Vanuatu. Mo east southeast wind plong 21 kasem 25 knots, mo rough Solwota, we have a kasem 2.5 meter high. More information on cyclone weather now, we carry me come to end, plong FBDC News Bulletin with me, Jamie Brown.

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Tune in with them Radio Vanuatu blong harem update long one name is the popping round on you on good for music blong entertaining you more information whereby informing you long how you serve support him life more change where you missed up face him today.

0: Hey, Mammy, I'll get a general key message, long volcano, where Yumi must have a long stop safe all time, long time low one eruption, long volcano. Yumi, where Yumi live close up, long all get a volcano, round low ground, mountain it's salt water, it must have a good, all get a key message, yeah. Key message number one, must have all get a danger, more warning sign, blow volcano blowing you. Look, save all get a changes, round long all volcano, more report them long VMGD. All get the changes, all same, assist blow volcano you fall down, or leave kakai, lokaren mo krasi try, or loud noise long volcano, earthquake, landslide, smell blong cast blong volcano. Any other changes where you look him. Key message number two. Lanem mo take part long early warning system blow volcano blong you. Masabe map blow danger blong volcano, more all danger area blong volcano. All get the danger long house blong you, place blong walk, school more long community blue. Karamo latest volcano update where VMGD emi stop give him out long all end blong every manis. Key message number three. Must have all nara danger where volcano eruption is have make him. Volcano eruption it make him earthquake, flash flooding, long submat, landslide, thunder, mo tsunami. No kakai fish or shell long solwata taimanda water volcano erupt from by save posen em kakai long solwata. Key message number four. Karamout assist long roof blong house. Make him show say house blong you hemi strong, moba hemi no fall down, easy suppose assist he pile up blong hem. Time blow eruption, stop inside long house blong you, mo no expose long assist blong volcano. 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Saka mo close long all space, long door, more window. Key message number five. Protect them water supply long assist blow volcano. 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Suppose concon rain equal long water supply bring you, boil them long 1 minute before you drink. Key message number six. Protect them long more eye blong you, long assist blong volcano, time blong eruption, more after long eruption. Stop inside long house, more out long area blong assist blong volcano. From all kata small assist hemi danger blong health blong you, more all pignini blong you. More okata weli kat sick or same sort win. Suppose you stop outside, move hurry up you go inside long house. 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No stop long or low lying area long place where wind is stop low low hem more all creek around long volcano. Key message number seven. Karam all supply blong protect them you more family blong you blong stop ready all time from eruption. 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
3: Welcome back listeners to Radio Vanuatu, and also Mr. mentioned them earlier. Terelo morning to got one of the discussion on side blue education, well time ministry blue education and training with the multi development partners. Play him on stop journey to inside the studio. Blue discuss more on all the development where hemi to do now with them education blue country. Inside the studio, I'm glad to welcome Mr. Wade, where Mr. Appleson principal blue Vanuatu Institute of Technology, Vanuatu Institute of Technology, Mr. Wade Evans, and same time chairman of Vanuatu National Skills Competition. By him, talk to you more now about that for competition where you may call him Vanuatu National Skills Competition. Mr. Wade, welcome to broadcast blo radio Vanuatu. And before you talk about the discussion blo today, go any further, look at the questions where Mr. Blum by me ask him to you briefly. Give him small introduction about him. You, when I'm now you make him, you stable some principal blow, VIT, and talk about to same time. Give him small brief introduction. The topic blow today we're going to discuss him now. Him around Vanuatu National Skills Competition.
4: Thank you. Nimbromi Wade Evans, me Mr. Polsa, me principal blo Vanuatu Institute of Technology. me one Fijian, where first time we come work lo Vanuatu, we stop lo Vanuatu over 11 years now. Now you become one naturalized citizen blo Vanuatu. Minim se lo side blo skills development, lo side blo education development. We got full dedication, full focus lo skills development lo Vanuatu. The topic we meet today, the Vanuatu National Skills Competition, it's about gathering our young people together lo one location where we come compete lo all areas lo skills where we stop lo VIT, inside lo VIT, all areas lo skills where industry only need them. So lo year, yeah, I mean number 2 year where we follow run National Skills Competition, yeah. Journey blo mi fala I start lo 2024 where mi fala bin go lo Australia, go mi fala go lo observe World Skills Australia national competition. Ale mi fala come back, mi fala run one internal competition lo VIT. After following year, all one team go back again, go back again, lo observe regional competition, lo Australia World Skills, ale people come back, lo organize them first national skills competition, lo Vanuatu. Lo here, yeah, people go to East Timor, people go observe them international family skills competition, lo East Timor. So now, yeah, lo here, yeah, people combine them one. International skills competition with them Vanuatu national skills competition where all get lo countries lo region blo yumi but we come compete lo international friendly skills competition. So countries Timor Leste by come Fiji, Tonga, Samoa, Tuvalu, Nauru all get by come compete lo international skills competition.

0: the implementation plan blow blow lift them up skills inside law. You know, it's not about lifting up skills after school, but lifting up skills throughout our education and training system. So, program ya anyone objective blow. Objective blow national skills competition blow. Left them up ting ting lo you me lo side blow skills where skills any serve come one first choice lo pick any blow you time will come out time we got one competition will say me competition is about excellence time when we talk about excellence lo skills by anyone something where you me must aim for overall from skills any engine room blow economy. So time you got skills where you recognize throughout the world, recognized in our region, by Vanuatu by come up big one low side blow economy too.
1: Thank you, Thomas. Mr. Wade. Talk around more lo who Baba Misave participate lo that flag competition. Vanuatu National Skills Competition. More how now competitors only selected for that competition. All students no more, or just anyone Misave participate?
0: We will target them first national skills competition or participant to only come out to province. Only come to the province. So we will no limit him lo all student no more. We follow put him one age limit. Any young Nivan we only been go through some training program under the age of 25 or get only survey come compete. So selection lo province we follow lego lo provincial skill centers with them provincial government training board we stop now lo province. So we'll get only select them all participants. Participants here lo Vanuatu mainly you come out lo all national lo VIT with them nar one lo other tertiary PSET skills like Pacific vocational training skills, training Pacific vocational training center. Some competitors he come out all get that. So mainly where they are delivering the qualifications, national qualifications. Now yeah, they qualify to actually have competitors in this competition.
1: Listeners for Radio Vanuatu and Lo Uwe, it's joining the broadcast. It's a forum education discussion. But today, joining me inside the studio, Mr. Wade Evans, Wem Staples, Principal of Vanuatu Institute of Technology, and same time Chairman of Vanuatu National Skills Competition. And Hemi joining you to mainly now talk about Vanuatu National Skills Competition, where I believe Mbahemi happened in a long time. And all the information where you had Mr. Wade, Hemi Stapa. Mr. Wade, hey, Mr. Sharon, what do you do this morning? Now, Mr. Wade, talk about them no more all skills, area, or traits where you want them looking at me fidget or when them tasks now about the participants only expected to complete him lo national skills competition.
0: When we start with them international skills competition, from he is a little bit, he got four skills no more. Low area blow restaurant services, cookery, electrical installation, with them welding. So four skills here by all he got some task where competitors only must complete them with them 2.5 days low skills competition time competition Iran. So under welding so international skills competition by take place on top low SDA multipurpose hall on top, lo epauto. So international skills competition by stop on top there. And the national skills competition is hosted at VIT campus. So national skills competition areas where all competitors where only participate, I mean automotive servicing, automotive small engine, solar installation, joinery where students will make furniture, building construction, or students by building one house. You got some small tasks.

0: plated building. After you got business management all students by all the display more skills plus side blue business. You got climate change where students display more skills plus side blue climate change. On top of side blue hospitality, you got cookery, we start blue international. After you got restaurant services, we start blue international. And one interesting one, Amy, housekeeping, where for the first time ever, by students by complete law side blow set them up one hotel room. Before been Naya VIT, he got one training hotel, name blow training hotel, yeah, Amy Vanuatu Australia Friendship Skills Training Hotel. So inside the hotel, we've got 6 rooms. So all student, all competitors by complete law set them up every room, also in one hotel room. So anyone, first time people, before people just running bed making no more, they set them up bed. No, yeah, people set them up full room, one hotel room. So side blow housekeeping, hospitality and tourism. So me want to encourage them, every parent, every pickaninny, where you got interest low skill, where you got interest low future, come down low VIT low next week. Next week low 20, 21,
1: with them 22. I thank you to Mr. Wade, Olsem School Principal, and same time Chairman Blue National Vanuatu National Skills Competition. Talk about how now you want them look competition. I'm about to help them all young people develop them all practical skills, more improve employment opportunities.
0: Yes, every task inside the competition, you got standards. You always say every skill you must operate with them standard. You must meet them all minimum standards. So every task where you step inside, you got standards. So time one competitor, one student where you come inside compete inside the national skills competition, and by understand, and you must understand where time you got skills, you must work to standards. Suppose you no meet them standard, but you know current one gold medal or one silver medal, and you must meet them all standard or criteria. Now, how now by helping Pekininia? Time when we go to industry, time when we work, go custom one employment, and we by got low discipline, go apply them all standard. Me one electrician, me train under electrical industry. 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So also time cyclone come, it cost big one. Suppose you know meet them standard or building standards. So yeah, it's about exposing our young people that when they apply a skill or a professional vocation, only must talk about, only must think about standard as part of their application.
1: 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I'm Principal Blo Vanuatu Institute of Technology and same time Chairman Blo Vanuatu National Skills Competition. Let me talk about them. When I'm now, I'm wondering looking more all get how now I'm wondering looking competition. I'm about me help them or young people develop them all get the practical skills. At same time improve them. All Chinese people get to find them employment around all get the industries. Please me love Vanuatu. And Baba, I'm last up continue the discussion for today. Baba, in a long time, you've last up end them up this flat discussion where Principal Blue VIT, same time Chairman Blue Vanuatu National Schools Skills Competition, him stop joining you, me too, with them inside long studio. Mr. Wade Evans, talk about them no more. Talk about them no more. Got the supports where all training providers, all employers, more got the industry partners, all stop Lustab contribute to towards this FLA competition?
0: Yes, running one competition this big needs everyone's support. 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So lo here ya mifala got lo industry only got sponsorship package, only sponsor them in cash or in kind, only support them funding some funding, only funding support, and we come out lo development partners bro mifala lo Vanuatu lo Pacific Australia Skills, lo Vanuatu Skills Partnership, tertiary education, so all get only they put their hands together, and we have been able to ensure that our national skills competition will be successful next week.
1: Thank you much, Mr. Wade. And before you meet to stop and them up discussion, I'm gonna talk about them no more opportunities where might mobile is available for say all the winners of this national national competition.
0: Yes, anyone interesting development, let me explain them small. Following on from visit by Mifala, where Mifala make them Lord Timor-Leste, Mifala been meet with them World Skills Asia. Now World Skills, anyone international movement, Lord promotion Lord Skills. So you got international, World Skills International, any umbrella body. So under the umbrella body, you got some region. So you got World Skills Asia. So only been invited Mifala, Lord come member blo World Skills Asia. So November by Mifala go East Timor or General Assembly blo World Skills Asia, but by Mifala go present them case blo via Vanuatu, ale only make him run him one vote lo put him VIT inside the World Skills Asia. Time Mifala come part lo World Skills Asia, Mifala come one associate member blo World Skills International. Now aside from Australia and New Zealand, the time you will come under World Skills International and World Skills Asia, you may first country or region where you may come under World Skills banner. So Van Skills by change called World Skills Vanuatu come from next year. So what is the opportunity? All winners blow you me by got chance blow compete blow one. Mifala bin got one invitation for World Skills Australia, also got competition or got opportunity to compete for World Skills Asia. Suppose only good enough, only meeting level blow expertise blow get only winning a competition for World Skills Asia, you got chance blow compete for World Skills International. World Skills International, yeah, it just finished for Shanghai. I mean, got over 2,000 young fella, young woman or man only compete lo all different trades areas lo World Skills Asia, World Skills International. So anyone big vision that we have, and it's a vision that's worth working towards. So the Vanuatu National Skills Competition, International Skills Competition, it's all about achieving that vision of taking Vanuatu to the international stage in terms of world skills.
1: Thank you too much, Mr. Wade Evans. In the sub-story, Aniko, but one important question, talk about them, how now competitors poly being assessed, or how now poly charge them, all charges poly charge them, all competitors. Talk small side there.
0: Yes, all judges competition only come out of industry. Or come out with stakeholders like Department of Energy and Industry. So you got the all judges only got neutral thinking, only no biased, only come out with industry no more, only survey all good all standards we stop inside the industry. So you got one unintended opportunity too, where you come out time all judges you come out to industry time only look one competitor number one he meeting gold, he winning gold competitive almost surely by one of the judges will come out with by employing them same time. So anyone another opportunity for students. So we get every judge, the judges mostly not out from VIT or any other training provider. Our aim is to get all judges to come and support through industries.
1: Thank you, Mr. Wade. And before you to stop Lego Studio one more time, give him out the preparations we have me stop taking place towards the Fanwatu National Skills Competition. And one more time, give him out date no more where Bambai competition have me taking place.
0: Yes, thank you. All team bro, one more to National Skills competition. Me forget bro mentioning theme bro. Skills competition lo yeah, yeah is Vanuatu gear up. Meaning say gear up you ready bro go to one war. You're going to war, you're gearing up all your tools, all your equipment, ready to go into competition. So Van Skills gear up and theme bro competition lo here yeah. The all committee bro Van Skills only been work hard lo last few months. Starting with the opening at Warwick with cultural items lo display and full culture bro Vanuatu lo openings from Unigot international visitors. And then every competitors have been briefed, they're undergoing training now. They're training just like you see skills competition, also any other competition or side of sports, it's you need training. You need to train to meet and to compete. So every competitor by goal of training, every judge by got one briefing or later this week, and you got big for the preparation, you stop going now.
1: Thank you, Mas. I'm Mr. Wade, listeners per radio, Vanuatu, with Molgata Talk here now. We put end low information awareness session blo today. Baba, me give him time, blo Mr. Wade Evans, or same school principal, blo Vanuatu Institute of Technology, same time chairman, blo Vanuatu National Skills Competition. Any last flam message or thing where you want to leko with the Molgata young people will stop thinking, blo. Thinking to venture into technical or vocational fields,
0: please come to VIT, come to a port or multi-purpose hall, come and see your future, come look future blue you. If you're thinking about where do you want to go after school, we have the option, and we want to encourage you that skills MNO one second chance. I mean, one place where time you fail, time you no succeed, lo go lo university, ale you may come down. You may must make him first choice by you, lo come one skilled worker, so that your future is there. The future is in skills.
1: 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chairman blo Vanuatu National Skills Competition wem save journey yum to lo program blo today give him small awareness lim to about them when we by me taking place next week we have me am Vanuatu National Skills Competition. So you and young fellow is listening come to broadcast and you say you drop out of school or you stop in the house, no mess them to check them out when it will by me happen and I blow about a multi-purpose hall in Malo next week. Kasem next week back again, join him team blow Ministry of Education and Training inside the one RFL education program. 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

0: Hello, Morgan, first point Tafia Wetemi Iso Yarwell. Long the day program by me, Harem President Long Tafia Province, Honorable Andrew Yawak. By me, talk about all developments when me start Kirab Long Tafia Province, more all other developments we by Olikam yet. Talk to Long Hemia, and me became long time long Tafia day.
1: All people blow me, Long Eromango. All people blow me, Long Aniwa, Futuna, Maonaichum. You may stop long, you may where you stop long, Narwhal Island, Narwhal country. Happy, Mo Choye Stove Day, today, 8 October 2026. Today, in Makambodi, 5 years, where province Igam one district, Moleda long 1996, named Echens Igam province. The Honorable Vice President, Long Davia Provincial Government Council, Honorable Francis Sioya, okay, the Honorable Councillors from Davao Provincial Government Council, Secretary General from Davao Province, President from Nicolaitan Council of Chief, Chairman and Member of the Organizing Committee from Davao Day Celebration 2026, okay, the Public Servants, Inspector from Police from Davao, from Celebrating Special Day from Province from Yumi Davao. Happy Davao Day. And very important, long yumi masave, meaning long Totokia, Mokonda New, long remind them yumi, say national government, and given power, more right through long decentralization act or law, long yumi elect them on council, we got power, long make them decision, more random all affairs, for them national language, more by laws, we council, and we put them up. Even got blande, honorable councillors, secretary generals, only come, but only go. Only part will make a blande decision. The province is stopped long him today. You may acknowledge some leadership role, long orgeta, but I'll thank you, long commitment, long orgeta. Me acknowledge some two presence, long son, we stop waiting you me today. With I'll thank you. Two long current council when we lead them, long sabe part, long leadership role. Yeah. Congratulations, long big decision, more achievement, long yumi. We must acknowledge and two very important role, long achieve. We blame long role, long level, long area council, mona kamal, long yumi. All chief, we lay foundation through the custom covenants, tradition, or practices. Long yumi, especially control, long it got strong rules, long custom, more ground. Provincial government through long decentralization program, it continue to make sure leadership, more administration, long chief, it got more strong through long support, long area administrators. We glad Thomas, long times that this year, provincial government. And we support and completion long Central Tana, South Tana, Mofutuna,

Northern people learn more custom long yumi. Therefore, it is very important, say, even though you may been disconnected from the colonial masters, desire long before, you may, as a province, you must continue long advocate, long maintain and traditional heritage, more inheritance long yumi. Council long me, but you make a decision long change some name long tafaya by this year. Tafaya province, you got one strong growing population. Long 51,129 people, you mean them say, planet development is the coming up, more two, planet challenges, more issues, where you must face them as you grow. Majority of long population, long you mean, have you beginning, more youth. Where province, you got duty, more responsibility, long making sure, say, only got good health, more education. Today, there are a total of 109 primary and secondary schools. More one enrollment from 17,846 beginning in the only school. You mean say access from one good education, you can good. Low territory education, you make up 87 students were only enrolled in USP extension program, long degree more postgraduate. We glad to long announce him to say next year 2027 by VIT or Vanuatu Institute of Technology and by start running program long him long Tawe province. Long Isangal, more Manuapan School, long Southeast Tana. More him here given plenty opportunity long our students where only want them pursue career long all long technical more vocational education. Him here one start. More me strongly raises the technical, more vocational capacity that we got big need long we must improve. While you be basically strong, power long save make a more new, more good something with them resources where you may cut, and me stop all same people need yet long you must work long him. Province, it all big for thank you, long honorable minister, long education, long initiative for provincial. Campus, Motawe Provincial Training Board, having been stop making more awareness, more work towards improving access from skills, more technical training. Me stress and need long quality teaching, long beginning, long early age. Long learning, say, hemi very important. National government, hemi introduced some curriculum improvement program, or CIB, long some schools. More provincial government, too, it take them same initiative long. Invite them through long Tafia education board, beginning to play time, long assistant seven school, long same mark initiative. Hemi, very important, say you may work together, long find them solution, where number one, long future, long beginning, long tomorrow. Yes, province, hemi fully aware, long teachers' grievance or strike, where it's the perfect them to learning, long beginning. Long sight, long health. Long health sector province, I got 2 months long survey officially partner with the Ministry of Long Health, long jointly manage some health services, especially long level, long area councils. Partnership agreement, I give them right, long area administrators, long make them sure say, all health workers only perform good duty, long get them or do manage some good assets, or some vehicle or buildings. With a big thank you, long Ministry of Long Health. We only survey opening this year health center at Blontana, motor innovation long a new dispensary. Provincial government continue long given small financial support long all village health workers. With a can time here too, long Dalam thank you. Long hardworking team, long provincial health, long containing spread long watery diarrhea. More only continue long give him information about thank you Viva where he just come out. I mean, very important, say, you must, as an individual, more leaders from community, you must take them lead, long manage, more control, and kakai, more, especially management, long water resources, long you mean. You mean, thank you, long national government, through long ministry, more department, long water resources, where them support, long development, more NGO partners, where they serve a given, long completing, water project, long an alcohol. South Arrow.

0: Maman, mon sort est stana. Et bien, et mes duties, mes responsabilités, pour les communautés, pour les communautés, pour les savoir qui vont good for la health, pour les communautés. Council pour me, il y a un strong commitment, pour invest, pour capital, pour improve the revenue base, pour to create an employment opportunity, pour la province. Et bien, il est very well documented. Long 2026 to 2030 economic development plan where you may launch them long August this year. You want to tell them, big fella, thank you for again, long minister, long public utility, long make them hand over, long provincial board. Body start finish, long make them services between all islands, with a partnership, long department, long boats and harbor. Province start long make them trade between islands, where you got potential business trading between all islands, especially between outer islands, Montana, where have a central hub, long you mean. Province is set up finish, Southern Island Holdings Limited, where have a company, whereby you manage some business, long province, including operation, long provincial board, introduction for board, yeah, with them police patrol, board, where I got some yummy in a long time. And by improvement long connection long shipping, more to track and improvement long boats long you mean. Province is of long final stage, long make a first investment long him long land where provincial government he own them or got lease long him more me want to make me clear, say you me must encourage him or promote them foreign partnerships. Long you me serve open them up competition, more circulation long has. We fully agree, say province, you must protect the business from local people. More at the same time, you must allow foreign investors to come, to develop, to grow business so that you may enjoy and experience and development together. And we want by law, from council, to encourage them, partnership, more by council, when we lead them, they can lead them. You may get land. More with them look by cost from electricity, you go down no near future with them short thermal project, more solar energy. Then you must start long ding, long how you may serve attract them more investors you come, long create a business where you may knock at financial more technical resources to make them. Every investor you must sign one trading agreement with them province, more landowners before only survey operate. Midalam Bifala, thank you, Long Central Tana, Long Save successfully host them 45th anniversary, Long New Area Council of Longham. Congratulations, back again, Long Yuvala. Thank you to my chief, we send them chairman, Long Council. Thank you to my chairman, Long Organizing Committee, for committee below you. Thank you to my people, Long Central, for everyone we come to today. We acknowledge them. To you where you start following even on social media, thank you to us. You may celebrate with them care and responsibility. May God bless them, you may everyone. Thank you.
1: 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With me, Iso Yarwell. Look at me long next program.

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1: Hello and welcome back again. Low 1 hour of our time inside low radio program the National Bank of Vanuatu with the Mulo studio. This time, I'm me, Brian Toshiro. I'm starting with the Mulo session in there because I'm making a emblem. The last session where you been talking about income source, or source blow income. Source blow income, I'm refer to an activity where you have a use or one resource where you have a use for general term income outline. And we've been giving you some example or something where you use or some or kakai lo karang where you use a salam bakarim. Small money you can use to play million. Why hemi hemi important? Hemi very important when you understand important from by hemi institute where you shall protect them. A resource free where you use blow general term income plan. Full of time lo finish by every activity time you know ten lo realize them one emna hemi specific lo you where you save you sum lo generate men come out them then by any easy lo you save a cool look all naraf all naraf ambiel you want them for naraf ambiel you make one pieces activity na you to you want them make same activity or same for you look shall get a little make money. Hemana hemi important pattern at lo income source so you must look some where you identify one emna hemi resource where hemi more common for you, we use of you soon to generate income, for you income. Today, by me talk about, you may move out to me, you may call one, Narafala, next topic for me, where you may call them financial needs. Any one English talk, by me trying to explain it, but you come down a little bit, where you may understand it, no level for me. Any basically, meaning more something where you may need him, where you may pay. With the money where you make it. So, the session basically objective long session and you must have identify more something where people spend the money land and then you will categorize them. You call anywhere any all expenses where you may expect them, with them any all expenses where you may not expect them. And you also helping me too, with them session, but you must have looks at your financial needs where you may differentiate them all better way. You may expect them to happen, or you will not expect them no more to happen in the future. Then by you may give you some ideas, or you may recognize them far away, or you may look to them all expenses or financial needs you may have. And then I may small outline of what you may talk about. So, for starting off, first something that you may talk about financial needs, but have very important for you actually look to life for you. Or family for you have a look status law finance where family is traveling. You may tell them not to talk English, you may tell them financial well-being. Financial well-being and meaning financial status. Financial status law family for you. So you got two kinds that you may tell them financial status. You may have a different name or tell them meaning claim or full up people for that top, but them is simply meaning Muslim. Suppose you got two kinds, you got positive financial well-being or you got negative financial well-being. So positive financial well-being, and in many say, it's the financial status of family, and in many say family, and is able to pay all something we have meeting daily needs plan. For example, you start them kakai every day, you start them kakai, them bread or money, you know, you're little tea with them. You got full up count to us all about. Maybe you got some count, but all count you have a pen, lot time we have with you, or you have a effort and one good life. A time you tell good life, meaning you have a meeting almost every Sunday where you are them, that basic needs for you. Then you got some maybe extra income where you should spend them or something where you want to make a bunch of money. Maybe TV or something, you don't really need him, but you want them, but you can't. Okay, so any positive financial well-being. So suppose you saw a picture, lo family play you. What have you started one positive financial well-being? Then any other all points whereby you remember when we meet up. First one, have you family is able to meet him all day we meet them. Okay, so the opposite side, negative financial well-being. Negative financial well-being, I mean, meaning the family, I mean, we afford them basic needs plan. You must have for them kakai every day, you problem kakai every day, you must have a kasem, you must have a food to take a memia. Plan the time you need, you always borrow money, you go ask them come or store or all family, or manually make all money lending, you go ask them money locator. You got all bill or not sending bills where me start with them commitments where me unpaid, more full of time by all data set, all manually you owe me get about after a meal from all money blown get that. And you can see you struggle a little bit, but cut one, a little bit good for the life. And by you start to try and not afford them all money. But you can see, you know, associate with them all full up all people blame me. Recent blame from you owe him full up all money where you can. So, look, giving me one picture, and I have negative one financial well-being. I think we explain them, we tell them not to like extreme, positive, what them negative. But it gives you a picture. It gives you one idea of status where you start. When you want to use a talent, say you start with one kind financial status, one kind financial well-being, status for financial well-being, and you start playing. I start playing. You got some example of telling you negative financial well-being. You got some example where you started giving them some, or some you may live some subsistence living. For a time you may live off no daremo, what the kind of soil water, what then meet where you may have a family, but you not got any, you not got a small earnings, so enough no, you help them family. So in the case of for a time, when you find them say you small money, we can have enough. Blow even emitting more needs the family breathing, or sometimes you know even cut enough no more breathing so like that. Also the way you know them again. Okay, so by all questions here, by it giving you some idea, lo financial status blow for you with them family breathing. First one, I mean you got. You got enough money every time or no cut? Every time you need, you must borrow money someplace, or you soon meet him all daily needs for you. You got one good house or you got one good place to stop them or no cut? Family play, you got, you can have a guy good or you have a dress up good. Or beginning, every beginning, you have a full program school for you, forget everyone for school. Or you have a contribute to church or community, or a lot of a commitment or family. Heaven should give you a picture of lost financial well-being when you sell them. By and then having some of you want to analyze them financial status. I think Mr. Topotene, by you question them why not have me important to meet Topotene first time. Any important to meet up status for financial well-being. So that you may start all rural communities, for that maybe where you may not work, but you may get all resources, we may get there. At least you must understand them status, financial status, so you start them from lovely sum of time where you meet up what savings, you need to grow in you, you going to need to grow in financial status for you, here we come on down. You must look somewhere say, we are blessed now, you start them first time. And then I have the main reason why. I mean, must talk about him here. He come first time before you must have talk about all of our topics. But then we meet under the topic of financial literacy. So back in financial position, the family for you, you got all questions where you need, you ask them, you want them, Repeating back again, first one, meaning you must, you think about whether you got enough money every time or not. Number two, you borrow money every time or sometime more. Or you got one good house. Time you got a good house, we mean house where you have a roof over the head, where you have a sleep then. You have a meeting daily with your family. Family is a kakael. Is that a kakai good? Is that a dress up good? Or beginning of everyone, or is that a color school? Is that a meeting school for people get out of my gap? You have a contribute good to our church, or our community, or other family commitments? All question we have, him should give you one picture of financial status from the blessing now. Then by you look low. Or some by you can go talk about a lot of our services, or bang him over and with them of discipline for savings, but you will look now how you create them savings, move from you out of position where you start them, more you can put more between them away, life we start them now. Okay, so MNI, basically your financial well-being, and by time we talk about financial needs, what's maybe talent or objectives for me, you need to understand them, whatever have your financial needs for me. Now, no National Bank, or program we're going to run them, if you like categories, mandal or three categories, everyone. When you talk about financial needs, you talk about all expenses where you must make them every day. And then you talk about all expenses where you have to make them, you service by happen in the future. And then you got all expenses where you not have expect them by happen. Let me give you an example of some all expenses every day. Then when you cut income to you, you must not say every day you must spend the money. You must spend the money for the pay. You pay spend the money for the kerosene. Now you need plug. You need solar. You need all maybe all expenditure for house. You must spend money for the school fee. You must spend money for the transport. You must spend the money for the clothes or entertainment or rent. And may have all expenses for you every day. And it must happen. So by you can use a look low life, low family. You have a look. Which, whatever situation now you start with him, and whatever expenses now you use in current every day. You need to look at him and then your expenses for me every day. All expenses will be something by him happen in the future, him or something whereby he costing you also. Baby born, you serve me say by baby born. From my mama, I got pill, by that, you start from my money. So, you start say baby boy born, you got all the beginning, you start say by all the beginning, by the married. You cut you want to build one house, heavy one something with you plan from. You want to build one to the house for you, or you want to build one refrigerator to start one business, or what build one solar panel. You can finish up the house, or you want to travel to overseas. You got full up activity when you start making, but you got all activities here. Any and your activities where you expect them to barely happen. So you got first one, any or expenses premium every day, but then any next listing, any on expenses where you use service by any you service by any happen, and you expect them to by any happen. Now you got one other group on expenses by again, where you must spend the money them with you, but you never expense it. You never expect them to by any happen or something with them. Disability. Okay, all of a sudden, one beginning the accident, the handicap is stuff, or death. For family or but family lose, you never service it. What I know, so, or something was a funeral, or family member is sick, or it turned by you know, some issue, no work, by you some become unemployed, or the second you no work, or maybe family proper, family is set out. Natural disasters, crime, accidents, death of from one spouse you lose, or injury, or even pregnancy, or something, or someone strikes. Hemi, or something, but you not expect them, but Hemi affecting you in a big way. By Hemi affecting you in a big way from Hemi, or something, whereby you never expect them to happen. So, Hemi, all three categories, all financial needs where you cut from. Why Hemi important when we talk about Hemi and Hemi very important when we talk about Hemi and Hemi so that Mabay, emi helpe mimi tu. Emi helpe mimi from tembay mi topot. Tem you save on expenses for you, tem personal, you mi look lo topot. 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But before you budget the money for you, you achieve also you want to make him. First and foremost, you must have exactly what him now, hemi on expenses for you. Emi we hemi happen on a daily basis on expenses for you. Emi we hemi happen when you expect them or you service by hemi happen. My on expenses for you, emi we you know expectations by hemi happen. So that then you make a budgeting for you. You must follow them with three categories here. So that by hemi helping you, when you start safe. Every time you create a savings for you, you plan for every something where hemi happen. So emi we you meet him need for you and on a daily basis. But then it will meet you where you service by me happen and me away by you never expect it by me happen. Okay, so I may become the second topic for me with any financial needs. Me option you at least you crash them small when you maybe try to top up. But then it's important for you understand all financial needs for you as you may move slowly look out towards creating savings. But you need to understand me first time so that time you create them savings, but then come meaningful on life for you from. You not just save for the sake of you create savings, but then when you talk about savings with them bank, they talk about savings with them bank, you cut all financial needs, where you create them savings, where you satisfy more financial needs for you. Okay, so by you mean break small with him, and then by you may come back again, continue with them narratobi plimi, where he may household budgeting, or how do you budget them money for you inside long one home for you.

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You sabi check in balance or look last three transaction long account Blue You. Choosing EasyMS Long enjoy one peaceful mind more same time you sabi say account Blue You Hemi stop safe all time. Long more information call him 22201. Yumi Vanuatu.

You may come long planted with different islands, but then planted with different language, but you may cut planted with different story. 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
0: Welcome lo UAU listening kam lo Radio Vanuatu, lo voice plong Shefa province lo wikia. You me to come direct lo village blong Imere. Me stop lo time here with them area administrator blong Mele area council where me miss Anne-Marie Nalip. With them coordinator blong Farea Kainga Imere, Mr. Kalpiao Fatokowe. Tufula now bambai tufula stop with them you me long special edition blow week here. Mama mi pasem time, iko first time long area administrator Miss Nalip long emi tok first time lo work plehem olsem area administrator inside lo village plo imere mo tok tu lo experience plo you lo work ya emi first time where you make em work olsem o emi all get a continuous work where you've been start making law Samfala Area Council finish law Vanuatu before you come join them big fuller village blow you me law Vanuatu.
8: Thank you too much law chance we miss have a talk me name blow me Anne-Marie Nalip area administrator blow mele me been work law police law mele area council law since 2022 I mean first area council we mi work se one area administrator and no been work lo one area council before and mi area council we first on mi work with them 5 years now we by mi start lo blisa lo area council lo mele. Thank you
9: too much lo chandisa we you save come story no them mi to lo bagando tete yes mi work lo mi or them coordinator. We've been staff law officer since 2019. And chief mo council, we want to set them up always also mayor, so that one man he come inside law, coordinate all activities inside law, one big fellow community also mele, and show us all activity where he run inside law village, he coordinated also where chief mo council, he want them. More like Lactuma, say, area admin with the area secretary. They work very closely with the Mifala and Mifala work together, especially long village primary of Mele. Also, I'm coordinator of Faria. We got one people responsibility to ensure say, we take all decisions, they come out long all council meetings, especially long Monday, Friday, Mifala, you meet. After trauma bacenda, let me Mr. Cotonate them or something and all cases, all police with them. We've only got different organs where area council let me set them up. And me Mr. Cotonate them with them area admin with them area secretary. From where can say all organs here, we must reactivate them or only work. So work for me, for Mr. Cotonate them all activity and all organs where they work. And all area council or even law council, law chief too.
0: Now, time you me talk about Mele Area Council. All one boundary or area now, Area Council, ble you me and me look out them, or how much population now you to fly work, blow, survey, serve them, all get up. I'm give him time, long Area Administrator Anne-Marie Nalip.
8: So, you me survey Mele Area Council, and me karem one of the biggest. 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
1: Time you me talk about all get a program mo one em we village play you me and me stop make em now ya. Highlight them one em now me some lol get a major project where em stop happen lo ground now ya for them priority need lo people blow you me lo mele area council. But let me give him time first time lo area administrator blow you me.
2: Thank you. Time you me look lo full area where me been maintaining finish. When one people area so I got plan the priority where me start where area council and me should meet him. Got plan the needs we start within lo communities. One we start but in lo time mi vlay start se mi ti start kam work lo bisa you may look se na you may look some something we take place we pa mi talem mi acknowledge him support lo government through lo area council we mi kam through lo area council we mi save local some of the activities where you miss have accomplishing law area council or community. One law project where area council I mean caramel law community split me by me look law 2022 come you may look naya every community inside law area council I got all bus stops we stop where help them you me where every day you miss a move you town come back call beginning you look school. Only stop share safe lehem time lo tira rain or sun find a shelter underneath. So I may me one lol achievement where a council and miss have make him with them support lo counselor. You may work close with the counselor blim you clean make sure say you got a model you may build him all past stops yeah prima case mandalo snake hill you may got past stops we stop help him community members lol communities player council. In the Hemanomo, you make a two ongoing projects now. We start with government, all partners play, only work with the community's premier. You miss a very cat Mele Rot, more Pugura Rot, where Hemami one big for a project where community blow to la community anything. So you make lots of government and miss a way come in, play help Emera Council community. Loi mekem road lo tu la community ay pura we plan the business houses install lehem all investors all install lehem we help em country and government in misave work lo road lo kita and mi kato so mele we mi one long time ni lo community government ni kam lo support them community mi acknowledge em support lo government lo please ya we save look save ni to people lo community nara project we start we make at UNICEF to work with them community since after lo earthquake water system lo mele mi broke down stop kolosa pa mi 2 years now and UNICEF mi try my very best lo I work with them community or water committee mo area council mo farea lo li sotema wataya repairem back mi dalem yukla thank you lo UNICEF. Me acknowledge him work role keta. Only what phase one where we work with the community and we complete last year finish and I list work lo phase two. But them help lawyer council mufare we support him mukata. Work is ta koet yet in no complete yet. I me acknowledge him mukata. And you me still got all future plan is stop. You me got area council of which whereby me should walk lehem. Naya is stop. You me take a maps one space no more inside lo.

0: Amarlo, chief, and Mr. Lukowot, your next day stack where we built one office floor, a Melera Council where office is our stack with more is our caramot or work floor, Hemlo community, blow help them caram service delivery, eco town local community. Yes, you make up more project stack yet by low future stack and by Miss Ava give him up more update. Lehem, thank you, Thomas.
1: Yes, thank you, Bagren. Mitruze, we got all different priorities, all activities bring me to community level. With the Maria administrator, I'm Italia, I'm true. And Fare is the back of my work at the project here. Sometimes through Loman power from most of some projects, only voluntary basis, my community must contribute somehow to ensure your project where area council come, but I too, you must contribute, especially the side of manpower. And all people are project where we have a work with the area council, with the government, with the minister, and we what I am now. What I will have been about 2-3 years, we will work with them, people are quick now. Make them say UNICEF, we come inside, or make them, we help them, to make them say, every house you must cut water from UNICEF and we deal planted with them water more. UNICEF will time stand up strong, say, by year 2030 you must cut clean water. You know, long and what to know, we run low Pacific Premium or low wall. So, we will stop trying every place, low, work with them project with the UNICEF, and we're glad, say, all partners here leave, put on people and money, can finish. We got 300,000 tank. We built the stuff in this, now UNICEF we fund them. We'll get our pipelines for them. First stage finished. Well, second stage is the command up. Long, long new system here, all pipe here. All pipe here, very expensive pipe. You know, also more PVC pipe premium. No, I mean, different quality. Men by Kate up, long second stage, long bloom it down the village. So, we'll start working with the glad to us, UNICEF, we start packing up community, long. In sewers and regularly that clean water. There was no re-administered telemia, and if the water broke for chicken, government has been put a bit money to come inside, and work is to operate smoothly. If I believe more hopes by pro chicken, by complete by end long year. And if I start celebrating Christmas, more Christmas present, the government came to me, you will have wrote here where people are community cry for so many years, Naya, Tim Lorman, Millie come through Naya. Not approaching where the admin said, I mean, not the lamper to Mr. Telemia from a young fellow, you want to move, you could only release free me. So now, community, especially the fellow community, because I far away set them up, all this work plan day, no crown and double far apart, I mean, double claim seal one time. You want to pay, look, I'm very good to map on notice stuff. That way, project is ready from by, if I start, no, what can we, if I hope, say, by end of this year, from by green light is that come about, we'll tell them, say, yes, project is ready, we'll kick off. If I work together in partnership with them, another one, my special area, area council, area administrator, more, area secretary. So, project is now, it's having, not say, more priority, especially water. So, water now, if I like, is planting them.
0: I think yes, for me, I don't bake no more new la project where a continental estament in me relocation blo village. Is a visit this a stay start community lo melea e piquan so capuan committee we farai to sum out of a table or tari look on next project and away me relocation blo mele village go on new la village and you may work plan the close up with them IOM loli support him with them project.
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3: Lo Save relocate with them ting ting we Faria Kainga Imere Mistap Kaplo Samvlaye Pas Finisikam Kasem Lo today People Blo Save move out Lo main village Blo Yumi Blo Save extend pageken ikolo narfla place or blo save relocate ikolo narfla place pambay mino easy how now area council e mistap prepare people mentally blo make em sure say you may move long good blo people mo village blo yumi
0: so far naya area council e mistanu blo sabote mo kata wetem plan ya only been corona Oli meke mawenes si koraon lo community. 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Ikatuan ikatol engineer. Ikatol tech. Yes, ol inside lo community. 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
1: yes thank you too much all kita relocation program emi kamar long full of report lo sobak fani katuan active tisa sta komiti tu ista plo mele so mi fala ima kem before relocation only all reports must come through mi fala ima kem letai ko lo different government department lo tram lo fanem out all sources lo funding and mi fala ke la tuma se liang fala only got blessing lo fare lo work but still only work and lo fare anything only come back lo fare lo report back lo kata activities sue only sta wanda karem out lo new la vilicia so i got the different report i got lo different committee este mi fala i pays plan de lo sopa mo mele mi regarded all time one disaster zone area. So I mean all the body go through, lo make them say Naya full up, especially government to come inside now, to support them say project and must go ahead. So we feel it's the process here now. We feel like that, so we have a lot of work planned, voluntarily, lo try and lo put them up a program logata, or planning logata, so that far ahead to it, lo pack them up logata.
3: Inclusiveness inside law community and me important blo make him sure say you may meet him need blo everyone accordingly, especially people with them disability, all get a mama, all get a all fala, or even all get away, all he got strong power blo contribute inside law, all get a work inside law community. Talk law side blo all get a different need blo people inside law community, especially people with them disability inside law community blo yumi lo imere o mele area council. How now area council and Mr. Work blo help him people with them disability mol get a mama blo yumi we only stop blo make him sure say yumi meet him need blo all get a through lo get a ongoing project we emi stop go ahead now yeah.
0: Lo la again inside lo community lo melera council you got two different again so we stop you got disability disaster church yes all different groupings so lo melele please by you look lo committee plan by look all mama na li plan de disaster committee chelady emi one female so hemna emi hetem committee then lo disability you may got one female to me, Chelady Blehem. So, most lol, organs inside local communities, lovely self. You mean for him or mama plante. You from or papa, li travel, plante, li travel, or mama no moly stop. So, make him say, by look lol, all committee say, all mama na, li lit plante lhem, lol mama, all mama no mo plante, lo youth semak, lo youth, emi one woman too, where emi president blow. Association blo youth mo mitale se lo area council blo mele women you mean involve mo kata lo plan de lo agencia yes so involvement blo gender equality blo mele you work with
1: yes ojo mari administrator mi rightly dalem ol open sia vi mi sta potene dem no mo ta we area council di ni tim lo statem apun ola organization ya lo within lo mele ale me la i maso le mitina so mi nam is opportunity de montan lo ju as e zman o le kompatisipet lo mekem election lo organizer and lo organizer di help plan day ta mo government di mon dem kam to lo village o ngos I talk about one activity, I direct them over there, go straight low, over near. Pare, I support them no more as long as local church is always an NGO in Stakamlo village. Government is Stakamlo village. Anybody who want to visit the village, we want to come. Story and what I'm local, so we come from one subject of Chimia. If I direct them, what I go straight to all committee. From all Chimia, if I start delegating them in the Mifalan Molofari, the Pantelem all issues. If I start delegating people local and sell and show us what I do, that's something wrong. Work with them. No good if I start dealing with them, what I look and show you when the mistake happens, so if I then look keep away, let go local so you deal with them. All affairs, blow with us, long as you start reporting them back, Lofare. But otherwise, we will work together. No, Megan so look and see, I work too. And not to remember, I tell them, say, for love of Mama, I active. More than now, I tell them, plan the work and see, but we will set them up.
3: You may stop come lo end blow, talk blow, you mean inside lo program blow, voice blow, chef and lo wikia. Me tell them, thank you, long to follow service stop with them, you mean lo. Edition ya Anmari Nali Polsem area administrator blo Mele area council mo Mr. Kalpiau Fatoko we Mr. Polsem coordinator blong Farea Kainga Emere outlo program ya one lol kita main project we youthfully talk talk lehem ya now emi relocation blo Mele village Farea ikolong newfula location lo claim seal Nivula village ya wepambai emi kamol semwa new beginning blo Nivula vision mo wan Nivula walk out 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with them relocation mo after lo declaration blong village blo yumi ol semwan disaster zone. You may look blow, save relocate blow. Make him sure say population blow you me, and stop good one day. Our flower 1 year now, and development lo side blow road where you may look, walk and stop go ahead good, blow make him sure say you may cut good flow road inside lo village blow you me. We give him time lo you to flow now blow, talk talk lo get a future plan. 1 year now, area council blow you me, cut blow make him now year before. Yeah, 2026, emi kamlo end. Papa, me give him time first time lo. Area administrator Anne-Marie Nali before Mr. Kalpiau Fatokol sem coordinator pambai emi endem tok tok plong yumi.
0: Thank you, Thomas. One lo future plan lo area council of Lisa emi lo katuan on office plan. Work process plan mista ko head good. Nilai sta work lehem by. Maybe next year I'll send by era council is about that on always blame me mo era council is about mufiko mo setel kut inside and me one lol main plan we stop my ablo era council so one era council mas or you should cut one on always blame yes nara something we start look forward lo rote mi complete and you be make em programs lo celebrate them se one lol lo sem Kotineta I mention him, say by Yosem by me or so one present come the community. And I one lol something we must look for era council is to look forward to him. We must have a community, so we assume too. And you must look forward to blow work close up good with them, UNICEF blow. What up, blow mele, miss a very stop back. I got planned another project we stop come. I think. Kat one ayah tu we start lo blo prima we meet a road market we by me walk closer with them councilor Tony mo councilor Ronald lo you me karem out before end blo yaya next month it start go by me start walk lehem yes it ikat mo project we start ham we by me save update lehem lo future thank you Thomas
1: yes thank you Thomas lo area administrator. To come up with them, yeah, me true. Nara something when me fella stop to blame lo next year go by far to involve inside me shave a day. Me fella been for long last time where a tone been host them, we stop lo boat villa. Me fella got a mouth fire. Lo me fella host next year. Me one people are day blame me lo Sewa province, so me fella I got a committee got placing unis lo fare. And I live in got will baro bus unis. And we start making also small work start go ahead. And by 7 a.m. we start lo melarango. And we one plan nuwe by the level plan de lembaran lo help them kamsela to la kamsela lo yumi lo melemat mo mele to ni sope mo rolo lo to la I host lo next year. And we fully work plan day. Lo you was a immigrant one for a day lo dia and another one brand release the plan brand but we release the registration lo they bring me lo mele bay and we fully work level niche with them what all various department lo Kaufman we only assist lo we fully register mele bay then lo we come back lo mele and another one by Tabul Village Yantapoli Stamberge, by Mele Travel Registrem every crown blame, with them boundary blow Mivola, with them Leleba, with them boundary blow Mivola, with them Mivira. So I'm not thinking strong as Takamantaps, I think next year, when by Mivola Travel Registrem all crown here. No, in the Nosabes, when by Cat, when them Mr. Haven, no, next year, Ego, but thinking strong, seven by. Registration law pay more registration of crown way in that to his staff, no, and that will be the community. So, we have some projects where we're starting about, no, number one. We're starting things, and by we're trying to amend the bylaws from the village to make sure that we're from the Mistap law one custom governance system, so you could law bylaws from the government and we're again. So, mele Mr. Flow one position where Mivola got a challenge to come to Mivola, but Mivola was stand up strong. So, mele me one Mivola village, so Mivola try to give him all people to live in peace, more harmony. From where Mivola no one them say, from by Mivola got a challenge to come, Mivola Lego is stand up. Mivola must face more challenges here, to make him sure say everyone will stand put from. Naya lo mele, minosa el Nara village, el Nara area, ben mifala. Naya mifala is tap every day lo 9 o'clock, pupui kral lo night. Lo dalem se yuhi mis tap quiet now. Tawe 10 o'clock, pupui kral pa kagen, na el polis lo chief is tap about now. Even though el polis lo mifala, sami no active, sami active at least, village quiet. Lo, especially from emea, one kral lo all widow, especially all the man, all the woman, all leaders from the law church, for community. Only want them stop quiet the night, rest the next day. But the young fellow of Limits are you missed up low one wall, one modern wall, way different. So if they must get control. Control the Mokota say no, if they no go that far, if they have a village staff, got custom covenants, law assist, law make sure as a village staff law, one good fellow position. Well, everyone should respect them, each one and all. Pastai.
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0: Good afternoon, VBDC News Bulletin with me, Jamie Brown. Environment M1 sector, we are calling ambassador from Japan, Vanuatu, His Excellency Naoisha Okuda, M1 temple from Japan, help him Vanuatu Molong Hem. His Excellency Okuda, he make him last courtesy visit from him, Ikolong Head of State, His Excellency Nike Furupravu, long today, long morning, before by me local country, long today.
1: That means to reducing the carbon emission in this country and to tackling the certain problem with the big problem with the sewage management or some kind of the garbage or the waste management. And so some of the best Japanese private sector is engaging into join to assist, to provide a certain kind of technical assistance to these countries. And I hope the more Japanese investment will help this Vanuatu in the field of environment.
0: Hemi Foyis Plong, outgoing ambassador Plong Japan Vanuatu, His Excellency Naoisha Okuda. Nara storyan hemi first time Vanuatu pekat one high commissioner plong hem long India ol seman nivla step plong strengthenem diplomatic relations between tuvla countrya. President of Republic His Excellency Nike Furupravu imekem commissioning plong His Excellency David Aki Merrick plong allowem hem plong mekem work plong hem long New Delhi plong 3 year. Isenchagi got more report.
2: Appointment ya mikam lo time we Vanuatu mo India istap lo 40 year plo diplomatic relations president Nike Furuparavu italem se posting ya him one important step plo strengthening cooperation lo economy technology mo education mo opening opportunity plo people lo country emi megem tok tok ya lo state house lo foret plo His Excellency Merrick mo family blem mo nar flakaf manovisuals
3: is eti. You carry the trust and aspiration of the government and the people of Vanuatu. 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May God guide you, your wife, and your family in this service to our Republic of Vanuatu.
2: I commissioner His Excellency David Etchi Merrick, Italemse office plo Vanuatu lo New Delhi pambai mi promote em trade mo investment mo look out em opportunity plo cooperation between the country.
4: Your Excellency, High Commissioner Office in New Delhi will carry not just official seal of our republic and flag of Vanuatu, but the trust, aspiration, and the values of our people. As I take up this posting on behalf of the people of Vanuatu, I will honor our national interest to tirelessly strengthen our bilateral bonds and to seek new avenues of mutual prosperity. I extend to you my sincere appreciation for this commissioning. I go with confidence, integrity, and full backing of this government.
2: Emi first time we Vanuatu ikat I commissioner blame lo India mo posting emi give him more chance plus strengthen and work together lo important area also education, health, climate change, mo economy. Essence VBDC News.
0: All Pacific Island will welcome him one nivla declaration of long United Nations long problem long salt water. We stop go and up, barely worry, see some important protection, long old small island, long country only not strong enough. Long talk to long old geta, long UN General Assembly, long 12 October 2026, all country all same, all Italian sea, Papua, Osem Vanuatu, Papua New Guinea, Tuvalu, Mokiripati, all Italian sea, Solwota, Hemi Solwota, he go on top, we no must spoil him independence, sovereignty, Molmak, long Solwota, will be aggrieving his long hem. Vanuatu representative Otto Tevi imegem baigen clear se rising sea level inomas spoilem all right plongol country underneath long low plong wall mu askem plong wall itekem action hurry up plong cut them down on gas will imegem climate change.
5: At advance rights-based, community-led frameworks for climate mobility that preserve dignity, culture, and choice, and protect the cultural heritage sea level rise threatens to erase. Vanuatu welcomes the adoption of this declaration and thanks all the delegations for the work that brought us here. Today we must mark a beginning, not an end. Vanuatu is not pursuing this course for our own benefit alone, but on behalf of every low-lying nation, every coastal community, and every generation to come. The law and sciences are clear. What remains is the will to act on it.
0: 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All participants bambali make them all practical exercise, study long all true case, mo take one international exam, blong kasem certificate. Program ya show em commitment, blong government, blong make them sure, se all PPP project, only manage em good, mo use some money, long fasin, we give them good for value, we protect them interest, blong public. Government stop work blong strengthen them work together blong ministry blong education with them teaching service commission. Education sector is stop one crossroad time look him issues blong work together blong all authorities will be responsible long sector ya. Long past weeks more money people only stop question them leadership more work together blong all authorities ya more how is stop affect them education more learning blong all beginning. Also one attempt blong address them him ya. Ilukim government is to propose some amendment or changes long law plong Teaching Service Act plong 2013 with TSC is to yusum now ya. All changes where government you want to make him ya, Bombay Parliament iluk long hem, long first extraordinary session long hem, whereby taking place long Manisya start long number 19. All changes long law ya, he come plong make him clear all respective role, more responsibilities plong tufla institution ya, Ministry of Education, more Teaching Service Commission. By addressing to all area where government look, see need long cut more clear understanding long hem. Another story on housekeeping is that long international competition, long first time long how one student hemi set him up one bed inside long one hotel room. Hemi along upcoming Vanuatu national, more international skills competition. Principal long Vanuatu Institute of Technology, more same time, chairman long skill competition ya. All competita, all show model skill, plong keta, plong set them up, more decorate them one hotel room, long Vanuatu Australia Friendship Skills Training Hotel, mami one hotel, plong VIT, whereby all student only make them all practical, plong keta long hem.
6: And one interesting one, a housekeeping, where for the first time ever, by students, by compete, low side blow, set them up one hotel room, we've been. Naya VIT, he got one training hotel, named the training hotel, Vanuatu Australia Friendship Skills Training Hotel. So inside the hotel, people got 6 rooms. So all students, all competitors, by competitors, set them up every room, or some one hotel room. So anyone, first time, people, before people just running bed, making normal, only set them up bed, no, yeah, we will set him up full room, no one hotel room.
0: Emi voice blong principal blong Vanuatu Institute of Technology, mo same time chairman blong skills competition ya. News inside long region, 8 man only reports early dead long one operation blong police, long Pokera, long Eta province, Papua New Guinea. Full report blong RNZ Pacific all officer blong Kumul, 23 police unit. Oli allegedly sutum ol man mo ponem ol house long ol village kolosa long Pogera gold mine. One student boy we got 16 year Richard Yobe istab long metal long ol dead man. Ol leader long community ol stab sing out them government long make him investigation give him justice long ol family will you cause him trouble mo help him ol keta will you lose him ol house long ol keta long sports FIFA president Gianni Infantino he congratulate him ala Leo Russell after we me sign him first ever professional football career long him with him Vanuatu United FC. Russell me make him professional debut long him after long successful year with him Vanuatu Academy mo to captain Vanuatu long under 16 men's national team. Mr. Infantino tell him say FIFA talent development scheme or TDS hemi blong give him player Chinese blong fulfill him potential no matter long one him corner long wall only leave long him.
7: Ala Leo Russell is the first graduate of the FIFA talent development scheme via Vanuatu's National Academy. And when he signs his first professional contract, it will be the moment that all aspects of the TDS come together.
0: Emi Dr. Plong Chiani Infantino, President Plong FIFA. For information aside, long weather long today, long night, it got partly cloudy to cloudy condition. It stopped over long areas from southern islands, while partly cloudy to cloudy in the falls. It stopped long another place with impossible brief showers, long rain. It stopped over long islands. Light gusts moderate southeast, more east southeast wind. It blow over long group. Minimum temperature long today, long night, by stop long 18 degrees Celsius down south, gusts 25 degrees under long north. Maximum temperature up long tomorrow long day by start long 26 degrees Celsius down the south, Kasem 30 degrees and up long north. Weather forecast long Solwara, he got one marine wind warning, he stop over long southern coastal waters long Vanuatu, more east southeast wind long 21 Kasem 25 knots, more rough Solwata, we have a Kasem 2.5 meter high. More information on the weather now, we can remember the end, long FBC News Bulletin with me, Jamie Brown.

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1: 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Listen ikam lo Monday kasem Friday long all different topic with am by emi save educate them inform them more entertain them you Radio Vanuatu voice plong you me

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This afternoon, I'm back in Pastor Joseph, me glad to share what you mean before me go to sleep. I tell them thank you, Lord God, if you look at them, could you meet your day today? More lo, so we came strength to me. So I make a more work for you, me, and bless my family, provide for me today. And me come back, and before me sleeping, me not forget them, me always acknowledge them when I'm caught, me can play me. And you me look at the preface them before me say, share and talk to them, me everyone. Papa, me tell them thank you, Lord, day to day. Me feel like I got on good for the time. Me feel like enjoy them, wait time, me feel like enjoy them. All good things we give them, more thank you, Lord, strength, my mother, say, cut, let me come all work, let me feel like, all workplace, let me feel like, all house, all garden, all soil water. Papa, me pray, you bless them, everyone, before me say, share them, talk to play you. Thank you, Father, in the name of Jesus, me feel like prayer. Amen. Talk to play God, the morning, me about the Papa God, and me form him, all man first, and me form him, and me out the dust, and then he breathed the Messiah of Genesis chapter 2. He breathed law, no splim, he breathed life for him. After him, he became one, in the more dust, he became one living being, in humanity. And he gave him, God, you know, he created him no more, so I think, you know, give him some, you know, he prepared him for this one, guardian, where he said, enjoy him, he said, kakaile him. So, guardian of Eden, and he put him in the blessing. But then sin may come. In Bible, it doesn't say me fall short of glory of God. The same, or good for something, he may fall short. Let me come out of place. Let me come out of place where God may put a man in him. And but Jesus may reconcile him through the cross. Let me send him. But God may tell him so. John chapter 3. Tell him what he may say. God may love him wholly, or love him you me too much. Love him you me your papa too much. So I give him beginning to blame Jesus Christ and meet at the cross. And then I tell him, I suppose you me oh yeah, and me believe lo him by me can send life. So I mean say by me come back, Lord, one him God and me intended, and me plan blame me. And me want them Lord life blame me old man. And the time is up biblical email papa, suppose you look life blame you, and me know. Success or you look at you a struggle or something, and me from say you stop long way lo God yeah. He could you me come back lo God, he could you me ask him God for forgiveness, accept them Jesus, speaking in the blame of life blue you me. And then God and me breathe him life for you me to the spirit blame and reconcile him you me forgiving me Lord's wrong blue you me. And then you look at blessing, blow God is stuck up about fellowship, relationship, blame with him, God, they come strong again, and then by look good for fellowship here, by look life, please stop change, he come, you start look at thing, we stop pray from him, he stop come, you look all family change, or workplace, please change from say you change from God, he change from life for you, because you light, God, and me breathe him life for you, light for you, and then you got him light there, he start go, and you show him road, Lord, family, believe me. Important, the machine, papa, in your man, in me, take him role, blame me, disability, more family, blame me. And nowadays, the day you look, he had to look all kind people, or some man, or same from say, Satan, in me, come and leave me, go, in me, fall down long way, Lord God. So, in no late, God is still calling you, me, and me stop, knock the door, blow heart, blame your papa, old man, say, come back, and me want them to mask at. Fellowship with him or good for a relationship with him. And we create them everything possible when it's through the cross, through the Son, blame Jesus Christ. Blow him, carry him, come back, blow him, good for a fellowship, blow him, connect back in your life. Bible, I tell him, I say, suppose you abide with him, or so you fast with him, or you keep him life with him, and you start inside with him. Then life with him by fruitful. Some tree where he planted by the river, by some Saptalema, say, but you start taking fruit, the season, out of season, more leaf, the tree, and you know, save dry, and green all the time.
So this is one thing you want them all, Papa. You want them say, you me green all time, or you me carry fruit, you me success in life, you me more beginning, you me all enjoy, all you praise them all, Papa. All you praise them all, man, all woman, all you praise them all, man, block out from say, all you success. But success in me can no more time where you got a relationship, fellowship with them, God. So, Papa God, them is also practical, son. Papa, practical, son. Protocol son, you go a long way. But they meeting, but say, no, Papa, let me stop. Yeah. Everything is stop. All the blessing will be in stop. Enjoy me. We lose a bit. Papa, let me stop. Yeah. But I'm go back. So time and me go back. When I'm, if I'm not, say, Papa, let me wait them long time. Let me come back. Then when me come back, everything life will make me change. So you or you stop workplace today, you start listen. God, let me wait. God, let me want them say, you come back. Lord, life will you come. Lord, touch him, you. And me heal him, you, and me wash him, you wash him clean, and then by him to come new back again, and then he start look good for the life here back again. But me say, you some life here, you say, leading good all family, play me, all wife, play me, what them all, beginning, play me, and by man, the community, play me.

part of skills, because the creator him, he put him everything, he equip with him, plant the good for something. But Satan, he come to steal, kill, destroy. So if you look like you know good, or you know work out good, me or same. One time you same. You look say, oh, someday when Mr. One time, you know work out. But time he come back, look out, you look say, okay, something is come good now. So, me, Jimmy Fuller, me, encourage Jimmy Fuller, me, appeal me, Fuller, Papa. Come back, look out, God, me. Elim you me, through your son, blame Jesus Christ. Accept him, Jesus, your life for you. And then by your look, life for me start to change. Spirit look at me come. And then by your look, life for me start to change. And by your sabi, come success. And by your sabi, little good old family for you. And community for you. By your present you. From you, one good fellow leader, one good fellow papa. God, he bless you, fellow papa. And by you, looking me back and tomorrow. Thank you, Lord, everyone who is having listen. Thank you, Lord, Jesus, my devil, not you too. So, every time you got ready, not too, we sabi. You soon will sabi. Share a word from God. Thank you, Thomas Lord. I'll get there already one or two. It's a long time. I'll be able to share a talk with God. Thank you, Papa God, look to you. I'll be able to use. So, I'll look to God, look prayer. I'll pray, Papa, I'll tell him, thank you, the word play. Pray for every Papa of God. In the late, everyone will at least start facing a lot of times today. I pray for you visit him today more. You speak, look at the Lord, through the word play. I'll be able to share him today. It's true, Father, you created me, fellow man, and you give him everything, Lord, fellow God. But let me, fellow, say, all Papa, we, all strong, all depend on you, all admit himself, me, fellow, wrong, and me, fellow, accept him, Jesus, life, for me, fellow. In other words, you breathe him, all spirit, life, for me, fellow, and me, fellow, come alive back again, and I'm like, look, all fruit. We feel like start one them, all man only one them, family only one them, and we feel like strong, healthy, and we feel like always stand up and depend on you, abide on you all time. Bless him, Papa, Lord, to throw love and not to. Satan, we come, we spoil him all homes, and all Papa, Father, we pray, Lord, the healing for you more, we pray, Lord, spirit, Lord, Lord, and we cut him out, Lord, life, Lord, family, Lord, and all community, love and not to, God. Thank you, Father. Me pray, Lord, Papa, Lord. Take a position, Lord. Lo home, Lord, lo community, Lord. And stand up tall. And some good, for example, abide li you, lean li you, look li you, trust him, you, God. Thank you, Papa, Lord, and pray for me, Father. All praise, glory, and I bless you, Lord, name of Jesus, me pray. Thank you, too much, to serve the same. God, you bless you, my everyone. If you like it, good for the night.

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Good morning, good morning, good flow morning, you listeners for Radio Vanuatu, and welcome. Good morning, Vanuatu show blowing today. What a meal time radio friend, Biblio, this flow show, massing for all of this flow beautiful Wednesday morning. Emi middle of this flow working week, there is Emi Wednesday number 14. Blomani is October 2026, Wednesday number 14, Blomani is October 2026. And team the fortunate enough, Blom looking 1 hour of a new Blom morning parking, and also every morning. If we start off with the programs, so look at the activities, we need to cut planned out for today. We need to start off for day blim too. What them talk to big man this time. So join them pastor. Then you need to listen to one way. We buy him come out. Lo pastor today the morning. Open them up heart to you. Open them up mind to you. Ready to receive him. Ready to receive him word to blow big man. We buy him come out through the pastor.

morning, everyone. I'm ready for me start more activity for me today. And you could me listen to what long God. You put them God first level something, and then they blame me by me success. You look like God, Lord, pray me, pray, Papa. Thank you, Lord, pray, Lord. Thank you, Lord, protection the night. But thank you, Lord, for that day. And thank you, Lord, life for me for that too. You protect them. So all glory, all praise me for you. And you God alone. And me fella acknowledge me, you holy, you taboo, you start look like me fella, you care like me fella. Thank you, Father. Bless him, Dr. Pilat, me fella. In the name of Jesus, me fella, I pray. Thank you, all listeners, please, I will listen by me, sir, Dr. Pilat, back in.

Continue law with Blongod, law side law family. The topic claim this year, this weekend, about family Blongod. How God me want them blame me, call up, or living family blame me, or you want them family blame look like. So, me tell them thank you, Lord God. All instruction names, a lot of talk them. So, me want them talk law, me stop. Talk law, papa, or some old man. Now, yeah, me want them talk law, husbands. But that week to the morning, my husband, so you look at Ephesians chapter 5, verse 25. I'm going to say, husband, Ephesians 5, 25. Husbands, love your wives just as Christ loved the church and gave himself for her. 26, I'm going to say, to make her holy, cleansing her by the washing with water through the word. And 27, and to present her to himself as a radiant church, without stain or wrinkle, or any other blemish, but holy and blameless. In the same way, husbands ought to love their wives as their own body. He who loves his wife loves himself. After all, no one, verse 29, that'll say, after all, no one ate his own body, but he feeds and cares for it, just as Christ does to the church. For we are members of his body, members of body of Christ. For this reason, a man will leave his father and mother and be united to his wife, and the two will become one flesh. And the two become one flesh. So, when the Bible is telling me, all husbands, let me tell them, say, me love them, all wives, play me, all wife, play me. Husband, love your wife. Then, when pastor, me join them, man, woman, and we call them, husband and wife. And when they were instruction from God, when they were God, me want them. Look, Lord, one them all man should make him, or treat him all woman blokata, or wife blokata, and me by love him all wife blokata. You know, blow eight them all wife, by the time you hear them all rabbis, news or story anyway, you are make violence, lo home, me papa with the mama, or husband and wife, or lay rau rau. And sometimes you may end up like that, so. Anyone, anyone could follow news. And you may not want them to say, may continue. So you must pray, plan the Lord God. All papa, all husband, you must pray, plan the Lord God. Then all you got all disagreement in your house between husband and wife. Suppose you got something where you may go wrong, small inside your house, whatever situation. Bible in the family, me, Lord bless you. Say you, me, or husband, ought to love his wife. Husband, love your wives. So, husband ought to love the wives, verse 28, as their own body. You love them wife, you say, well, you love them body, blue. Body, blue, you must make sure say, you could, you know, sick, you know, you clean, you make them cut you. You also mean, no. How you treat them body blue, you mean how you treat them woman blue, you treat them wife blue, you let them love. You love your man. Even though you got all disagreement or so small that time when you go through them, yes, it may happen. But the time will see me now, love it must manifest, it must come out, love. Then you serve love a man no matter. Where wife blue you wrong, but you love a man no more. But you make him everything, peace is up, unity is up, good for life, joy by stop. But suppose you start blow, hate him, or start telling him some rubbish, talk topic, or describe him, woman blue, or wife blue, or different kind, something. Then Satan will laugh now. From Satan, he meet Bible, and Satan he come to steal, tell him life, good for life, blow, husband and wife, relationship, yeah. When you come, look, kill more, destroy. Bible tell them, so you must careful. Not let them Satan and me come inside law.
lo rau rau o lo susmon misunderstanding o disagreement a setan ina kami tsait love na ba you must take over lo situation ya tem tingo se mi come up timbot wood block o ti tsalem se love tamo se mei sta winiana you make him say humbly steady strong you one wise man you build him house to your rock when you would block God thing he pass away but would block God but never pass away so you life blue too you as a husband with him family blue but he not pass away because you built the right place the would block God so husband through what love or not to remember time got a small kind disagreement he come whatever think about talk here Talk long God, you can say love him, wife, please. Even though love him, but woman, you know, by looks, I mean, Isabel said by you wrong that you some cross limb, but him no looks of it. The time you some love him, but him looks of it. Say, no, name you wrong here. I start to ask him forgiveness to you. So let him, or situation or same time when he come, you let him love him, a big one. You must ask him God, the Spirit blood, because Spirit blood God and Spirit blood love, and God is love. So you to love two, husband and wife, in a more two human being as you may say, the flesh you may say two, but the God time united to love, you to love one no more. To love one, the Spirit you to love one. God you look you to love one. Husband you look wife blue, you look you as wife that you look husband blue, you look you one wife. So. Tell him to love what them love. God, you bless him, talk, bless him, the heart, please, and you, me, everyone. Thank you, Father, Lord, you bless him, the heart, bless him, forever, and every listener will start listening, Lord. One or two, more love us, your God. Thank you, Father, Lord, believe in the name of Jesus, my prayer.

Good for the morning, Lee. You'll get to listen to radio Vanuatu, you turn and pasta with the morning devotion. Blowing today, me trust and believe whenever you had him come out the mouth to seven. Blow back what the morning, Baba me bless the heart to you, and Baba me whenever you need him. Blow walk out this flat beautiful, Lord, this flat beautiful. With me stay one more time. You wish me one good for the morning. Well, bless you, join the broadcast long him. Welcome, look, good morning for another show. Blowing today. Baba ndo kat kut fla time throughout this fla show. You continue to listen. Baba in a long time. Him to follow mo kita 6 o'clock. 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

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One more time we wish you one good from morning. 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Pishlama News Bulletin.

0: Hello, mo welcome long a 6 o'clock news bulletin with me Mahilo Khludvaun. Government is tapok long a strengthen and work together blo ministry blo education with them teaching service commission. Jamie Brown I report.
1: Education sector is tapo one crossroad time looking issues blong work together blong authorities will responsible long sector ya. Long past weeks, more manis people only stop questioning leadership, more work together, plong authorities, yeah, more how is that affect them, education, more learning, plong beginning. Also, one attempt, plong address him here, ilukim government is that proposing some amendment or changes long law, plong Teaching Service Act, plong 2013, where TSC is that usum now, yeah. All changes where government, you want them make him, yeah, by parliament, iluk long him. Long first extraordinary session long hem whereby taking place long manisia start long number 19. All changes long lawyer he come long make him clear all respective roles more responsibility long tufla institution ya ministry long education more teaching service commission by address him to all area we government look say got need long got more clear understanding long hem. All areas where government identify him, hemi plong mascot improvement, long all process plong appointment, more vacancies, plong all members plong teaching service commission, make him become more strong administration, more structure plong teaching service, expand them scope plong work plong teaching service, plong must recognize him, all teachers with them special need or disability, all stop work across long all education institution. We got all areas long side plong I must got more clear understanding long administrative work plong teaching service secretariat we include them placing plong secretary molnara staff inside long secretariat. All changes ya do by look plong make him sure only put them back one system whereby effectively register them all teachers more information plong will get up. With all changes ya by service strengthening work together plong ministry more teaching service plong ensure him say no makat any issues whereby save disturb him learning plong will begin any and still remain one question my subject lo whether all changes long lawyer by pass long parliament on no card the long side plong government believe say by play one big fella important role long work together plong tufla institution ya. Jamie Brown, FBDC News.
0: Chef fellowship ni para maon mo imasa ka training lungol captain ka seman we yone mo manage him. Long time siman mo former Aba Master Captain Norris Amish italem se before oli work lo ship be oli save good sol watatu. Prenda Daniel historian with him Captain Amish.
2: Ito italim sa pambaykat mo, cyclone mo, nulis sa view.
3: Time FBDC News historian with them Captain Hamish, emi stressem sa shipping industry, emi one important sector, mo yung mascot priority long hem.
2: From him yung sabi, wait ha, and me yung ito encourage me too from where. Yung mihara me ito italim sa pambaykat mo, cyclone mo, nulis sa view with the future. Yung yung say standard flow training, lor shimmer, yung mas kamantap mo. Mina ang talim sa isubos own of the ship too. Look on the training too, long all the sabi weta out in the ocean. You know, say, you sabi weta that I'm stop long of this plong ibe. You know, sabi when I'm stop up to Solora. 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Must have a good before you load them ship lo you are.
3: Incident blong emfima tui long manis blong September emi mekem Captain Hamish eating about time long British Maritime before.
2: Lo marine, British Marine lo time ya, mi vele involved plan the long safety mo inspection long all ships. Every ship lo after 1 year, you must go through the full inspection. I'll inspect them every part of the ship, every equipment to them, or manning the ship, or some captain, or must qualify captain, or engineer, or all officers. Huh? So, near work long glove, we'll inspect them all ship every time. Every time, I'm 1 year, must get full inspection.
3: And we go ahead, long talk about the life jacket, he must cut long every banana boat, more ship.
2: was regulation dalam sekarang 10 passenger must cut 10 life jacket. Lepanana potia. Or people see must cut life jacket with them one and only life raft. Life raft, they must have one boat where only squeeze him become small, but I'm where you open him and you'll some boat float. Life jacket, must cut life jacket and life raft.
3: Long year 1968, Mr. Hamish, he joined him seaman Kasem 1975, and me captain long ship, long 1975, Kasem 1983, and me being director long ports Mohapa, long 20 year, mo former upper master, long 4 year. Brenda Daniel, VBTC News.
0: Public service he must reach out long all community, especially long all remote area. Emi Tok Plonga Chairman Long Public Service Commission, Mika Alpi report.
4: Chairman Long Public Service Commission, Mr. Meto Tabiaka, Italem Tok ya time emi make him official speech long him long front long over 400 public servants long opening long public service day 2026 long island long Motolava long week way pass.
5: That is why celebrating here in Motolava is so significant. For the very first time our national celebration is held at the area council level. This represents a shift in the very soul of our public service, as we are moving closer to the people. Families of our outer islands should never feel that they're done in a distant world. Public service must reach our communities, especially those in our remote waters. The service has come to you.
4: Emi talem tu se sam long ol keta workman long government ol sta book ada need long ol different challenge condition long ol remote area long ol resource ol sem network communication no plan de mo way kam one daily challenge long ol keta. The government I dedicate mol keta moluk savi ol hard work ol sta make him. Strengthening government centralized service through innovation approach. Emi team long public service day 2026 long iaya. Wo emi important mo emi remind him everyone blong continue long all work blong decentralizing service blong government eco long every place. Wo tem him here, government been making effort blong tuarem torba long chun long iaya blong looking more harem one more people long all remote area long torba on stop face him.
6: This year, the only one of the prime minister, on June of this year, and we don't go around on every island speaking of the south. From bringing government become closer from people. From interaction with people. From having, from same time, from looking. This is our present to our work with this again, from level.
4: Mr. Meto pointed out to say obvious blong all public servant any all service responsibility blong all people blong Vanuatu.
5: Every public servant must remember that a public office is not a personal privilege. You are repeating this. Every public servant must remember that a public office is not a personal privilege. It is a sacred responsibility to the citizens of this country. Authority must come with accountability, responsibility must come with performance, and performance must translate into real, visible improvements in the lives of our people.
4: Big fellow work stop yet long all remote area blong government services ikasim be with them national sustainable development plan blong government. I looking plan the long all remote area all start long looking service blong government. Nick Albi, FBTC News, Torba.
0: News outside long country, President Volodymyr Zelensky, italem se Ukraine no kasem any warning first time long always partner blong him about one attack blong all Russia ballistic missile long a capital Kiev. He may happen long time where America is to put strong pressure on Ukraine, blong stop him all attack against same all place blong processing oil blong Russia. Russia no attack many place blong energy lo Ukraine long night. He may first time with something. Also, me happen start long time with President of America Donald Trump. He make one announcement long Sunday about one energy ceasefire. He made one agreement long stop a mole attack long all place for energy. Pirasya ay gohet plomeke mol strong attack longol place plonga transport mo ol senta plonga logistic with them all ballistic missile mo ol drone. Mlong sport 12 young tennis player blong Vanuatu oli stop so mau talent longol geta long one competition long New Caledonia mo oli mekem finish some win longol game longol geta. Kitingei katmu.
7: MIAE second time with Vanuatu Tennis Federation. It taken part lo competition here with tennis club lo paita yo stem lo kivim Chinese lo oliangwala lo developing skill mo kase mo experience lo level lo tennis lo Pacific. Team Vanuatu ika 12 yangwala player with them Teva Morris, also coach mo Naomi CPT, also coach lo para athlete team. VBDC Sports News, it took talk with them Teva Morris, straight lo paita, New Caledonia, mo itok mo lo participant blo young team blo Vanuatu.
8: Blo one team blo 12 player li play lo to focus in category under 12, under 14, under 16 and under 18. So far mo last make good all match li start yesterday. Yesterday mo good result kita mo win thing only two lilus. The team last to first rotation we have them 3 months ago on in two little kita living lose the low and really close to. So any second time we have them play tournament in Malopaita.
7: Participant na blow kita in a chess blow give him all game no more. But you want tennis to blow learn them all new la technique face a more strong competitor more improve performance blow all kita.
8: In general, we have fun, pressure for the play the same different kind beginning, you know, same game we start at the one or two. So we give him challenge for kita and yeah, pressure and really happy for style of self to compete. And we want to put in GT2 some only new first time we travel to Vasili, first time we play one big tournament, international tournament we will one or two. So yeah, really happy and only want to win.
7: Low one sports we need him discipline, strong thinking, more training all time, all experience all them, all important blo help him all young wala blo develop him, talent blo all geta, more build him up one strong future lo tennis, more inu emianamo, be left him up name blo country long all regional competition. Kit inge VBDC Sports.
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Join me Masing Palau every morning start long 5:30 kasem 9 o'clock. Tambah you harem good for music, news, tok long day, more plante good for 5 long statem day plung you. Good morning Vanuatu show. 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

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Update the site, blow weather information, following weather bulletin with Vanuatu Meteorology, more Geohazards Department, and we put them out blowing today. Partly cloudy, more cloudy over long southern islands throughout this full day.

possible brief showers, long rain over long parts, long all the islands. Light, moderate, fresh, southeast, small east, southeast wind semi blow over long group. Minimum temperature long today, by me range long 8. 26 degrees Celsius down long south, more 30 degrees Celsius and up long north. Look the side long marine focus, looking one marine wind warning long southern coast, long southern coastal waters. With them east, southeast winds per 21 to 25 knots. More rough seas per 2.5 meters. East, southeast winds blowing 16 to 20 knots. With a moderate rough seas blowing 2 meters elsewhere. Low north, northwest, more southwest swells than expected as well throughout the day per 3. Man, now I may update the site with the information. Blame me too. Well, bless you. Join a broadcast long hem. Whenever you cut, you pass a man good for morning.

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2: 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Good morning, Vanuatu. Hello. Good morning, lovely everyone. And a big and beautiful Wednesday morning. Good morning to you. Wherever you establish any kind of broadcast, long ham, start long northern part of the country, Kasem Town southern part of the country. Good morning, good morning, good morning. And one more time, welcome to Good Morning Vanuatu Show, blowing a terrain. Good morning, Vanuatu Show. Hemi breakfast companion be you. Morning sunshine be you. And voice we start welcome up you every morning. Long at the early hours per day, right through the 9 o'clock this or every morning. Some radio friend be you. Me must sing follow me. Clap lo welcome him. You lo show. Bloom to blow today. Lo this for beautiful Wednesday morning. Hemi middle blow this for working week. And whether you stop wake up inside the boat villa over the Luganville, or you stop enjoy morning blue, lo island blue tana, lo molecula, lo santo, lo pentecost, lo eva tetere lo morning, we stop listening come look at the beautiful islands across lo Vanuatu, hemiami morning show blue. All the birds will start preparing, all the early birds will start preparing breakfast, all the parents will start ready, all the picking in local schools, all the market vendors will start preparing, all the produce ready, people will visit him, all market and shopping from all the healthy kakai terelo morning, one good for morning to you, and welcome, lo good morning, for another show, blowing a terrain. No forget them you where you stop head out local current in the morning, might be one fisherman, one cardinal, or one farmer there in the morning, one good flower morning, you know, forget them all the bus drivers where they stop starting engine, start Loron the morning, service them all the people, all nurse where you wake up the light with them all the sick man, low hospital, good flower morning, you all the teachers where they stop ready local school, teaching all the young minds, morning, you. My D1 security card where you start make a wave, look at Buckle House after low one long for night, the place for work. Look out them, the property low one company. Good flow morning to you. Welcome, good morning for another show, blog terrain. You know, forget them, you one office worker, more one or you will start prepare to start over this flat day. One good flow morning to you. Welcome, good morning for another show, blog terrain. Remember, say you are the reason this morning matters. So, Vanuatu, whoever you stop right now, take a deep breath, stretch them all arms, blue, and all legs, blue, put the one people smile face, blue, and you need to welcome them this flower, Wednesday with the one grateful heart all time, one positive mindset. Listeners to Radio Vanuatu, remember say you don't have to have everything figured out this morning. Sometimes also every something where you need him, maybe just block it up out the bed, show up, take a first step throughout this flat day. Maybe good morning for another show for you, and you just start them off for show no more. But I'm to catalog the lineup all programs, so I'm to follow them, all get the information, so I'm give him out literally in the morning. And selection will get the music when I'm to enjoy him together throughout the show. One more time, Safaka some broadcast, then we clear along with the frequency 7260 kHz or 3945 kHz shortwave. 1125 kHz medium wave, 100 MHz channel 211 long canal blue solo website of VPTC. We have www.vptc.vu. We hope the selection will get the music when we been stop giving out the camel. You hear me wake up you the rain morning. Supposed to stop sleepy at the bed. Come on, if a friendly reminder, please say me Wednesday or Wednesday, me arrive in this. And day I stop with you, so tell them you want. The same one beautiful day, giving yourself some positive words of affirmation. Also, every morning, Mr. Reminding you, start off day blue with the one people smile face blue, one good flat thinking, one good flow, one positive mindset all time, one good flow heart. Rau rau blue yesterday, like we stopped yesterday, the day me one of the beautiful day back again. Story and good with the Mulgata picking any before we stop, go out, low door, local school, local university. Mighty cross cross law papa small last night, and you know talk to good him, but today we want to have a beautiful day back again. Hakeman before you go outside the door, samuel papa hakemol mama before you go outside the door today in the morning. No let them rau rau blue yesterday miss polem day blue to love today. Listen to radio Vanuatu run down blog the programs the show blim to mobile to follow more the update the side blow weather information. Update the side blog look at the weather information. We to be in Folem and we're going to enjoy selection block of the music. Same time follow more the update information, custom one time long 7 o'clock today in the morning. I'm going to follow more the 7 o'clock news update. Just after look at the 7 o'clock news update, I'm going to follow Bishlama talk to program long today. What them company Blumika Alpi all the way along Torpa province. After long ham, I'm going to follow more the first load look at the service message, more the announcement. When we got with them inside the studio, I'm straight one time long 7:30 today in the morning. I'm going to follow him to a small update the side long look at the Pacific news. Follow him selection look at the Pacific music. Kasam one time long 8 o'clock today in the morning. I'm going to follow him look at the 8 o'clock news update. One more time with him come back to Makilo Lundbao and Maastricht one time long news test. After long look at the 8 o'clock news update, listeners per radio of 102 every middle of the week. I'm going to follow him Hemi Health segment of the week. So, you know, forget them, blue June in the car, straight one time after look at the 8 o'clock news update today in the morning. Plum by him to serve a follow look at the health advice and look at the health talk safe. We minister blue health every morning. He comes up every Wednesday morning and he comes up sharing with you too. But by him to continue with them selection, look at the music today in the morning. Enjoy him nice love voice, blowing Vanessa Choir with them terrible sing, warrior.

Nice love for his plong. Vanessa Kwai with Mtarelo Sing Sing Warrior. You enjoy Mtarelo morning. One more time, we wish you one good flow morning. You'll get the keen listeners per radio. Vanuatu. Small update the side plong. All gather Pacific. Small update the side plong. All get the community news. Mtarelo morning. Looking head of state. Blow Republic. Blow Vanuatu. Hemi. His Excellency Nikki Voroparafu. Hemi present him two medals. The Dr. Mark Turnbull. Blow recognize him. Blow recognize some life saving efforts blamed during low maritime emergencies, more contribution blahem low medical services, low Fesla province blimi up north and along Torpa province. And to look him Sanma Public Health, hemi record 47 cases blood dengue fever, hemalo look and feel for him 110-day response plan. When me been end last week long Friday, so you mean when me leave around low Sanma province, make him sure so you sleep under low mosquito net, light the mosquito coil time, say you stop sleep, destroy all the printing sites, blow mosquito from sick, thank you, hemi, save spread, hemi spread now through low mosquitoes, and to protect them all newborn baby from mosquito sick, thank you, FIFA. Looking to Royal Caribbean group, Movano to Kaufman, Yakriblo Holemon, groundbreaking ceremony, blue 6.5 billion Royal Beach Club, Malolelepa Project, Royal Beach Club Lelepa Project, long November 2026. 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You just join a broadcast, blow radio Vanuatu, some radio friendly, me wishing you one good fella morning, and just a 6:30 no more terrible morning, and you start listening to Good Morning Vanuatu show. I take him this morning, blow talk about one something where him important, or him to talk about one something where all information, the site blow, or update the site blow, all update the site blow, all community and news, terry long morning. I mean, Wednesday, same time, middle of the week for some people. We can him stop go good finish for others. A week blue, and we might start off with them some challenges, some disappointment, or some financial pressures. Or family worries, or one situation where hemi a bit difficult to handle, but I remember say today one difficult Monday we've been falling.

We come, meaning December, but you got one difficult Wednesday or one difficult one mistake we've been making yesterday, you know, mean December by you, you know, mean December by you, know, say make him back in today, but hey, me choice for you with them, but you say make him that for same mistake, or by you know, make him that for same mistake. So every morning, and me give him you one another opportunity to learn, to grow, to forgive, to work harder. Or become one better person. So maybe you start work towards someone dream blue where it seems so far away, but remember say no underestimate them valuable small steps. But I'm to continue with them selection blog of the music today in the morning, I'll get the kid listeners for radio 102, I'll get the selection when stop giving more the family you. Hopefully Baba me wake him up spirit you this morning, plus start them off this beautiful Wednesday.

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0: BBC News update mi mari lor lut va on meridim. Vanuatu e mista predi blong setema puan embassy blong hem long chapan mu Papua New Guinea. Director blong foreign affairs Yvonne Basile mitalem sena wia olista puok wete magavman blong securim one budget blong ranem office webai I seta blong chapan.
1: We've been requesting commanders Japan to be establishing one representation law, one diplomatic representation law to be in Japan only in those and Venice and in European commanders are securing one budget law, one office here.
0: Hemitalem se oli stop long process to blong select them one ambassador long Vanuatu, blong stop long Japan.
1: Process we stand at in stopit the process selected instrument candidate was applying and by the council of ministers to make an appointment. It's a bit now established in the process so hopefully by early next year we should have one ambassador in Japan or office in the operate.
0: Director Yvonne Mitalem to Sebai Long en Blong Yaya o early next year by Vanuatu emi openem embassy blong hem long Papua New Guinea.
1: I commissioned the to Lord Mosby to Papua New Guinea. Yes, and I think Mr. Walker with him come on to Papua New Guinea while he's been very cooperative and because of the fact that we want to strengthen our relationship with Guatemala. All friend country with me, especially the Messiah countries, neighbor with me. So, by the end of the year, in the chain, we should start office and should start operating.
0: All Pacific Island only welcome one new flood delegation from the United Nations. Long problem long salt water waste go on top be only worry se some important protection long all small island country only no strong enough long tok long all get along UN General Assembly long 12 October 2026 all country all same Vanuatu Papua New Guinea Tuvalu mo Kiribati all talem se salt water go on top mo inomas problem independence sovereignty mo all mark long salt water we only been agri finish. Vanuatu representative Otto Tevi, he make him back again clear se rising sea level he no mas polem all right blong all country underneath long low blong wall. Mo he ask him blong wall he take him action area blong cut him down all gas we only make him climate change.
2: Advanced rights-based community-led frameworks for climate mobility that preserve dignity, culture and choice and protect the cultural heritage sea level rise threatens to erase. Vanuatu welcomes the adoption of this declaration and thanks all the delegations for the work that brought us here. Today we must mark a beginning, not an end. Vanuatu is not pursuing this course for our own benefit alone, but on behalf of every low-lying nation, every coastal community, and every generation to come. The law and sciences are clear. What remains is the will to act on it.
0: All Pacific leader will tell him to say all small island country will need to move fund blong climate change. Blong only save protect them all community, mo face all danger, blong soul what I go on top. News long reaching, all fashion blong violence, mo sexual violence against them all picnic long Australia go on top pick one. Follow one research blong University blong Sydney. Research I look long all data blong 2014 kasem 2024, include all report blong police, all picnic we only go long hospital, mo all data blong protect them a picnic. Ida blong research italem se situation iga se one mark we yol se one crisis mo all get a level blong government holi must take em action. Malong sports news FIFA president Infantino I congratulate them ala Leo Rachel after we emi sign em first ever professional football career blong hem with them Vanuatu United FC. Rachel hemi make em professional depart blong hem after long successful year with them Vanuatu Academy. Motu captain blong Vanuatu long under 16 men's national team. Mr. Infantino italem se FIFA talent development scheme or TDS. Emi blong give him a player. Chinese blong full film fulfilling my potential no matter long one year makuna long wall only live long him.
3: Ala Leo Rusel is the first graduate of the FIFA Talent Development Scheme via Vanuatu's National Academy. And when he signs his first professional contract, it will be the moment that all aspects of the TDS come together. Talent spotting, coaching, and the provision of a pathway for talented youngsters. It is what the FIFA Talent Development Scheme is all about. It is also significant that Ala is continuing his school studies. It is fundamental that young players balance education with elite sporting ambition, and this is an outstanding example.
0: Mawatem Sports and Putumendlong, BBDC News Update.

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Politics, business, sports, weather, all big fly issue will affect them life for you every day. 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With them straight information, more professional presentation, VBTC News, and the voice of people from Vanuatu. You and them suffer when they stop happen no country? Tune in to come to television for Vanuatu or Radio Vanuatu. VBTC News. News where you suffer trust them.

One more time, update the site below with the information. Following with the bulletin with Vanuatu Meteorology and Geohazards Department in Mibutumabdo today. Today,

Partly cloudy, more good flower weather over long central, more southern islands throughout this for day. While partly cloudy with brief showers are expected, long all the northern islands be you mean. Moderate to fresh southeasterly wind semi blow over long group, maximum temperature up long today, but by me range long 26 degrees Celsius down on south, more 30 degrees Celsius and up long north. Minimum temperatures below the night, Mabami range long 18 degrees Celsius down south, more 25 degrees Celsius up north. Look aside the marine focus, looking on marine wind warning, the southern coastal waters, with them east to southeast winds by 21 to 25 knots, with them rough seas by 2.5 meters. Long central and northern waters, the day by today, we name blow low one direction, long east to southeast, long one speed from 16 to 20 knots. Good flow solwara, musamfla place solwara by miraf, by msapakasem 2 meters high. Low north, northwest, mus southwesterly swell semi expected as well. Now I'm update the side with the information, limit to all the keen listeners by radio, Vanuatu, where place you join a broadcast long ham, one and whether you cut, you pass someone a good flow morning. Nine minutes, 7 o'clock today the morning. One more time, Liu, it's a join a broadcast for radio Vanuatu. Good morning, Liu. One good flow morning, Liu is a join a broadcast for this flow hour. Mammy, good morning for another show, Liu. Mohemi, what is a breakfast show, Liu? I'm bringing you good music, good flow story, and community greetings, positive messages, more company we you need in the start of day, Liu. Maba him to continue now with him next for the program. You meet to inside the studio where he may be Shlama Tok Tok program. Inside the program for today, Maba you join a company, Plung Mika. I'll be all the way along Torpa province.

0: Welcome long narvla time back again. Long day what me make I'll be straight long province long torba. We me all time update you, informing you, more educating you what the market development more events will stop happen inside long province long torba. Now today he me to footnet blong follow up speech blong deputy prime minister, most same time acting prime minister Johnny Kwanapo. Long official speech blong him, where him been deliver long opening blong public service day 2026 long island long Motalava. Now finding one good place more follow map talk long deputy prime minister Johnny Kwanapo.
1: Lived out nowhere. Today, we want to take a special opportunity. Lord, we want to thank you, Lord. Traditional landowners, Lord, we will be suffering today. You will pay respect, Lord. Lord, you will pay respect, people of the Lord, about this. Or the Lord, we come here tomorrow. Excellency, Head of State, Lord, we Beginning of Torba. Okay, the parents, okay, the chiefs, okay, the people, beginning of Torba. This morning, everyone great honor. Lord servants, the human staff from Torba province of this week. And we want to acknowledge and some of our servants who are this staff today, even by you, Glavaman, you are named Flower M. You don't forget the lady still 1-7 to you. Every 1-7 to you. You master. And you are 1-7 to you. You want to acknowledge him. Okay, the ministers. All is happy today. Okay, the only come yesterday. Or go back. Okay, the honorable members of parliament. And especially Member of Parliament from France, Honorable Randy Silas, with him, Member of Parliament from Milotoras, Honorable John Joseph, where the is present, and the way they come up responsibility of the Member of Parliament, from all the Kusuk government, from making say, whatever you start organizing the day, it will be possible. For the people who you be, let them be acknowledged him. Chairman from Public Service Commission with the Commission members today, the only staff with the Chairman, thank you, Long. Speech for you, you give him. You may also acknowledge him of the directors, the only old servants of the people, the only staff with the today. Or with the director chambers, the only staff with the today. Or with the political appointees, the only staff with the today. And generally, distinguished guests, ladies and gentlemen, look at the community leaders, you meet everyone, but you meet staff from Motalava. On behalf of government, we want to thank you, Long. One very warm but significant, friendly welcome when you want to give you to our government, but the Motalava service. Today, we want to start on ground, we give you a pleasure to only make a walk to Motalava. And suddenly, welcome to you, and we remind you of our traditional values to you, where you regard respect towards each other and towards your office from government. And you believe government that we got respect from people we have. In the union, from this public service day, that is very important. And we remind you, you know, need from you, we must continue to work from decentralized health services. But you need to go to every place. This year, every second time, when we start here, we already be passed around of the Prime Minister. No beginning from this year, from June, no mid of this year, from June. And we already go around from every island to you, from this year, from bring in government become closer from people. From interact with the people. From having, the same time, from looking. But you need to have a present to our work, you need to start again. From level, from government. So we plan today for Yumisabe staff, Tarakian, and especially if you want to travel on ship, forget about public service, if you want to travel on ship, this fire from tragedy we've been facing a couple of weeks ago, you really got count. To travel on ship and plane, to make sure that you will be the people for you to farm. Thank you. You will advise everyone who is here, you will advise them Vice Chancellor of the University staff, and of course, all members of Parliament, where all the UD addresses, heads from all churches, the University staff, for very important leaders, the University contribute and provide stewardship for country to UD. Today, we give him the URA greetings from government. Same time, you will honor them there, the same way, United Nations General Assembly, and the Honorable Global Resolution 57-277, Brother Moore said, for public servants, all East African, planned work, all East African, planned heavy work, inspired from all challenges to all subject to him, from all the different countries around the globe. So the fact that we celebrate the Public Service Day, and we align the UE with them, international recognition or review from work from UE as public service. And this principle of the total directly from the government with them people, public service, only playing one very important role also one bridge between government and the people. And therefore, everyone wants more calling. Everyone, high calling with God and give him what you need. So whatsoever your hands find to do from you, provide service from people. Do it with all thy strength and with all thy might. And then you know, everyone will talk where we must move beyond our offices from public service, from ordinary. And then now, and we, doctor, when we must move beyond from Chamba, Mokorinos from Parliament. And we must ask the people, what you need, the need for service, whether you're a nurse, you are a teacher, or you are a farmer, for government at least provide the technical support to you. You walk from your native country, what you need. You say, Mark, or say, what at least start inside from Article 7, from Constitution. From responsibility for you mean, towards the people for you mean, from protection from wealth, protection from resources for you mean, but at the same time, all opportunities also what you give you mean, especially what beginning for you mean, from only look beyond, from horizon, and only looking potential for all this other become. So we have to thank you from chairman, from the commissioners, from the public servants for you decided to give. Public service day for the first time. We go to one area council. Every time you organize it from Portugal, for the first time, you will take a become from one area council. And the reason being that so that you will have a help from interact between the public service, your service, and you, the masters, from land, where you will start with him. You shall have to talk directly from government. Public service, every one service where they be stolen from constitutional trust, every come from uni or servants for country. So you be celebrating all the values, you know, all the international values law, the all values of constitution and the outline of the uni, and be declaring from our law for uni, and be entrusted from people, the us. To provide the service to our nation. Therefore, organ the public servants, time for you take an oath to you, time for you take a promise to you, you sign that secrecy oath, you commit that you from your abode and constitution, whether every fundamental rights and principles will be stuck inside from constitution, you commit that you from your executive duties to you. And what geography you define the new distance. And this other cost you be planning. But that is not the problem. And the only challenge, what you must overcome. Geography. And by hell, you know, must be developed opportunities for you. One giant of Mutalama, one farmer of Gawa, one fisherman of Aramara, a resident from Torres Islands, or the more people from Republic from 112, only deserve an equal attention. Or St. David Aramara Islands, to you below 112. That is why they'll be feeding the Unique Aramara Service Day, come from this year. Promoting everyone only celebrate the demanding recognition to you know for public service to you on the diplomatic walk and only work hard to ensure that every beginning in the union, every family on this other current want dignified attention. From everyone on this other say government and we start for the motor. Everything here, including plans for you to start function. And we will make long, whenever you people them, 20, 30 people's plan. To help the people to be left about welfare, more access to you be, so that nobody is forgotten. You want to live in what you need? Three values. The public service, as we speak, where you are, you need together as servants of the people. The one must give you the long unique embracing the river of values here. First one, the integrity. Public office is a public trust. Authority when you mean of exercising as public servants, ultimately that it belongs to people. Oath to you, promise to you, and the requirement loyalty to the Republic, fidelity to the Constitution, and respect for law and faithful service to the people. Integrity, long you need other servants from people, evidence that you can pass ever more people to you, long you need protecting public resources, evidence that you need everyone, you must protect corruption, you need a system. All improper influence will be subjected. You be breaking more laws to you. And we didn't say, you mean all servants. You must act honestly. Even suppose you don't have time to start watching you, no more place to you. And then you didn't say, you always place your personal interest above personal interest. And there can be no place for corruption, no system, no place from you need abuse of office. And no place for personal gain at the expense of public good. Second, principle you want to live in whatever you are. I mean, a life of service. A citizen, whatever you are about, they come inside the office to you. I mean, no one interruption to walk to you. Citizen, you know, and you take a reason to walk to you. Citizen, you know, and you can say, you stuff inside the office. So every person, or the end of the government office, or the deserve, to be treated with courtesy, fairness, and respect. Every citizen only deserves from only feels the government that you walk from Ogla, and we are the machinery of the government. Ogla only must feel it, the government that you walk from Ogla. And finally, for their value, there be excellence, pragmatism, and resilience, one or two. So you may suffer more time than the subject long or different challenges from the cyclone, earthquakes, climate change, economic uncertainty, the one world will be subject area. But these realities only demand chairman of public service with the commissioners, one high performance from all public service. Only demand a strong level of competency. Only demanding innovation and resilience from public service. From you be attacked and you be improved from helping people to be. Public service will be prepared from having lead rule change, and public service will be able to side long people, whether we exist, long every 7 or grand. Once again, forget about public service, commitment to unity matter, service to you in spite of all difficult conditions, and only opportunity. One time to one year, go up to the middle of the people, thank you. Sambola, Penyola, and you woke up, and only got a recognition by way of medal. The government has been recommended to the head of state, to be presented from Yura, from our president, walk with you, Mr. Flegen, and you want to commit to the URM. Government has been looking commitment to Yura. Government, whether the people from the Euro Republic or the valuable contribution to Yura, and this recognition that you must be accompanied with responsibility as well. Whether we'll get our program, or get our chiefs to you meet, or get our leaders, or get our public servants, provincial government authorities, people from Euro Norba, and people from Vanuatu, and the year you cannot get to know what Dr. Krumo, speech is Krumo. May you build it through law or strong institutions for what is happening today. Public institutions, but then all non-government institutions who already start from even from football space for government even overhead, and even from some situations not even check and balance from work, from government. As you celebrate the public service day, let them you once again for the government you need a new commitment from you to all 7 people's plan 2000 daily and show us all. What will you make of a heavy and a class from people where you mean so that no island, no people can be forgotten? But you mean walk together, battle together from one nation, one people, one shared future. And may God bless the public servants of the Republic of Vanuatu. And may God that you continue to bless the people of the Republic of Vanuatu.
0: Mutimo kata tok tok now mi te kami mi tuikam long in thank you long follow up mi bla mo you pasem one nice for the time thank you mo tata.

tokola local string band with them terrible sing red hair lava. 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I'll be inside long. Bishlamato.

Feature number you enjoy, Terrello Morning. Small update aside, bring all together Pacific News. Listeners per radio, Vanuatu, looking Solomon Islands Prime Minister Matthew Bale. Him talents accounted play him, but continue blow. Speak up for West Papua about them look at the issues, but justice, more human rights violations. When stop taking place, low West Papua. Emol Narvla leaders only recently commend low United Nations. Molly come up with one response, blowing. A little more one response to Indonesia, which Indonesia may reject the allocations, more systemic human rights violation of West Papua. While I'm telling to local media, by me reduce local indigenous Melanesian populations, will become one minority, lo own land, blogata. I'm going to continue with him. Selection, Blolgatha Pacific Music, Terrello Morning. All of the keen listeners, Blol Radio, Vanuatu. Enjoy my nice love voice, Blol Savato Band. With them, directly sing Teardrops.

0: Olsemwan National Broadcaster, a radio of Vanuatu, emi one important source long information, where emi savvy influence em, mo make em change long old standard, more value, through long use long language where you mi use em. 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

0: PBDC News Update, ami Marie-Laure Loutvaon Miridim. Long Vanuatu Walk Plong Hotel in Ominim Nomo Blong welcome all guests, mo give him one place plong sleep, eminidim to save creative clean fashion, mo one highway he look save all small something where he make him one room, he come nice more comfortable. Hem a folem upcoming skills competition with VIT student he re blong take part long hem, long first time competition blong house keeping. Principal Blong Vanuatu Institute of Technology mo same time a chairman Blong Skills Competition ya. 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Moshoe Mouth all semuanem volontariat is have given long development long Vanuatu. Former Prime Minister mo former Speaker long Parliament long Republic long Vanuatu Maxime Carlo Corman ask him government long look back again long proposal long Chinese sim mo recognize him all name long three important service long government long island long Malekula. Kormani talem tok a long time long celebration long number 32 anniversary blong Malampa province long Yaya. We take em together all leader mo all people blong makem all ya blong work mo development blong province. Be head of state mo government Bamba Iches talem final tok long proposolia.
1: We recommend the Minister of Home Affairs for the Right Honorable Prime Minister of the Republic of Vanuatu. Long name and airport, Long Norsup, Aeroport, Sato, Gilman Airport. Number 5, we recommend them Long Minister Long Home Affairs for the Right Honorable Prime Minister from Vanuatu, Long name and Hydro Project, Long Brainway, Proce Hydro Paul de Lugluk Hydro Project. Last recommendation to me, Waikolo Government. We recommend the Minister from Home Affairs for the Right Honourable Prime Minister from Republic from UB, from Nenem Airport from Lama, Aeroport Roma and Pati Airport.
0: Malong richen na China isake mautuan tok plong America we talem se China istap sapotem ol noguta cyber attack we ol istap targetem ol Pacific Island. Tok ya come out long some statement long US Embassy long Sufa with alem se America is stop look save all cyber attack with government long China is support them we only stop target them all government long all Narfla country all international organization mo all network long Pacific. Long sports news 12 young Vanuatu tennis player only stop so amount talent long all get along one tennis competition long New Caledonia. Mo only win him finish some game long all geta. Competition ya with tennis club long paita he stop ostem. He give him chance long all young valab long Vanuatu long only develop him a skill long all geta. Mo kase mo experience long tennis long level long Pacific. Him ya is second time with Vanuatu Tennis Federation. He taken part long competition ya. Mo with them sports and putumen long VBDC News Update.

One more time, listeners per radio, Vanuatu update the side blow, all the weather information, so following with the bulletin where Vanuatu Meteorology Mo Geo Hazards Department and me put them out the day blow today. Wednesday number 14 blow manis October 2026. And a straight one time long morning. Partly cloudy, mokut flow weather. Over long central mo southern islands the day blow today. While partly cloudy with them brief showers from rain, and we expected long along the northern islands blue yumi. Moderate to fresh southeast winds and we blow over long group. Maximum temperature long today by me range long 26 degrees Celsius, down long south, more 30 degrees Celsius and up long north. Minimum temperatures blow terry long night by me range long 18 degrees Celsius down south, more 25 degrees Celsius up north. Look the side the marine forecast, looking one marine wind warning, blue southern coastal waters, east southeast winds by 21 to 25 knots, with them rough seas by 2.5 meters. East southeast winds by 16 to 20 knots, with them moderate rough seas by 2 meters, over long central more northern waters throughout this day. My name is update to set the weather information. Be me too. Well, bless you. Join the broadcast long ham. Whenever way you cut, you pass someone good for morning, same time, one good for day. Seven minutes, Emileko, 8 o'clock. One more time, good morning, Liu. Welcome to King Listeners for Radio for not to Liu. Joining me, start long early morning, finish customer this flat time. Be glad to get company, Liu. What am you, Terrell morning? People, thank you, Liu, for joining the broadcast all this long. And bye bye, no long time. Bye bye, Mr. Pa. Look, you what am Narafla Radio friend, Liu. I'm straight on time, 9 o'clock, Terrell morning. Few more minutes inside the last flat hour, we're going to enjoy company, Liu, me too. And I'm about in a long time him to follow him health segment blue week. But before him to follow him health segment blue week, enjoy my nice la voice blue tepanacle of praise. But I'm tired of sing holem strong God.

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1: Hello, you listen up to Radio Vanuatu and welcome to another health segment. What a new all time radio friendly blue this segment or this show must sing follow. Cancer has remained one important public health concern around the world, including to Pacific Island Nation blue Vanuatu. To raise awareness, strengthen prevention, improve access, low treatment blue cancer, more invest, low health research, and staple all important steps towards reducing the impacts of cancer inside the communities. Now, Vanuatu Health Research Symposium 2026, and we bring him attention to this important issue under the theme reducing cancer burden in Vanuatu, prevention, treatment, and research. Now, symposium provides, or this symposium, and we provide them one opportunity to highlight the importance of health research, more understanding of cancer, to improve from healthcare services, to identify more effective ways to prevent them, to manage that disease. Now, prevention is one critical part to fight against some cancer. Public awareness, early detection, regular screening were available, healthy lifestyle choices, HPV vaccination, more hepatitis B vaccination, whereby we have a help, prevent certain cancers or reduce risk to develop cancer. Early diagnosis is also important. Times a cancer has been identified at an early stage. All patients have more treatment options, more better outcomes. However, access to screening, diagnostic services, specialist care, more treatment have become challenging, particularly for people who live in remote communities, more all outer islands. MMI making research, collaboration, and stronger health services, especially now, MMI important for Vanuatu. Now, symposium blue yaya, MMI provide them one opportunity, blue all health professionals, researchers, policymakers, more all number of stakeholders, blue share them knowledge, discuss them challenges, more explore them practical solutions, where Mbaba himself respond to needs, blue the people for Vanuatu. As country, we continue to work towards some better health outcomes. One important question hemi stabiet. How now research findings baba hemi save translated into practical actions more improve cancer prevention, diagnosis, treatment, more care for every new Vanuatu. Ultimately now reduce some burden block cancer more require collective effort, government agencies, healthcare workers, researchers, communities, families, more individuals, only cut out part to play inside of that floor role. Inside the program for today, bye-bye, you meet to harem now, hear me talk to Mr. McKenzie, where Mr. Wilson Project Coordinator for Cervical Cancer Elimination Country, Ministry of Health, with them Family Health Center to bless them, work closely together with them.
2: Yes, name me, McKenzie. Mimi look out them project lo cervical cancer elimination program blimi lo country petru lo Vanuatu family health partnership with them ministry blo health tete vla kam lo el symposium blimi vla lo this 2 days tete with tomorrow mi all about cancer and specifically of tete lo morning mini sem la specifically vla look lo cancer lo mama and in particular cervical cancer with breast cancer. Pe mi vla touch plan de lo discussion lo monia about cervical cancer. You mi lo country sadly bla dalem se I think most one or most killer cancer lo mi or very affect mi mi mama plan de First of all, my breast cancer, my affected my plant. I think statistics wise, inside low 1 year, low record, blame low villa alone. And on average, I'm around about 12 to 16. Mama, either I'm diagnosed or I'm dead from breast. Lowania. I may know count them all other deaths from the around the province. Cervical cancer, second one, I'm around about on average 10 to 12. 10 to 12 Lowania. One mama, I'm either diagnosed or I'm loose from cervical cancer. So, right there, I'm quite alarming. I'm very alarming. One or two in particular. Emelo local context. Globally, inside the 2 minutes, I got one mama, I'm loose from severe cervical cancer. Globally, too, inside the 1 year, around about 600,000 plus. Mama only been diagnosed, only dead from severe cervical cancer. So, me also my national coordinator blood program elimination blood cervical cancer lo wana tu mi abise mi flakata conference symposium so that mi bring into attention why or need where some government and every partners mi veron mas look lo problem la strengthen all caps lo find out way na mi move forward lo help lo help mo mama problem ya from se silu ko la figa se mi alami and se mi no make one action by 2035 or by 2055 imi projected by mi lose around about 2000 plus mama weli only eligible or pamta se liberi only key players in the economy go in the country by mi sabe lose mo so all sadly when mi happen so mi lo banwa tu most it plan de tamal staff camera sta gamlo late stage ha? So all figure we mi give me ma gata weli kam ma se stage he late now mi find out so mi maybe mi kat cancel or titi or cancel or necrobasket. We may not sabe make a match. Probably nae mi se send me to India or something or something. Whenever mi fly investigation plan nae mi early detection ma prevention. So mi fly especially lo said lo cervical cancer. Mi fly look plan de lo encourage mo mama or mas kam early lo early detection mo early screening. If la program limi mi make ma testing lo human papilloma virus we na mi cause lo cervical cancer mi make CVC mi available mi want say mi available throughout lo banatu so mi start me run a screening program since late 2022 kasem na ya so screening limi mi screening all mama well age 30 to 54 and so far screening program mi go good and mi want them continue plan karate mol mama plan mas kan forward and all mama in particular mi age 30 to 54 now pali kan forward lo for screening lo sai blood pressure cancer this month we mi pink to ba manta month we mi celebrate to mi no se celebrate de se mi mi ya make month ya mi mi think about kota we lose mi think about fight mi advocate lo one way or the other platform issue lo mi talk about breast cancer and I think lo hospital do na mi katon promotion well ibu tu ma 500 watu na lo isa ko mi ke ma mammogram test blue lo isa find out se you stop at risk or no kata so mi want to promote na eli detection eli prevention na mi lo wanna tu site 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kata maybe cancer lo throat or cancer lo lang, BMI or cancer right across. So I may include breast more cervical cancer. So which is one good step. Also, time go hospital by look at. So I got word loss. Blood beginning is surgical, medical, blood mama. The thing stop to blood system of one blood oncology. BMI blood MIT based blood cancer. So I look semi one slow progress, which is semi very positive. But lo you meet a moment. So I say facility wise, semi one by minute in time to. While we talk about oncology, by minute team time, minute team training, minute team capacity, minute team equipment. So I think ministry, we make a fourth finish, then we have a few doctors, more necessarily, got finished, we make some little training. lo pa ele sabe kambak lo liel lo inside lo tingtingnya lo setema pa in future one oncology unit limi limi sabe help limi limi mape I think all advanced case seminar case su imino sabe andelem pai mas ni lo sene no mona golo vas limi lo vanatu imi kata full of barriers one all barriers probably some will say me finance geographic location maybe nae we stop nae some lo site lo cervical cancer you mean we got two clinic you said about two clinic one lo santo one lo place lo villa but still all mama li no come probably say finance problem maybe some will say li busy li mega ma li got other commitments maybe some little, especially in rural provinces, maybe a geographical isolation. They want something where me fly, find them out. Me lo fana tu, me sem sepai, me pamitala sonem. 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So, experience time la colo province. 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risk number 9, we lost Pama finish. By next step, I'm last start back again. We will repeat it from some little mama. We probably been miss out. Probably some will be 10:30 or some will probably only been Mifla go, maybe only travel out or something else. But one something where Mifla notice him, lo, so far lo screening blame me. Surprisingly, inside the FAT or lo SEVA, I got IS number blood woman where you know turn up lo only come for screening. In the for whatever reasons, the number blood blood run about 4,000 to 5,000 women where it's low age 30 to 54 still stop around lo FAT. So now I'm trying to strategize, make one probably one different approach, maybe we'll go door to door or suburb to suburb or something also. From Imigat already existing clinic staff in this, service semi-free no more, so I'm not saving for one, maybe your mama, PC or got other commitments. I'm still a villa, I got different program, but something also, so I'm trying to find as much as possible, but all woman baby by no got one and miss out all service. So as you said, HPV vaccination, I'm not saving him accurate data to you. At the moment, we have a talent to say, low coverage, Seva province, coverage level, quite low compared to Lara province too. Penama, I'm really mega good, Tem Sanma, low side low HPV coverage. I think overall, low country coverage, I'm around about, I think between 30 to 40% more coverage. So, I mean, you still want them at least, but you must have coverage for HPV by me custom 90% from in other blow town MCK cervical cancer, or let me eliminate them. Mimi sum three pillars, sorry. One, you make treatment, you want to say 90% bal mama, but you must custom treatment. 70% you want to say bal mama, but you must come for the screening. More importantly, I mean, you want to say 90% bal girls around one or two, age 9 to 14. Pali mas comfort untuk yang stick machine low HPV. So at the moment, you still stabilize below lo even in occasion 50% yata. So I mean one before work yet lo, by I mean work together lo, make sure say all young girls play me early mas kasen. I think pamitala siya obstacle lo say me. I think individual choices no mo mindset lo mana. Challenge play me probably after lo COVID-19, people only look vaccination and me kamo siya. Meta imita la word vaccination everyone only paint them me picture me different me wrongly ya. HPV vaccination me way before finish gam even before COVID-19 even before all nara vaccine only been introduced before COVID-19 HPV vaccination me start finish and full up all other countries only been introduced HPV vaccination and only go towards roadblock eliminate them cervical cancer. Example Australia, Switzerland, Netherlands. Very soon, Bali announced him Bali Ali HPV. I mean, Bali announced him Ali cervical cancer free. Our partnering country, we mentioned Fiji. What are really good with the HPV vaccination blockata? Ali vaccinated both all girls. Monal is to introduce him to equal all boys. So. So obstacle ati mi kamlo individual mo awali view be sense emena only way mi sabe reduce mo cervical cancer emena lo three pillars na stick medicine blol girls HPV vaccination screening blol mama with treatment I think emena mi three pillars na yes so at the moment team mi mo strategy mi plan de mi kanami plan de ma increase mo lo partnership mi fla collaboration problem, but we want them also in utilize them all existing immigrant political level, all existing people we will want to say by middle say immigrant all the different islands, all the different people, really the different province, some chief name, postal family, time chief Italian, yes, okay, we want to make sure that we have all the different place, we want to talk to the rightful person. Information of Lakimatu, so example, blo strategize lo blisalo potfila around Seva, Efate in particular, if Latin semi be best, even though Mifla Megamol mass campaign finish, the Mifla under Senna, Mifla go probably suburb to suburb, freshwater, Namburu, kind of sema.
1: Mena you harem hemi, talk we come out lo Mackenzie, we mistaple sem project coordinator block cervical cancer elimination long a country. Baba into harem now hemi talk we come out lo Dr. Sale Vuroparafu.
3: So nimble me Dr. Sale Vuroparafu, the one specialist, the internal medicine law, Vanuatu National Hospital. Motete Mivlal doctors with the Ministry of Health. Mivla organizing one research conference. So listen out them Vanuatu Health Research Symposium. We have in number 5 year we organize them symposium. And this year you may game symposium law. National University of Vanuatu for the second year in a row. And team blue me this year me about cancer. Also, I'm here and planted cancer is to come out planted little population blue me. So this year Vanuatu Medical Doctors Association. Me will listen to calling the Prime Minister, Honorable Prime Minister Chotem Napat, where me ask him health blow. He started chemotherapy more, stop taking cancer seriously. So me will Vanuatu Medical Doctors Association. Me will take note lo callia lo start here. Mo mi vla planem conference mi vla lo start plia kasem naya lo mi addressem cancer. Specifically, one em na all gaps of knowledge or research gaps one em no sabe about cancer. And mi vla makem symposium ya tete where team blem hemi about reducing the burden of cancer in Vanuatu, treatment, research and opportunities. So mi vla got 1 2-day event where mi vla karem all researchers from all over the Pacific, and we got some research from New Zealand, some from Australia, some from Fiji, and inside of Vanuatu too, some will come and start present from different provinces. Even some will start from remote province now, we connect with Starlink for the present. Just play me find a map number one and now in the Tata Blini or burden block cancer of Vanuatu from play me have a monitoring situation, you miss have make a one action, you need them Tata. You need one target to aim them. Currently, you no got enough data, for you no got enough research. All hospital lunio li busy too much, for you miss start treating sick man. Nivlal clinical people no got enough time, bro. You miss spend time to research. But you find them out, so one them now, you start making implanted all sick here. That's why Vanuatu Medical Doctors Association, with the Vanuatu National Research Symposium, where anyone committee, where you got inside, you got all got all the public health, the Vanuatu, you got all got to the Burnett Institute. We've la ally partner with the Mogata Vanuatu doctors, and we've la make a 1 2-day event today where you make up 1 half-day finish it happen. And we hope we've la say by symposium ya by researchers will present them by me help me meet lo me come up with them some priority lo research plus have target them all intervention lo make them say you miss have got some development lo area blo treatment blo cancer. And also we want to tell them people thank you to much. So I'm chair of the committee where we organize a 2-day international conference. We want to tell them thank you to much to the Australian government through the Vanuatu Australian Health Program for more than we have fund them conference. Thank you. I think we answer them call the government. We start them all cancer treatment or therapy of Vanuatu. Government through the Ministry of Health, we started one oncology steering committee where we start look how we start developing all cancer services in hospital. Instead of the committee, got every specialist doctor, or specialist nurses, all pathologists, play me tram, combine them, all resources believe me. Me think say in the last 5 years, healthcare of Vanuatu actually me come up big one. Now we got CT scan, where up to 2 years ago, we got CT scan. We got one histopathology lab, where we take a piece of man, where we supposed to say biopsy of cancer, we say find out cancer. We got a mammogram, where we special x-ray, where we find out cancer of the mama before cancer can big one. By cancer, you come out also one small marble, you may find them long time. I think also one small grain of one small stone, you come out before mama is feeling swelling. You may get mammogram and you may get all advanced blood tests to come out. And we've like got more local specialists. So I think Losedia government and me make them enough. And me just blow align them all different specialized areas here, plus I will work together. Not something to say, let me help me business claim everyone. Public too, you must claim part claim, Losedia blow prevention. All same risk factor block cancer, I mean same one, same NCD. That you me fat, I mean number one risk factor block cancer. Same ako same risk factor block as high blood, six sugar stroke, I'm overweight. So that you me aram same, you me locals, you me must keep him weight limit down. You me no kakai too much. You me tram kakai local kakai where you got less chance block him cancer. That you me kakai kakai block store, you got too much chemical inside, more chance for cancer. So part you me locals no prevention, you must down him weight limit, you must exercise more. That you mean no exercise, I mean give him risk to blood cancer, not just risk to NCD. More suppose you got all infection, or same hepatitis B, HIV, you must take him treatment. You got all vaccine to block him cancer, him available, but public no more, you need to get awareness, you have to take him all vaccine. Okay, for them all discussions, we make got a steering committee, oncology hospital. I think you need more resources, you need more doctor, you need more beginning it, only to zoom health, only to zoom science, low high school, only go school from one science field. So let's have a comeback. Now you miss out the number. You need education to come up. You miss have got more nurses, more doctors. From Mivla no more, Mivla short. Population is 350,000. You got 90 doctors no more, 300, 400 nurses. You need more. You need to build up infrastructure. I think you got development plan, the hospital master plan, and may stop in place. You need more awareness to come up. And you need more research. That's why Mivla organizing 2 days. To train them all man, to make them risk. Also, me personally, also one individual, even before me one doctor, cancer, me got one big fly impact on me. First, me mama blew me. Miriam Dornoy, the Robarabou, and me lose the breast cancer, and me stop the class 6, the central primary. Then me got 11 years no more, and me pass away the breast cancer. So, lo me, me one big fly shock on me, lo time, more, and then I make me one doctor. So, me impact the breast cancer, me grow up without mama, until papa ni maret pakai ni save kat one mama be. Cancer mi no just affect them that sick mana, mi save affect them to all family problem. And lawan waktu cancer mi affect them planting all woman. Or breast cancer mi number one cervical cancer. So cancer save make them all beginning uli kam all often uli no kat mama. After save affect them communities too, livelihoods. More too mi want them acknowledge them bubu woman lumi, pevira tagena vanua. And to lose any mommy platati plumi and lose from cervical cancer.
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0: You mean no forget them health long you mean long good morning fun what to show. 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

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music kasam one time 9 o'clock 3 in the morning but I'm stuck with you what I'm not for radio friendly you alice say rangi inside of Vanuatu life a show blog a terry might you stop by listen to me inside on service pass as you stop make a way people walk or you stuck with traffic somewhere around look at the corner of port filler or the Lukenville or long Lenakel or long Lagatoro today the morning one good for the morning you welcome the show long terry miss have a same about you less small you cross the driver from road where me take him or road where me drive for them but remember semi better pick up some destination view safely then you stop rush local walk driver stop rush, stop speed, and by you got some accident or day, but today we're going to continue with them selection. Welcome to music inside the studio.

The Preamble of the Constitution of the Republic of Vanuatu. We, the people of Vanuatu, proud of our struggle for freedom, determined to safeguard the achievements of this struggle, cherishing our ethnic, linguistic, and cultural diversity, mindful at the same time of our common destiny, hereby proclaim the establishment of the United and Free Republic of Vanuatu, founded on traditional Melanesian values, faith in God, and Christian principles. And for this purpose, give ourselves this constitution.

Olsemwa national broadcaster, Radio Vanuatu, emi one important source plong information, where emi savvy influencem, mo make em change long old standard, more value, through long use plong language where you me use em. 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all information where yumi give him out. 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

listen to Radio Vanuatu selection block of the music and just have enjoying throughout the show. We put them time beam to straight one time, low 9 o'clock, 3 in the morning. Any time number, I'm stable. Go you with them, Narfla Radio, friendly you. Well, this is Serani. When we stand by, finish with you inside the studio, lo, this flat time. But I'm keeping you company throughout long the rest of this morning. Kasem one time, 1:30 after long lunch. Inside the Vanuatu Life show, long today. What's some radio friendly, lo, good morning, Vanuatu show. Start long 5:30 lo morning, kasem lo, this flat time. We glad to got company blue with the Miller Show of today. We hope see you enjoy company blue me with them selection of the music. Mr. Kitty Mati come you, we keeping you entertained. Same time, I've got the program, so you stop for them, the story, and all the informations. Baba, me looking you back on the day blue tomorrow. But until tomorrow, listen to the radio for not to you take and plan the kill time. 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

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You stop listening, come. You stop by Jerem Company, blow me, Alice Serangi, inside of Vanuatu Live Show. And first off, I'm to tell them thank you, long, massing for our Hamilton radio friend, blue, long, good morning, Vanuatu Show. And you been just up by Jerem Company, blow him no more, lo. Inside lo good morning Vanuatu show and hemi welcome up you today long 5:30 this morning and with some company play him now hemi take him you come kasa one time long 9 o'clock where you join him company play me. We hope see you Mr. Kato nice for the morning out there. Whatever you program where you cut lo this morning, you make sure say you must take him care you too long day to day hemi one new flat day. You continue to tune in to the radio Vanuatu. Mbaye mtu control rundown blow show bring me to today. Mbaye mtu go ahead to join him family life program bring me all time you missed up at long 9:15 inside long all get a Wednesday shows bring you me and with some program mbaye me the game to go custom 10 o'clock now long 10 o'clock mbaye mtu follow weather update bring you me after weather update mbaye me join him career segment bring you me. Look, 11 o'clock, Pampa Yumi to follow all get a news update. 11:15 today, Pampa Yumi to join him voice. Blong North program with him correspondent, Pliumi Long Torpa province, Mika Albi. And with the program, Pampa Yumi take him to go find one time long 12 o'clock, Pampa Yumi to follow him all get a Bislama news bulletin, Pliumi. After the news bulletin, now Pampa Yumi to start go ahead with them. A discussion on 12:30, kukasem 1:30 today afternoon. Back again, you stop listening to me. Hope you stop at a nice full morning. Might you wish to make a way, break a walk, or you start a walk finish. You may wish start a bus, or on track. Track, please, you wish to drive him, or you start walk about. You start a car in, or you start a solo water, or a house, no more, you stop tuning in. Me hope you stop at a nice full morning, and again, good morning, Lumi, everyone. I'm to go ahead and start him off show blim to today with him. He speaks Papa God long today. Nice flower worship number.

Samani ko yumi to harama nice flower worship number longa this time. And so before him, yumi to injem he speaks Papa God. And we will get a worship number we yumi to listen to him this time. We yumi start him off show, we yumi to insert long Vanuatu live show. You still listen to come, Pampai yumi to stop, go ahead now, blonga, join him live discussion, we yumi today with him, Mr. Ludovic Elius, and we've been telephonies, Pampai yumi to join him in bargain inside long family life program, we yumi all time, yumi stakat long this time. Time, we yumi, hemi quarter past nine, Pampai yumi to stop, go ahead now, blot join him, family life program. You continue, blot join him.

Family Life Program Long Vanuatu Life Show. One time where you may dedicate them, long come together, more discuss them, more carry advice, more encouragement, long a different range, blow topic, long life, long one family, long married life, more all good fellow fasting, long parenting, long navigate through long all the challenges, where he may build him up strong relationship, more promote them good fellow well-being, long one family. Listen, I come every week, long join them all the life discussion here, with them experience where you cut, more ask him question, long all counselor, whereby all the survey give him straight advice where you need him.

0: Welcome inside long family life program Blimi long today morning. Again, you stop joining me, LC Serangi, me old some radio friend Blue, you, and you meet to cut guest, and Mr. Weti, me finish, Mr. Ludovic Kelly, long Adra, we all time, you Mr. Cut him inside long program. Before Bombay, me go ahead, blow introduce some topic, please, me low week, yeah, Bombay, me go ahead, motalem, good morning, low, a guest, lo presa. So good morning, Ludovic.
1: Thank you, LC, good morning, low, you, and also, low, good for our listeners, please, me will establish in this morning.
0: And yes, thank you too. Please have accepted and come this morning. Lo, one hour for a discussion, Jimmy. I'm listening up already. Vanuatu, you stop listening. Come, we care. Topic, please, you me, him, you stop long. Family relationship. Or relationship, lo, I get a families, please, you me. So, bye, me to go ahead more. Start them off discussion, but suppose where you want them calling, come, I took a question. Or you want to share them thing blue too concern them topic blue me blow today, you go ahead. You have a feel free blue call any come. So family relationship talk ya you me harem you me service okay me minim relationship or one family. Family relationship he me one important foundation blow life blow one li you me. From hemi shape em character blue me, hemi influence multi decision where you me stop make em. Emi teach you me how you me save love him one you me provide them support through all challenges lo life and if you stop listening come might you got difficulty lo relationship with the family with them topic please me lo weaker Mr. Lo family relationship so Bamba you me to give him onicolo pass him onicolo guest lo please sub Bamba him say explain more you inside lo one him now hemi family relationship so I think Ludovic Bamba you save tell him no more listen now stop listening come talk a family relationship time see you me harem emi minim one him thank you
1: lo introduction the topic relationship όσο είμαι ώρα είμαι σάβε relationship είμαι communication connection between you me or family member and not only between you me or family member but with them go to and they me look around tete relationship lol homes lol family tete είμαι no more strong or same before a relationship with me inside the home, inside the family, I'm very strong. I'm looking what I'm life, what I'm all challenge, what I'm all influence, where I'm tied with them, thinking, mind, character people, it destroy my program plan, the relationship. So relationship, I'm one main something. I'm one very important something too. Also, I'm rightly telling relationship, I'm strengthen them family, lo side to support, and also emi help em family emi grow strong together time im to start about em relationship you read inside lo book of Genesis 28 verse 14 but if I know more sem se God emi bless em Abraham motalam le Abraham or sem that wola by full up with em all beginning iblem from north to south from west kasem east lo every part lo wola and today that you look around you, look one man, no matter lo one background em ita modlem, custom, culture, belief, or educational background blem, you no mas forgot them all same, so you meet everyone, you meet one big happy family. One family no more way. Go to meet alem le Abraham, me promise him, Abraham, we meet run, you meet Mr. Sing Sing, meet alem all same, father Abraham. So relationship, emi one special bond connection, where I'm unite them family, I'm connect them family. And time relationship, I'm healthy, I'm strong. Family bring me by healthy, more strong.
0: Thank you, lo introduction. We you to serve. I give him lo one him now. Him family relationship and him clear enough. Lo him listener. We stop listening. Come. So suppose I'm gonna open him line. Stop. Number him 26200 and me number where you serve a call in the camp or you share them thing or question where you cut. But by him to stop go ahead with them story and bring me to. So wanem now hem by bamba hemi save kilimu affect one family relationship.
1: Thank you. Me want them to read him one verse with the Bible. Before read him when tell him shem inoda lo family blimi emi kat one strong relationship ma stato tem God verse one. Relationship emi stato tem God from Romans eta you read inside lo book of Genesis chapter 1 26 kasi 27 Bible emi si and God said let us make man in our image after our likeness. They read the first 27 and say, so God created man in his own image. In the image of God created he him, male and female. Created he them. God he created me to lo image more likeness blame. And Mr. send the one message to him too that God am you one relational being. Am you one God who am you one them me to blame to cut relationship with him. That's why I'm creating me to lo image more likeness blame. You also want mama we them me pregnant and start feeling that flak connection evenis inside lem with them baby blem. Papa I might not cut same fala connection. Be that fla mama we baby I connected the mem time and start perform. And you got one fla strong connection with them baby. That is why that mama feeling pain blue bone baby pain we in a got one man. Especially you male man, you miss I feeling be all woman only say pain. Be times a pepe pony gamot, pene it is disappear more moeminos have a remember em too, pene as a usual. I miss him that flak connection, more love with mama got them pepe. God decreed me too, blim to cut that flak same connection about him. And awesome question, I'll see ask him one am nice that program of relationship. And me time you me too no more cut relationship with them got. And me time connection more relationship with them got. And me procton. In order to family, you got one strong relationship, more healthy relationship. Each family member must got one strong relationship with them God this one. In order to you respect them, husband blue, wife blue, pignini blue, pratam or sister blue. And you come no more that you got one good relationship with them God. That you got one strong relationship with them God. That you honor them God, you love them God. But you save honor them, more love them narrow one. But you save respect them narrow one. So strong family, strong relationship, and we grow from love, security, respect, faith, communication, and connection. Suppose that relationship, and we no connect him to with God, by he had him to save, got one full respectful relationship with him, husband or wife. All pignin, it me look, plant a home splimi, relationship, and no God. Sista, and no respect him, pratablem, pratai no respect him, sistablem. Papa tai tok lo ol pignini in respect them ol pignini o tai mama I swe o singa lo papa in respect them ol pignini sta pon sta lisien ol sta watch ol sta look and me mi reflect them back no more spiritual life lo one man o tem papa god relationship lo on man o tem god time you got god la heart blue lo mind blue time god mi senta lo life blue mo god mi sta inside lo home pa environment lo home mi full of them respect love, peace. By heart, you look him. One papa is a one strong talk lo. Woman blame lo friend blame beginning blame. By heart, mama is sway oi. I talk back. Emi from that flak connection. I come from God. That's why God created me to image more likeness. Me want them me to blame to mas come also me to mas connect with them. To mas communicate with them. So something with this strong plant relationship lo home today. And me all rubbish influence. Ete you look plant the young fla only want them Chinese or sem or gangsta. Only save sweet logotalo rot. And me influence blow movie will start watching me influence blow all rubbish song will start listening them. And you look all something, you know got caught inside them, caught you know stop inside them nothing. And you something we created lo sinful ideas blow man lo wall lo crown. That is why you are a one boy, save a swell of friend blem, lo public, save a sing out lem, tell one people as well, and to let the game say me funny. No? The before you know, save a look kind of before, all man only respect the mogata, lo how only sing out the mogata, lo how only talk logata, lo how only walk together. So, inside lo home, you'll some cut and blade and family. spokesperson slow bakot I inokat inside lo home pay relationship limitu lo home pay prok. Remember time se God emi live him Adam with me fin sa dokat and bleeden and Satan emi kam inside lo tokotok lo tuvla. I create them big fla chaos. I create them big fla problem with the team to start swim them. I mean reflect back no more lo home limitu that is supposed to God emi no present inside lo home limitu and devil Satan emi present with them. Menos sabe pornography, violence, rubbish music, movie or something else. But you look relationship lo home in no straight. But you no got respect. But you no got love. But you full up with them violence. But you full up with them plan something. Thank you.
0: Thank you, Ludovic. And listen up, Radio Vanuatu, Heme Yumi, Harem, Wanem Nau Hemisave, Prokem, family relationship. And Eme Yumi, very true. And how you messed up, you me act, for it, lo beginning it to Heme, very important. You suppose where you, I'm beginning him start grow up, Heme, I'm crapping one way, Heme, start look. You know, Heme, look you, Sem, Heme, Karamauta. One of you make him, he meeting see, all right, blow him to him make him. So, might you, you know, got respect towards lo, suppose you want mama or you want papa, and you do learn or respect him, you to love after you make a lo front to Piginini, by him meeting see, all right, blow him to his have make him, lo, you to love, really, you to light, let me game, you're right, or him make a lo brother, blem, or sister, blem him. So, suppose we you miss down, and then you me look, why not him, you'll simmer. Be, I think you me try look like you me too with them all action you me how you miss the act lo for it look at us and man you me harem guest me tell them my parents me swear lo front to beginning and then beginning na he me adapt them kind fashion ya he me save swear around you no more by swear with them all friends them and he me take him say he me no more for he start lo home he me look say he no more lo home so you me try and believe me no make him kind fashion you see me he me comes one habit. Nowadays, you may look all young fella, or even some family, or you lose some that respect inside the relationship. So, it's supposed you respect them, beginning in blue, but beginning in blue too, but him heart, but him respect them, you. So, him, you want something with your male families, you must listen to come, you must really think things strongly. Him, you know, want them, beginning in blue, him, turn out, or semi, him, you could aim to talk them, you got way, blame me to talk them. Or, rau, or one, him, you want them, talk about with them husband your wife blue him blue you to fly private ben no make him no fret lo pikini from le him by him things you right to him too him is make him and that's why him very important him put God lo sent up lo family life blue me relationship blue me from him na him by him guide you me along the way lo one him challenges we me come face him so I thank you back again Ludovic lo good for la talk we save share him. I'm going to go ahead with my story and be me. So, one am now, let me help him on a family relationship. Thank you.
1: Thank you. Inside the family, inside the home, you me all husband, all man. You me now, you me, Pamitalamosem, Copaclo Caden, Bladen, God, he created him Adam first one. And create him Adam after I give him Adam responsibility. Ta you read inside of Genesis chapter 2, verse 15, kasem, verse 21. But you find a motto, Sam, say, God, emi tok tok lo Adam, so on, emi. Verse 15, emi, and the Lord God took the man and put him. Verse 16, emi, and the Lord God commanded the man, saying, verse 18, emi, and the Lord God said, it is not good that the man. Emi, but you find a motto, say, God, emi appoint him Adam, or Sam, one fla priest, one fla leader. One of the man who by me take him leadership inside the home. And inside the family, inside the home, limitu, you me your husband, you me your man, and you one boy will establish good, but you can one husband tomorrow, but you can one papa tomorrow. But you me now, but you me held accountable. Suppose home or family, limitu, and me no got good relationship, and me prok. Emi messy, emi full about them violence, emi full about them sway. Emi to pa him to held accountable, more responsible, suppose beginning in Iblimi to. Emi no got good flower, blo tok. Emi no got respect, lo friend blem, lo family blem, lo people around them. Time se, kodi come down, after we emi save se Adam with them Eve to lay sin, Hemi no shinga tem if one way mi tegem that fla fruit I ves one one way lesson lo seven. Hemi ask him Adam. Hemi shinga tem Adam ves one way atao. Inside lo home, inside lo family dete. You meet all papa, all mama, him to shoot shem. Shem example. Not lo talk talk, but lo action blim to fashion blim to character blim to. Not lo one em you talem no, but you must practice him, you must make him. Dete, also him to talem. Pepper spell relationship, family relationship inside lo home, inside lo family. And me blow make him all pinini, only feel secure, only feel love. Only feel se, only save make him lo school. Only feel brain blogata, emi save walk good, I'm only got, they got love, they got respect. They got peace inside the home, inside the family. 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Always have a sleep with them one peaceful mind. Always have a dream peak. 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I mi vran mi fail lem, I mi vran mi weak lo plesia. Tete, mimi one big animal, or some you one big Mr. Trump, or some you went up to find him bread. And Mr. Point them, Tete say, him to must build him strong relationship, him to must cut one good flower relationship with them, Papa God. Let them go, he change him mind, blim to, he change him heart, blim to, let them go, they come inside the home, inside the family. And them relationship inside the home, inside the family, and me strong, and me healthy. Even people, pali kami sa lo home, pali film. 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And emi practice him time emi build him new family blem. 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Emi kill him wife blem, emi swell wife blem. And time emi continue blem again. He continue blem kroem tu, lupikinin blem, pa ikaram yuko. 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One em way emi start fall him. Pa emi build him family blem, mi semak. From you start pass him on yuko. So me encourage him emi tu, that day we start blessing. Pro build one healthy family relationship. One strong relationship with him. God and with them family blue. Encourage them family members blow. Only respect them each other. Encourage them family members blow. Only love them each other. Only talk kind to each other. And time you make that for a character where you got respect, you got love, you got support them. By family blue me, you grow more healthy. 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For me from fashion blim you to no. Te him to mas look save all same. See everything him to make him inside the home inside the family. 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By affect them relationship blim you to.
0: And thank you, Ludovic. And listener, Blue Radio Vanuatu. Emi miharema guest emi talem some. Important, mo good for talk. Where you me we Mr. Plissine come. But you me must accept them, say me true. For him, you want him to happen nowadays. Mo also, you me harem, listening about guest, and me tell him, times you stop, you fight, lo front, lo pikinini. You think say hemi one way it happen and nayan mo beginning bam ba hemi forget them one way you make him hemi emi grow up with them life we hemi look you know sabes hem ba affect them generations we stuck am yet ba hemi you pass them on you go lo beginning blue lo future ba make him semak emi violent or em ba say star raw and then ista pass on mo ko so blo bam ba stop him can I stop it him you now you look one hemi right. You make him, and assume me tell him. That's why I'm important. You must get. You must pray. Relationship with them, God, him, he must strong. That's how you got one healthy relationship. That's how you must have respect them one do me, and yes, I'm tell him too one important talk with him to harem. Man, bamba hemi come home, bamba hemi feel him save, hemi feel him sad. I'm say, this home hemi one peaceful home. By come by feel him say, you know, me look, eme hemi only stop raura. You by you look save how only act, by you save look save too. Suppose only try and blow, kya man, or some act or some everything hemi right, but you save feel him save. So you me try and blow avoid them kind of. That's why them say you me pray everything. God na hemi lead you me behind him. So whatever you start making all families play me or parent, hemi start with the you me now all parent. Pikinini hemi no save bono me kam luola hemi save one emblem me kem. You na bamba you teach him. You teach him all ways play hemi look lo you hemi learn lo you. Then one way you teach him lo home. Emena pa hemi bring him go outside. So one we happen in school, hem by saying make him good to school sometimes by you. But you rau and then you look say no lo school hemi no make good. But you start only looking go back. Might lo home emi no stable, that's why it affect him no school. So bumpa you mean say tell him say emi fault blame. You mean parent too, you mean must blame part of me so and parent inside the home. So you stop listening come. I'm one very interesting topic. We full up Yumi. Might bamba Yumi no think strongly him, but I'm one very important topic with Yumi your parent. Might you one parent where might you just start one family now? So right way blue you bring him up a family blue, emi true law God, emi master lo a relationship blue you with them husband or wife blue, we start with them relationship blue with the beginning blue. God master lo home blue hemi so me bin tell him hemi lead, you me behind him. So yes, thank you again, Ludovic. And suppose we you me tell him say I suppose one caller you want to call in, you can feel free. Number him 26200-26200. Suppose you want to share a thing for you, or you got a question to ask him. But you need to stop, go ahead with them discussion with me. So suppose we you meet them say, might okay, you meet them say, beginning him struggle lo school. Him struggle lo school, blame. How na you as one parent, you save support him lo time him is ta lo one kind situation or some. I think before you me to go ahead to them question 9 to take one caller, look some caller him like a line. Yes, so how na bamba you me to deal with one kind situation as ma bill one good for way we balo him beginning him by feeling say him feel supported. Mo emi no want something with parent emi filim sem sister pointe fingers emi fault pa beginini. Thank you.
1: Thank you. Inside the home, inside the family, family emi the most important influence lo life lo one beginini. Inside lo home, osem planeta emi sa talem lo. 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One pin ni hemi hemi also one track we stop running got driver in set. But you na ba you drive him. Hem. 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
0: Ting we mi te kem ma fe skola bli you mi. Hello.
2: Hello.
0: Hello, good morning. You calling Nikam where?
2: Lonot Efate.
0: Lonot Efate. Thank you, Blo calling Nikam. Sorry, Bamba, you make him volume Blo radio, please. You go down small or you go stand up long and more radio and you give him a question or thing where you
2: okay,
0: can. Thank you.
2: Me support them one employee in Italy, me and the daily true. From me looking low home from me. Me tell him thank you too much, Lo poet, God, and you really blessed them you. Long or get a talk we stop putting Blo radio every day. We help them with that family. We also have Jesus life. We get that. And me, I'm true. I'm true. And me and my mom, we want them support them. Boy from, we tell them thank you. Long and we every day and start giving all good for the doctor. Long every family we only listen to radio. And me and my mom, we want to tell them by God. And me really bless them home. Blow you more family. Blow you all time where you start giving all good for the doctor. Blow radio for now. Thank you too much.
0: And thank you to Lo Kolabli Yumi when me call him all the way along North Efate. And thank you for all the time tuning in Lo Radio Vanuatu. I think I'm going to pass the money to Ludovic Bagen.
1: Yes, thank you. Yes, I'm all beginning. I'm one track where I'm starting. I'm not a driver. You mean about me driver? You mean about me tell him lem, please stop. You mean about me tell him lem, please go, please me ten lem. The planet time, you may run, you make a mistake. Me too, you make a mistake. Planet time, you missing out strong. Ah, yes, you may look at me, make one standing on a straight, you missing out strong. You may row. Then you sing out strong, no one beginning it, you row them. You want them to tell them, say, hem, you know, understand no one, I'm just trying to tell them. But you go down one could allow me, time you talk one beginning, you know, stand up, you talk them, you look at me, go down. You go down, kneel down, you go down, or you stand down with them. After you explain him lem. You tell him lem. Something you know good. Or you make him more you know straight. You must make him more same. Pignini, I mean, learn plan day. Lo papa wa te mama. And papa wa te mama, you must have all same. Suppose everyone pignini is have explain him. We mi small stop by talem. Before mo lun sabe talem. Pignini, I mean, trust them papa wa te mama more than any man lo life blem. I mean, you must have. But I'm used to swear, you stop talk strongly, you stop program trust ya lo him from me trust him you one mono. And time you talk them strong, you row them, you talk them from one standing in the street. You must have yourself say beginning and you want that without support now. Hemi pay me no must have look one man around them, say me trust them. From you no mona you me trust them you. Papa what a mama parents suppose one beginning is have talent tete but from no sabe talem. By the time you say you no more, and me trust me more than anyone. That is what I'm by a one to one something by

0: important. From our first moment of life, one beginning, even a Mr. Pinchet of Pel, from Mama Blame yet, and make a tactful connection with him, Mama Blame. And we trust him. From connection, he look out at him, time he miss Mulika, he minus one something, he start feeding him. And time he can be one, and he make one mistake, you must think about all them. You know more, and we trust him, he pays push, you go down low level, blame, you explain him, you teach him, tell him, blame, how blow make him, right way blow make him. By me, savvy, understand him. By me, follow him. Anyone, human being, no more. Time you shame them, you tell them, for an example, by me, follow him. And today, me want to encourage him, you mean your family member, papa or the mama especially, that inside the home, inside the family, blame you too. Family, me one special gift, me one special something where God created him. God started him in the very beginning. And me give him, blame you too, with the one high responsibility, one special work. Today, life, but today I'm busy with them planning something. Today, plan the papa with the mama, like I'm back to the house. Only no spend them enough time with them all beginning. Only no spend them enough time with them each other, blo talk talk. Also, today I'm running me got mobile phone, me press them. I mean, I'm something with only take them up space, more time with me to should spend them with them all beginning. Blo correct them logata, blo talk talk logata, blo give him right example, blo follow him right way, blo follow him.
1: Thank you, Ludovic, and listen up, Radio Vanuatu. Mamba in a long time now, you missed up in them discussion, do you me? And may you me harem how now? Some question me been ask him how now one beginning him say feel supported or loved, or sometimes say use one parent how now, Mamba you save a communicate with him how now, Mamba you save handle a kind situation as him. Think Mamba you just go ahead with them last question, do you me too? Oh, Emil, sema blo wrap him up a story and bring me a discussion bring me this morning too. Think about me giving me call guest blo. Any last talk talk with Emil, like him blo share him blo. You me where you Mr. Please ni kam. Concern him topic bring me blo family relationship. Thank you.
0: Thank you. Thank you, Anisi. Thank you, mommy, where you call him blo note fate. For she start blessing. May God bless him you too. My family bless you, and God continue blo guide them family bless you. Also, I'm telling you, I'm telling one different time. I'm telling one busy stage of life, one busy society. And plenty of time, you may not got enough time to spend them with your family. You may not must forget them also that family bring me, and me all main pillar to support, all main pillar to connection, all main pillar to help, all main pillar to everything. You must have involved in your life. Time you got one business, blow married. Time you got one fundraising. Time you got one need, family, blow. You know, me face for people. Will you come stand up, blow side, blow? Sadly, you look around the plan the family, the day, you know, all no come together. Sadly, plan the home, the day. Time you got one something, blow him again, be you look support for family. You look him support, blow, all friend. But you look him support the church, be plant a family member, or no come, lo family, lo support them. And me from relationship, blue me. And that is why me tell them that is a relationship, and me one very important something. And me start with them God first one. Inside lo family relationship, then family me strong. Family by doing things together as a family. Then family relationship me strong. Family by me share emotional bonds and common values and responsibility together. By family, he be there for each other. You saw it, Papa with the mama, the life one beginning, Emmy, or some metal, the beginning, trust him, Papa with the mama, blame more than anyone. The time he come to one time where beginning, me need him support Papa with the mama, then I meet time him in a look. When tell him, Lute, say, you stop teaching him one wrong something, blame you, go and practice him. The future home, future family, blame. Make him time blue. Suppose you one PC man. Make him time blue, blo. Stop, blo. Maybe time me car him report. Break time. Meet him what before time Mr. School. First semester, second semester, third semester. Me let stop receive him all gift. And me look him plante papa. Only come stop, blo. Them all begin to stop, blo. Teacher sing out them name, blame me call of run. Maybe he come what number 5, number 6, or number 10, blo. Papa, blo. Them all come stop. Only leave him car and only leave him all work. Only come present.

0: excuse me, le kan present le login pini ni plota le kote kote kem a mak ple mi kote kem pe problem et même mi sem support ta you sem le pini ni pini ni by I create em tat for la same relationship lo home blem lo family blem and by ta mo e mi lukim ta mo e mi feel supported e mi feel sem mi kat one team bien lem e mi papa ote mama blem instead lo one home ta ka strong relationship by kat by kai by building confidence by building trust pa imi ke imi kat respect lo each other, pa imi support imi each other. That is why Mark 3 verse 35 imi say, whoever does the will of God is my brother and my sister and my mother. Everything all you connected to them God families. Them imi follow Papa God. Them God imi dwell inside the heart and mind imi. Them God imi stop inside the family imi. Pa everything imi flow lo home inside the family. Lo talk talk imi. Lo communication blim everything imi megem pa you logem fruit blim pa imi megem peace in chat lom pa I create em love environment in chat lom tete mi want to encourage imi we establishen lo suppose you got one small something in chat lom we you know straight em ko pak straight em me mi one simple something no mo you go tell I'm sorry tete imi must learn lo humble imi must willing lo go down. You must willing to calm down, lo. All ting ting blue me. Blue you misabe talam sorry. Blue you misabe forgive. Bible me talam mosiem lo. Deuteronomy 6 verse 6 and 7 me say. These commandments that I give you today are to be on your hearts. Impress them on your children. Talk about them when you sit at home and when you walk along the road and when you lie down and when you get up. Inside the home, the presence lo pagot me stop. By me make them love stop. By make them respect me stop. Inside the home. Time you meet each small beginning, plowly respect them, God, or honor them, God, palisave respect them each other. Palisave love them each other, must support them each other. When I tell them, limit to family, we install listen. Without God, you do not say make them. But with God, all things are possible. Let them, you meet to put them, God, they come inside the home, inside the family. So that by him to find them respect, by him to find them good communication, by him to find them love. Responsibility, by him to find him care, by him to find him peace, and family by him to by grow healthy. In a minimal sense, by him to no suffer the same problem, no by trouble, you always come. Him to start a world blow scene, him to start a world blow problem. But I'm just step inside, lo potia, by him suffer come any storm, we family go through them. By tell him peace, peace still, and by wind, he stop. Rough sea, by calm down. Then just step inside, lo pot. Tete, pois está bloc se relationship limitu o tem papá o tem mamá o tem mol prata mol sista o tem mol family member around limitu in street I prok prok tram chekem se si está boya está pinchar lo pot 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Now families, may God bless me, everyone. Today, may God guide me. Today, may God help me too. Lol challenge you start face him. Lol problem you start go through them. Lol something we start to destroy him. Relationship, also alcohol, drugs, cava, jealousy, hate, gossip, emotional violence, abuse, disrespect. May God by dismissing every something inside the home blame you, inside the family blame you. May God I program power blo every something with every putum stop spolem family blimi stop spolem home blimi thank you blo save join dete lo listen may God bless me everyone.
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2: 2 minutes, emi leko 10 o'clock long this Wednesday morning. You stop tuning in come lo wherever place in the country, outside long country. Nice la day lo yumi everyone. You may been just a follow hemi family life program. 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

Mohememi weather report priyumiwe Vanuatu Meteorology mo Geohazards Department hemi putuma outlong this morning. Weather report priyumi hemi shoem bampa yumi kat. Mostly priyumi kat partly cloudy mo mostly fine weather over along central mo southern islands priyumi. While Bambayimi got partly cloudy with them small rain, Bambayimi expect them to Bambayimi fall down along the Narafala Island, Bliyumi. Light moderate mo fresh southeast wind, Bambayimi blow over long country. Mo maximum temperature long today, hemi stop long 26 degrees Celsius, long south mo 30 degrees Celsius up north. Minimum temperature long today night hemi stop long 18 degrees Celsius down south, more 25 degrees Celsius long the island blimi and stop long northern part of country. Moyimi look long solwara one marine wind warning hemi stop now ya over long southern coastal waters blijumi. One east southeast wind pampa hemi blow come long one speed long 21 kasem 25 knots. 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

Nice for la Fijian number you to haram longer this time. 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And yes, you to be na follow hemi weather update please you to. With the voice plong Anslom with them title I Will Love You, hemi nice for number we bomba you haram longer this time.

0: Well, it's a nice PNG number of place. 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I will love you. And me put some time limit to 15 minutes. And me like 10 o'clock or 10:15. But I'm to go ahead now. Plung join him next program.
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0: Hello, la good for listeners. We stop listening come welcome inside lo wanara for la story and bring me back again. And today you make a guest bring me one mama bring me lo Vanuatu no more. Katie Lovo, and we got 54 years old. And hemi come lo island bring me long Eromango talo Tafia province. And you make a hemi start with you meet today where for today you meet story and around lo. Walk play him or walk play him where we make him all time him stop paint and emi very interesting that hemi stop around the full family painting emi you know him no hemi make him the whole family and emi very interesting you start him but hemi story more lo walk where hemi stop make him and how na hemi stop benefit him him motu lo family. Bamba you meet alam hello lo guest of Lisa and bamba hemi save introduce him long today.
2: Hello, me name Blomi Katie Lovo. Me plotana be me maraticam lo Erumango, lo South Erumango, lo Pontutu. So, the small walk Blomifala, Mifala, also me plotana be Olketalo Ero, only save good. Olketa, Mifala, also Mifala paint. If I like make him some painting, lo side lo custom, ale all family only make him tapa, only karmika Mr. Salem, be all painting ya hemi, hemi custom, hemi represent him all something lo side lo custom. Sometime you walk out, you come, you ask him, by me he explain him lo you.
0: Thank you too much, Katie. And thank you too, please, for accepting, please, of a story and with them, Milo today. So, also, man, bamba hemi campus, hemi look painting blue. By I wonder, so one him now painting blue, hemi minima, or some sometimes, but money wonders, so might you me, man, I think he paint how one hemi feel him, or might hemi one, hemi explain one. Custom story, it got meaning lo painting for you. So, first off, before you to come to talk about meaning lo painting, by you save talem lo, you meet this, one am now, you make him, you start to start paint. Thank you.
2: Hey, me want something where you got spirit. All family, when me pin go stop with the molgeta, me no save want something. But I must have with them all family, Mr. Luque, or Mr. Paint, Coco. After Mr. One Temple make him. Then Mr. Statham, no good. Coco, Mr. Kasem, Mr. Make him come good. Ale, Mr. Ask him after all this stuff. Tell him all meaning, all something, we. If I stop, all get all this stuff make him. Time we always time make him, we ask him, say, hey, me up, low one him. After Polly explain him, Coco, me cast him everyone. Now, yeah, me too, me stop go inside, me start throw. Time you come, you ask him, blow me by me, me explain him, blow you.
0: Thank you, Thomas. So, hey, me want something where you learn him, lo different man. And me pass him knowledge, I come to you. So, I prove him to you, me, when you start listening, I come. Painting, you know, say, I need to buy some jeans, blue, or a plat, say, by you take him, say, I from Papa, please, I make him. So, I make some plat, you do, I make him. Anyone is available, you look not a man, you interest, lo one, we, or what I make him. So, you put him interest, please, go inside, like him, but by you, save accomplish him, one, we. Okay, I'm going to start with you. So, thank you, Thomas. Papa, I'm going to go ahead with the story I'm doing today. So, also, I'm going to say, you need to stop by, you need to start local painting, please. you have a talent each painting player or my it is a explain three little painting player different so that it's one it talk about one now story and inside lo him one now pick for a meaning inside lo him
2: inside ya emikata total mofish emi one custom story plol geta lo island lo eromango total ya olista pa iminum se total hemi woman and a fish hemi man mohemia na we mr self thomas turusi like him 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
0: thank you Thomas emi osema bam one might one back and pass pai look oli tim sem might you paint him to turn no mo pe ka ton pick flam meeting inside behind lo painting thank you Thomas so is a vetalem se time se you stop making my painting please you want more you start you stop paint or you got help with your family where all stop help you please of a paint thank you
2: all painting yeah why you look at me all different painting all different man only make him you look one him a big one him a boy plummy him a make him hemi about all something play eroman kono hemi make one house ole kolem ni moron hemi one special house plol ketalon eroman ko hemena ole make muete molhut etem ol pikinini ol kel plomi ol ketatu ole make flower ole make totem ole make plant 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
0: thank you Thomas emi one very interesting something any good plaharam sem not only that they got one member of family no mo hemi make him one or hemi got one special skills in a way is of a make one something be some close up full family you make him kel bli tu hemi paint
2: mi got three kel get a one only paint mi got one boy hemi paint and painting ya you know se mi falana mo ikat wa one family plo mi falana emblem Juliet Pita pe hem mi pass away finis hem now I bin lana mi falana hem now we wana artist we all man only sabe ku tem hem mi pass away finis hem now hem mi teach plo mi falana
0: 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fala skill some you minimal is have paint mol kai nice fala art some so e put bahara no some hemi you has been blue you or beginning blue you to only paint and you mean never some might pali got beginning me pass monico and pa hemi want something we pass on to generations huh? Pa painting stop kono mo. Thank you Thomas. So into stop story ko. Isabe talem se ola im to look like sa painting pri not only emi one painting we emi sta lo close pi. Isabe explain em se emi one kind type lo material emi usem tapa. Yes.
2: Nar one hemi tapa. Hemi skin blo wood. Hemi canvas. Mia canvas alehemia emi one pack on sem pack opra emi flesta putum painting lehem tu
0: okay so you said talem osem you flesta have a paint lol nara something sem calico close pe Why now? You said, why now? You vle choose, you vle make him look at the material. Thank you.
2: Me vle put them lava from a different paint. I call lava different paint. Hem I call canvas more tapa. Me vle use them acrylic paint, lo tapa with them canvas. Be fabric, me vle put them lava with them all t-shirt or. Yes, all something we all can go. If they put them fabric painting on him.
0: Thank you, Tomas. So, Isabel Talemos, and since we you stop painting, MEP, how many years now we you stop painting? Thank you.
2: By me, Talemos, I'm saying, me pin stop with the Molketalo Ero, lo year 2000. After, mi caramol pikinini plumi mista pono mol pikinini ya pe mista look or family ploman plumi ol sta paint ale mista look koko ikam kam mista pono mol pikinini mista traim le mi pono mol pikinini ya mi mista paint na ale ol pikinini time ol grow up e mi want something we sta lo plato mi no sabe ol ke te tu time ol grow up na yo ol sta me kam pa ka ken.
0: Thank you. So you said, tell them, say, every time that I see you stop paint, who now am I motivating you, am I inspiring you to buy some stop paint?
2: Man, plumi, am I also him now, am I, sometimes you make him no good, him buy talent. Let me say, no, you make him all same, and you make him all same. Him stop, talk, let me fall, me place to make him. All say me too, me make him, all beginning, only make him hemi. Tell him plant is something, lumi for after, hemi stop. Make him want something, lo say plo custom, pa hemi must tell him lumi say hemia, hemi, hemia, hemi represent them, hemia, hemia, all same, hem pa he must tell him lumi for.
0: Okay, so you saw tell him since when you start to stop paint, finish, how much years now, ikam. You said that I'm throughout all years, one of the challenges now you stop facing. Thank you.
2: Yes, I'm through. Challenges are me full up, it's come to me. With the man, me sometimes, me feel like I have a good challenge as well, it's come. But me feel like strong. Time me feel like leko, but man, me tell him, say, you feel like I'm strong, blue pen, caram pras, start talk to me. Alay pa mi flesta karam pras, mi flesta wakam planti time mi flesta face some challenge, all same sometime, all something all same mi kamplo, hurricane no one em, mi kamplo spolu molting plo mi flesta plo paint, alay mi flesta mas treha plo paint ni one, all something all same paint pras, ino kut mi flesta mas paint, challenge planti sta kamplo mi flesta bet, mi flesta still go ahead.
0: Thank you, Tomas. So, yes, I want something where also for you've been mentioning, say, you've been, you've like, used some skin blow water, some tapaya, and skin blow water. Yes, I mean, too, I want something where some suppose one hurricane or one of them comes, but I affect them too. One of them is walk, people. So, apart from all family, I got all Naraman outside where he's been, only step in to help him, you follow.
2: Tapa? Tapa sometimes all family blo mi vla lo eromango only make him tapa only send them ikam lo mi vla send them small money ikolol keta ta mi vla stop put them all painting there.
0: Thank you, Tomas. Yung to sa story ko pa na lang tama ba yung tuentem story and yung to story na mi very interesting lo work ko yung vla stop make him no place. So you have a time say how much year we used to paint them, and yes, me understand them say me plant the year I used to paint them. How now work for you and me benefit him or me help him family for you?
2: By me tell them all same say all beginning for me all grow up because since all start for the school lo kinti. Something I know, koko likolo secondary, koko everyone, even school. Some no more stop yet. Then by next year, some will start up at the school park again. Be same thing, you know, is to help them all get that. Man, for me, no walk one place. Me no walk one place. Something, you know. Then thing no more, Mr. Karen. Me pay school fee. Me pay rent. Me pay all something. All same electric light. Something all same water. Something, you know, help me for a long home plan.
0: Thank you, Tomas. So, Sam, you know the story, ko. Lo on ting pliu, mandagara ma ting pliu, Sam. Lo all youth pliu mi, all young fala pliu mi. How na you look, Sam? Painting pampahemi sabe lanem on keta, petrolo Sam tradition pliu mi, custom pliu mi, culture pliu mi.
2: Hemi true. I could play you me mas lana mol beginini. Be all ketana mol, you know, want to come ask me for a blow, me for a save lana mol keta. Me stop, me for a stop long time, lo feel up. Me never look one say, hey, you come help me or you lana me. Especially all beginini blow me for lana mol, be all beginini outside, no cut.
0: Thank you, Tomas. To send by him to stop and them story and blim to platete and one very interesting topic or story behind lo one and we've left up make him lo place. So, lo and them story and blim to you got any last talk with you and them tell him lo get a well established in a my toll or Naramama or Young Fala or Papa any listener will establish in a
2: Mi want to tell him no more say thank you, Tomas. Mo mi tell him thank you, Tomas, lo every something where you come ask him lo me mo mi tell him thank you lo all listeners where you start listening come lo one name where mi fly make him plante time stop or you walk out to come look painting li ask him question lo mi mas. Tell him one talk lol keta. Oh, was one way you want them. He come by me, or sometime he look all beginning, he blow me, will he stop you, only talk lol keta, only savelana mol keta. Only talk lol keta, only tell him how way, only make him all something, all same. How only kill him tapa, how way only paint, only use him plante, custom design, lol keta, lo eroman. Mitalem, thank you too much, lo you for everyone.
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0: Where has Mama Gone with Same Voice from Graham Smogan? Hemi nice for a number where you meet to enjoy him. Right after Nutali local string band Temeru Mango, you meant to been enjoy him long this time. My name is Kamplonga. Putum time play you me 3 minutes. Emi stop and you meet to cast 11 o'clock. 11 o'clock, Pampa him to stop. Go ahead, plong join him. Get a news update. Also, me been mentioning Venice. We're going to come blow join him with them news team. Please, you me long. VBTC. Continue blow listening. Come, Pampa him to stop. Go ahead with them. Long time blong join him news update.
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1: VBDC News Update, mi mahilor ludvaun miridim. Bureau blo Vanuatu way look out long all standard plongol product, Vanuatu Bureau of Standards, where them a Potfila City Council holy stop makem all inspection long all store long Potfila blong checkem all kakai we all service stop long time no more long shelf, we all no need him a blong putum long fridge, walk a pat blong. Work plan blong yaya blong Vanuatu Bureau of Standards mo emi blong mekem shwa se ol kakai we oli salem long ol store holy safe blong kakai holy gat kut fala quality mo oli protect them all right blong ol consumer program blong inspection yam bambay tekem 4 week ol geta first 2 week babay oli mekem ol check long ol store we oli choose sum long port fila after by team ya igolo lakatoro long molecular blong mekem inspection long ol store we oli chusum long place ya blong narfala